0: and to start running their own node and uploading their stuff to the RSS to have fun with us. But you just gotta see it. You just gotta be a part of it and see it. Kind of like how the hitters who leave voicemails become a part of this show and hopefully get addicted to it and keep leaving voicemails for us. All right, let's see what this caller had to say.
1: For real, though, y'all gotta play that song I like.
2: Oh, no!
1: Y'all gonna play that song I like for real, though.
2: We don't know it! No, that's it! And I hear birds in the background.
0: Yeah, it sounded like a lovely scene back there.
2: Yeah, I think you want a farm song. I think you want a farm song, and I just don't know what the heck it is. I don't know.
0: But we're getting closer. With every voicemail you leave.
2: Blood type? Are the birds a part of it? Are the birds a part of this conspiracy? I don't know.
0: Always.
2: Maybe the bird is the word and the song. What does it mean?
0: Well, you think it was a coincidence we heard this voicemail with the chirps after you mentioned a beaked middle finger?
2: No, I don't think it's a coincidence. I think this is complicated. This is deep. And I don't know. I don't know. I'm going to think about it this week. I'm going to think about it more this week. And then it's going to hit me. And then I'll guess something and it still won't be right, but we'll be closer.
0: I'm just excited because every week, you know, we play vastly different songs from the week before, unless someone were to send in a request to hear something again, hear it replayed. And I'm looking forward to the time we get a voicemail from this hitter that's like, ah, you played it. Thanks for playing it. And then we can figure out which one it is.
2: Yeah.
0: Until then,
2: we'll have to work backwards.
0: We're just throwing darts. We're throwing darts at the dartboard. We got some ideas. I feel like we had a productive, I don't know if it was post show or during the show last week, but we had a productive conversation about what this song could be.
2: It's true. So. It was productive in a sense.
0: Yeah. Hey, we got another voicemail. Let's hear it.
3: Hello.
0: Hello.
3: I am barreling through northern Michigan. I worked at our mid-Michigan location today, and then when I left there, it, like, downpoured massively, and before I even got into it, it was getting dark and ominous, and I had classical music on, not because I'm gay, because
2: it's
3: calming. When I'm driving, I don't tend to road rage when I have that going on.
0: Nice.
3: But it came on with Sorcerer's Apprentice, if you know that song.
2: Yeah.
3: Blah, blah, blah, whatever. It's a composer. Blah, blah, blah, nah.
2: Bibi Netanyahu?
3: Anyways, it was quite an experience listening to that, driving into a storm, and then it was raining so bad that we were doing 30 miles an hour on a 70 mile an hour freeway.
0: Ooh.
3: So it was, yeah. But it almost felt euphoric, almost like a homegrown hits experience.
2: Oh!
3: It was like me and the rain. The only thing that would have made it better is
2: here we go.
3: Sandwiches.
0: There it is.
2: Multiple sandwiches, this guy.
0: Yeah.
2: All right. Well, we're gonna have to make a homegrown hits club for you. In particular, maybe some fried chicken will be in it.
0: Dude, we really should have a homegrown hits recipe book that's named after hitters and decentralized artists and songs and things we say.
2: I think about this on a weekly basis just with cooking. I'm like, we need to get this so I can use it.
0: Totally. We had a picture message come through. I just posted it in the chat and it'll pop up if you're listening on a nude podcast app, which of course you are. You're a hitter. And it's a beautifully manicured backyard with a dock overlooking a lake with some kayaks. That's pretty cool.
2: I like it.
0: What's this little gated thing on the right?
2: Gated, yeah, hold on, I want to, like, zoom in.
0: That's what I'm doing. It's on wheels, maybe, but it doesn't look like it's, the wheels are, there's wheels in the middle, but it actually looks like it's posted into the ground. It probably has an obvious
2: steering wheel of sorts. It looks almost like a looky-through, one of those looky-throughs. What are they called?
0: Oh, yeah, that you, like, put a quarter in? One of those?
2: I love those. It doesn't look exactly like one of those, but I can pretend it kind of does.
0: Yeah, it's got the face.
2: Canoe holder thingy.
0: I'm not sure what that is, but I want to know. Anyways, it's a beautiful picture. Very serene. I'm really happy that hitters are taking this music out into nature with them. Boat lift.
2: It's
0: a boat lift. Thanks, Eric PP in the chat.
2: Oh,
0: you spin the wheel to lift or lower boats. Of course.
2: Wow. I feel like I've never seen one of these guys before.
0: I want to see it in action. I'm about to look up some videos. Not during the show, but after.
2: Specifically canoes? Because that might explain why I've never seen it.
0: I know, but don't you just pick up a canoe with your hands?
2: Yeah.
0: Like a man?
2: I guess so.
0: But I don't know. I don't know. I'm not living the canoe life.
2: Wow. Man hands, canoe hands. You know what they say if he's got a big canoe? I don't know.
0: That's so funny. So Hitter actually literally just texted live and said, it's a boat hoist.
2: Thank you.
0: Thank you. Yes, I appreciate the clarification.
2: You know, we have a hard time with stuff sometimes.
0: Yeah.
2: That's just that's part why of we need you.
0: Being a woman, okay?
2: Yep.
0: Sometimes things just get lost on us. And that's part of the charm. And the fun. But yeah, it looks like they're chilling on a porch because I see like a ledge there. Porch life. Porch life.
2: So nice.
0: Porch
2: man.
0: Jams.
2: Thanks for sharing.
0: Yeah, seriously. And now I've got a response from Matt the Tall.
2: Yeah.
0: He comes in week after week, hitter after hitter, answering our questions and waiting for more. He says, I'll start this week's segment with some topics that came up before addressing direct questions from last show. Since we were talking Final Fantasy, the Final Fantasy VII Remake isn't going to be complete until next year, since it got split into three parts. Oh, crud.
2: Okay, yep, that explains
0: That's
2: it.
0: Crazy.
2: Yeah. I remember it being very complicated and not even just, two parts. Yeah.
0: And I go back to remember the days of multiple discs. You just pop the next disc in and it was ready to go. No, I'm sure it's beautiful, but I'm definitely going to wait to start it until it's complete. You know, what if you get caught in a binge? All of a sudden you're like really working your way through the magic and then you got to wait a year for the next part to come out.
2: Mm-hmm.
0: I don't know if I got the patience for that. Matt says, DeLorean, how long was the vacation you got Spence to play Final Fantasy X? I don't remember exactly how many hours I put into that game, but it was in the triple digits for sure. I feel like we were up north for about a month with no responsibilities. It was for, I think it was around the holidays or something, or maybe it was summer. I don't remember. It was one of our earliest trips out there, but Spence definitely just secluded to the basement and played video games. And also, I think when you replay the game, so when you finish the game and you replay it, there's a way to do like a new plus game or something like that, where you keep a lot of your stats and powers so that you can pretty much just enjoy the storyline and do side quests if you please, and try to reach completion a little bit handicapped in a way. But I'm like sitting here going, maybe I'm hallucinating, but I definitely remember like going through the end sequence with him. So yeah, it was quite a few hours, but I think that in Final Fantasy X had such a cool way of like leveling up your characters where you would get these like orbs that you'd put in this map and like map it out if you wanted, you know, strength points or magic points or whatever. And I feel like when you start the new game after as a replay, you get to keep all those orbs and then you can like clear it and reconfigure it how you want it. So I don't know. I could be hallucinating, but I'm pretty sure that's how it went down because there's parts of that game that I was excited to share with a romantic partner because I played it when I was littler and I was just like,
2: oh,
0: okay, here comes the underwater kissing or whatever. Final Fantasy VIII is never going to get a remaster and be convenient to play. So that is like, like, could you play the game? I love this game. Wait till they're in space. Anyway, regardless.
2: Why don't you play the game?
0: With how Mary-Kate mentioned wanting to be able to throw tomatoes at videos for both happy and unhappy reasons, that sounds like an amusing idea for a simple local application that lets you throw tomatoes at any point on screen with a laughing emoji. Yeah. Whoa.
2: I love that idea.
0: Add it to the works.
2: Yes.
0: Into the works for Hyperspace Out. But do we need tomatoes in the hitter?
2: We need tomatoes everywhere. For those sandwiches.
0: True.
2: Well, it's happy. It's happy tomatoes happy too.
0: It's all happy tomatoes till you get some tomato juice dripping off your bangs.
2: That's what we call sauced.
0: He says, in answer to Mary-Kate's question, I definitely have not seen Knights of Cabiria. And at first, my brain was thinking of the song by Muse titled Knights of Cydonia.
2: Oh, that's funny. I thought you were going to say a different one.
0: Whoa.
2: Keep going.
0: Until I used Fellini's name to find the right film. It's on my list now, though. To focus more on subtitles, most of what I watch these days is subtitled rather than not, and that's not including my entwife often watching subtitles for English videos because of bad audio mixing that causes dialogue to get drowned out. Dude, ain't that about a bitch?
2: Yep.
0: There's so many shows where the orchestral soundtrack is so loud, so then you turn it down, and then people start talking, and it's like always an underlit dark environment too, and then they're like whispering. Like, it's funny because I can't even do it actually quiet. I guess I get away from my mic and try to talk over the gate, but kind of just barely. I don't know, it's just like it goes to whisper, so then you crank the volume up and then the music comes back and it's like, oh no, and crank the volume down. It's a nightmare, and subtitles do fix that. He says, when it comes to getting into something so thoroughly that the subtitles fade away, I experience that regularly. It probably helps that I've been a strong reader since childhood and was devouring adult reading level novels in grade school, thanks to C.S. Lewis and the Star Wars expanded universe.
2: Nice!
0: That's pretty cool. More particular to subtitles, there are a lot of bad and lackluster English dubs in anime out there, so I default to subs. That's also how I have lived and learned.
2: That's like how most people who enjoy anime have that opinion.
0: Yeah. Yep. That's definitely what got me into the subs mindset. But also, you know, with the Mondegreens and stuff, my hearing is just really poor. And so when I'm watching a video online, I always put the captions on. Although, you know what? Sometimes I have to turn them off because they're so poorly written because people are using AI to transcribe stuff and it's so inaccurate most of the time that it's just like, okay, never mind. Now I'm getting distracted because of the like, I know what they said is correct and the thing heard it wrong and now I'm dwelling on that. Anyway, Matt says, for profound first watches of subtitled movies, I'll start by mentioning how I grade art more generally, irrespective of the medium. This applies to games, movies, series, music, paintings, and anything else I missed listing. Art is meant to evoke emotion. Yeah. Yes. So good art evokes more and stronger feelings, including negative emotion like those evoked by a tragedy. These are a few standouts that come to mind easily. Your Name. Oh, I want to, and that was the first one that he listed. The second one is, I want to eat your pancreas. And the third one is Mugen Train. So you're going to have to check those out.
2: I want to eat your pancreas.
0: Yeah.
2: What is this, Japanese?
0: I got to look it up. I've not heard of this one. A novel by...
2: Oh, right. It's a... Okay. Obviously. All right.
0: Obviously. Okay, well, I see the novel. I wonder if there's...
2: I see a manga.
0: A manga adaptation?
2: That's the first thing that I see for some... Okay.
0: I'm going to check that out, but also I just read the first line of the synopsis and was like, okay, that's going to make me cry.
2: Oh, yeah.
0: I'm crying a little bit more than usual these days, too, so there's that. But, yeah, your name, that one definitely didn't make me cry. Sarcasm. And then Mugen Train, I haven't seen or heard Mugen Train. Is this the Demon Slayer movie? See, there's no escaping Demon Slayer. It's everywhere.
2: Yeah.
0: Everywhere I go, I'm seeing it. And it's suggested for me in my watch list and all this stuff. And I just haven't taken the dive. Mostly because I decided to dive into One Piece. So I'm going to be there for a while. But okay. I've added these to my list. Anyways, he says, sorry, DeLorean, I don't have a number for how many attempts recording the stables took, but it was definitely numbered in the dozens of recording attempts, if not triple digits. Dedication. Call it 33. We'll call it 33. There's a lot of grace notes in that one, and enough ways to play through it that even now I vary how I play it. I at least know Sunny took more attempts than the stables, but that's a faster tempo and longer song. I have about a half dozen recordings of both Elf Song Tavern and Down by the Sally Gardens I need to go through and rule out whether they're good enough. Aw. I know, he strives for perfection. All in one go, and that's relatable.
2: Also, Grace Notes, I love that.
0: Yeah. That'd be a cool band name, too.
2: Yeah, that's what I'm saying.
0: I don't know that I'll go as far as counting recording attempts, except as a curiosity for the hitter, since counting the number of failures in getting where I want to be feels too much like when I was jobless all of 2024 and had to keep records of applications for the pittance I could get from the state for unemployment. Dude, ain't that crazy? I don't want to make you feel bad. You don't have to keep track. I was just curious.
2: Yes, you do have to keep track. You have to record it. You have to record yourself recording it live, and we can watch it.
0: And at the, say the number out loud after every take.
2: Which will make it more stressful. But I have a theory that if you make things more stressful, they get less stressful because you add that pressure element.
0: And
2: you're good at
0: pressure.
2: Remember, you're good at being put on the spot. So you never know.
0: That's true. He says,
2: could do the Macarena that way.
0: Yo, soon.
2: Never.
0: Oh, my gosh. No, we've got to change that from never to soon. He says, when it comes to streaming practice sessions, I think it'd be better for me to stream something more like rehearsals than practice. I'm pretty sure no one wants to listen to 20 minutes of a practice session focused on the pictured set of measures standing between me and how I want to play the tarantella. Definitely game for streaming sessions where I'm brushing up on repertoire I already know, though. Okay, well, whatever. Mm-hmm. The funny thing is, I think if anyone just saw Mathetal is live, they might just click on it, like I know I would. And if you're learning a song and you're practicing it, and just bit by bit, reworking it, and I'm hearing the same thing over and over, it's still cool with me because it's like hanging out with you.
2: Yeah, Math Alive,
0: yeah. But I also get it because you don't see me streaming anytime I'm like plinking away at the keyboard. It's bad, that's why. So you'll hear a recording someday. Anyways, he says, since I brought up my recording style last show, there's two main reasons I use that approach. The first is, I want to play as well live as I do in a recording.
4: Bullisteed at fountain.fm sent one of the month 10 11 sats. It says, I am B00 Sting the Macrina Matt et al. Submit.
2: Now, Norm, that was a fascinating read you did there. Show. So, it's rubbing off on me. I'm boosting the Macarena Matt the Tall segment. Thank you, Bully Steed.
0: Yeah, thanks, Bully Steed. I'm glad that you translated that one, because I was like,
2: what? It was fascinating.
0: Yeah, definitely. That's a kind word for it. Good reading, Norm. Always keeping us entertained, and thank you, Bully Steed. He says, as a fun... Oh, wait, I don't think I was done reading this one. The first is, I want to play as well live as I do in a recording. And the other is that recording in a single continuous take means it's a performance, not pieces stitched together. I definitely applaud that and appreciate that. I think that's the way to do it, too. Because, although, I mean, I'm sure there's production geniuses out there that can seamlessly splice stuff. But it's a song. Like, it's one... story, it's one go, and so the recording should reflect that. Yeah, it should, like, ideally the ideal would be it's all one take. And yeah, especially if you're gonna play it live, like, well, you can't stop and start your live or like have a bunch of mistakes because you don't actually know how to play the thing all together. Although I'm sure in history there's been bands that have exposed themselves as not thoroughly practicing what they've written.
2: No, never.
0: To which they should just say, thank you, computer. But Matt's got a little extra message. He says, as a fun question for you and the hitters, since AI is the buzzword of the year, what are some AI tells you've run into that reveal it's just a machine with knowledge but not understanding? Ooh. And then one more, he says, and just to put in perspective the speed I'm working up to for the pictured measures in the Tarantella, feel free to use Fabio Galliani's rendition as this link at this link as background music.
2: Aww. I'm gonna pull this. Ooh, look at that.
0: Back.
2: Thank you. That's awesome. Now was he asking tells that the AI is giving you incorrect information, or tells when you can see that somebody is like copying and pasting from AI?
0: I think he's just referring to tells that it's AI that you're dealing with.
2: Oh, instead of a person?
0: Yes.
2: Or a machine? Or a duck? Okay, so... tells for me, I'm gonna do this... based off of, I mean, you can use AI for a multitude of things, but I'm assuming you're talking about writing or, like, you know, having a conversation with somebody else. I think it's very, very easy. One, it'll be a wall of text. People have given me crap my whole life for how wordy I am. And, I mean, rightfully so. So now I think it's funny because all of a sudden things where people used to be very, very brief, it's like a me paragraph. It's like, 8 sentences or it's long, maybe not 8 sentences, but it looks like 8 sentences. Another thing. So right away I can look at that. Another tell is, somebody's avatar, might be AI, and, it might not be the nicest looking AI image. So it's like, oh, okay, you're gonna be using this, and I'm not trying to hate on it. I've used AI pictures and stuff before, for fun, like a cartoon AI version of myself. But it'll be that combination. Another thing is, if people speak in this when they go, not this, but this. Not this, but that. It's not this. And they do that like 10 times. Another thing is repeating words. Like you're using the word feudal twice in the same sentence. And then finally, it'll be listing things off in pairs of threes. And then, of course, actually, and then the M dash. Unless you were talking about like trying to tell AI music, I'm just assuming the writing. But maybe you have some tells, DeLorean. of what you think he's asking.
0: Okay, so like with AI music, because you know what, I don't know why I didn't even think that.
2: Me either, until in the middle.
0: It does feel pretty empty, and like the voices are like too perfect. They lack humanity, but also with the AI tells, this whole like diving in, like let's dive in, let's delve in.
2: Yes. You know,
0: that, it says that a lot, which is always weird to me. And I have noticed on, specifically on Noster, there's a lot of bots people create that just like mass respond for interaction and whatever. And obviously they're AI, but they ask so many rhetorical questions. It's just like, and they're all assholes. Like they're just there to make their programmer's point or whatever and be opinionated on stupid stuff, and it always like punctuates it with a rhetorical question, which is just like so off-putting.
2: It's like HR speak. There's no difference to me, honestly, of HR speak.
0: It is HR speak.
2: Or like a politician just like being like, here's the deal. Like it's the same thing. And I think we've had AI for a very long time doing things that we will be shocked to learn about. That's part of why like a lot of people get really worked up about AI, but I kind of think, well, we've been dealing with it for a long time, so it's going to be okay.
0: Yeah, I agree.
2: I just think we just know a little bit more about it now.
0: Yeah. And you know, I don't think anyone here in the hitter will be surprised when the truth starts revealing itself and whatever.
2: No.
0: You know, but I do think the general public will be like, I'm so surprised, because they're always surprised.
2: I mean,
0: the things maybe that that's surprise how people these days. It's like, really? You're surprised?
2: Yep. I mean, hey, people call people like that NPCs, call them LLMs. Maybe they got the same programming and they enjoy speaking that way. I think it's kind of fun. It's a fun game trying to see what is AI and what is not.
0: Definitely.
2: But I am mad about the M-dash thing because I love dashes. I have always used dashes. Always.
0: And, yeah.
2: AI is just like me. It loves run-on sentences, so it's perfect.
0: There's still a human art to it, though. You know?
2: Yeah.
0: You know, you use both the M and the N dash in their correct ways and whatever, and then, I don't know, stylistically.
2: Yeah.
0: I see a lot of people who just say as soon as they see an M dash, though, they assume it's AI, and it's like, well, that's because they're stupid. People out here still using that.
2: Yep, exactly. That's why I've been holding off on it. But
0: now
2: I like that question.
0: Yeah, me too. I want Matt to answer that question and also tell us if we answered it, if we understood and answered it correctly. But also, I want to know, Matt, are you using AI in your daily? I do finger wag AI, but are you using AI in your daily life, and how so?
2: Yeah. I will ask. So you were talking earlier, a while ago at the beginning, I forget what exactly it was, but the way that you were talking made me think you'd be really good at writing, an instructional manual or, educational material on music. It got me thinking if you have any plans for writing any sort of educational or non-educational. I feel like I'm getting a foggy, hazy memory of asking you something similar maybe years ago about stuff you're writing. But I don't know. The way that you describe things, you're very good at teaching things through written word. And I would like to know if you have any interest in something like that.
0: Ooh, yeah. I want to know, too. So let us know. And hitters, you know, the phone line is always there for you. If you want to give us a call, send us a picture, or text us about something crazy you saw on the road. 213-839-8668. And also a good time to remind you, if there's a song you want to hear, well, you gotta be titicating it. You can boost it in, you can text it in, call it in, or you can go over to the website, homegrownhits.xyz, fill out the form on the front page there and let us know what song you want to hear. This week, I heard from Chad F., who said he wanted to hear a track from Mishkin Fitzgerald. This one is entitled Legs Broken.
5: Go, Mishkin, go.

0: hide. And though I know that I should leave your life up to the fates,
1: the only thing your heart needs is a stake.
2: And that was New to Demu by way of Aaron of Essex over at New Music Nudge Unit. Constantly getting new talent over here into the world of decentralized music. He's a mad lad over there. And that was off of the album Grace's Cradle. Very theatrical sounding. I am wondering if there's a storyline throughout the album. I don't know. Things to find out. But I've got more New Demu lined up from you. This next double song feature is from Henrik Flyman off of A Song for the Voiceless.

0: There you go. Some new Henrik Feynman for you. He's got new releases. You know, they might be old tracks for him. Like, just yesterday he was saying Shadow Band turned a year old, which was really cool. Because it's new to us. It's newly decentralized, and he's slowly but surely moving his whole gigantic catalog over there. And I am here for it and looking forward to whatever he's up to and making in the future. But I suppose this is the time in the show when I like to do a certain thing, like...
1: I like to read the boostergrams.
0: Yes.
2: Yes, indeed.
0: So I'll hand the Heliar pad over to Mary-Kate Ultra.
2: Okie dokie. Now, I like to start off by thanking the streamers who are passively sending us sats as they listen to the show, either live or published in their new fandangled podcast apps. And if you don't know what any of that is and you're somehow listening to us through our website, well, we've got some information about it at homegrownhits.substack.com. You can check out our show notes, and we got all good information there as well. But you know who always streams us sats? Well, that's Matt the Tall.
0: Hey.
2: Through Fountain.
0: Thanks, Matt.
2: Episode 140. Thank you so much. And then our homeboy Logs through Fountain was also listening to episode 140.
0: Nice. Thanks, Logs.
2: And another, yet another homeboy. They're all homeboys and girls. Oystein Berge through Podcast Guru is also listening to episode 140.
0: Nice. Thanks, Oystein.
2: And of course, it wouldn't be right if we didn't end this little streamer section without thanking Chad F., CEO of the Free and Open Internet, episode 140 through Castomatic.
0: Thanks, Chad.
2: Yes, indeed.
0: Oh, dude. Right. 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I know, because Darth Coin was glazing it, and that guy glazes nothing. That was during the last live that just went down over in Belgrade. Longy was there. I know Aaron of Essex was over there. And Darth Coin couldn't find a place to watch it that was reliable. Everything kept lagging or breaking down. But Boost Me Bitch was going strong. So it could be. It's like a trifecta, a triple threat. A Nostr client, podcasting 2.0 app, and decentralized music player. Pretty
2: nice.
0: Cool.
2: All right, great. And you said you can watch videos on there?
0: Yeah, so our live events are popping up there. So we're live on Boost Me Bitch right now.
2: Cool. All right. Yeah, awesome. Okay. And then back to the boosts. Auto boosters, Eric PP.
0: Hey.
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0: Thank you, Eric PP.
2: Yes, thank you. And then Sir Libre, the maestro of V4VMusic.com, was auto-boosting 111 sets also for each and every song.
0: Thanks, Sir Libre.
2: Sick and recovering, and we know he will be recovering soon.
0: Sir Libre, creator of the auto-boost.
2: Yeah, they're going to say creator of the autism, which would be a very nice compliment.
0: We have to name the precise tism.
2: Yes.
0: A tism for every man and woman.
2: Autotism.
0: Autotism.
2: Okay. So thank you. And our regular boosters who are anything but regular. We got a lot of people who were boosting while we were talking, but one slipped through the cracks. Well, I guess it didn't slip through the cracks. It was intentional. But C. Brooklyn boosted 1,000 sats through Fountain, and he said, "Hello, hitter ladies."
0: Aw, hello, hitter C. Brooklyn.
2: Yeah, what's popping?
0: Yeah, thanks for boosting in.
2: Yeah, and I might be missing something. Am I missing something? That's all that I see.
0: Oh, I see Chad F. boosted 333 sats to Mishkin's song via Podcast Guru. No note. And Chad F. boosted 333 sats to Henrik's second track there with no note.
2: Oh, okay. You know what? This happened last time. I don't think that I'm seeing his 333, so I have to keep that in mind.
0: Okay.
2: When reading in the future.
0: I'm also.
2: But thank you, Chad F.
0: One a trifecta, one more 333 from Chad F to Let 'em Riot.
2: All right. Okay. I'll see. Maybe I can just memorize that. 333 Chad F during the song.
0: Yeah. When he's really feeling it.
2: Yeah. I'm feeling it. Yeah, it's not every song. It's the ones that hits him in the hitter.
0: That's right. Yeah, for every song, there's the streams. And then sometimes you're like, ooh, yes, this one's going on a special playlist. And you boost it for your own tracking. Oh, yes. Chad F. is saying he's singing some failed payments. So
2: It's just odd. It's just his.
0: It's random.
2: Gotta love it.
0: Yep. That's what troubleshooting's for.
2: It's all part of the fun.
0: Oh, yeah, of course. That's how you learn the hard way. We like to stay hard around these parts. But till next Thursday, I hope you'll be staying hard, too, and maybe leaving us a voicemail or three and sending pictures and stuff to 213-839-8668. We love hearing from you guys. Remember that you can always request a song. Oh, I see. Before I end the show, I see we had a video come through.
3: And he talked about how the metal was sort of like a dark.
0: Listening to us as they're driving along.
3: And he thinks that metal music is like associated with darkness and the bad times and the bad things.
0: That was the early show times.
3: Yeah, but we want to hear it. And I'm really glad that he got it up.
0: I'm really glad he got it up, guys. He got it up. He's staying hard. Driving along, listening to homegrown hits. Beautiful views out the window.
2: You sound different through there, because I was like, who's saying that? What? What's happening? What?
0: It's a singularity when you and I become one person. The voices meld and merge. It's happened before.
2: It'll happen and it'll keep happening. Well, thanks for sending that video. I love that.
0: That's right. Thank you, hitters. We love hearing from you, seeing from you. And till next Thursday, no matter where you hear or see me, I will be your debut darling, DeLorean.
2: And everywhere, anywhere that you might see or think of me or someone else, I'll be Mary-Kate Ultra.
0: And this is Pansy with Stand in Line.

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1: Okay, am I ready? Are we ready to do this? Are we ready to do this? Am I recording? I'm recording. We're ready to do this. Shall we jump into the pit? Shall we jump into the pit? Into the pit!
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brand new in the Valueverse. That was Damn Your Idols with their self-titled song, Damn Your Idols, off their Damn Your Idols album. Brought to you by me. Actually, not really. I had nothing to do with that music, but I did host it. I am hosting it. I'm pretty fucking stoked about that. So we have a... This is a real band. These guys put out this stuff back in 2008. Excellent quality production. They had a record deal with Apache Productions. They're listed in the Metal Archives at metal-archives.com, which is a super cool resource. And so I'm going to get these names wrong. Bart DeRoek was on bass. Steph Sinhav is on drums and guitars. He plays acoustic guitar. Hans De Bruck. Or Bruck, probably De Bruck. I'm going to say, because it sounds really cool to say, Hans De Bruck. He's on guitars, and Gunther, yeah, this is a good one, Uterhoven. I'm sure I got that completely wrong. But it was Hans De Bruck, who got a hold of me. Hans is responsible for Helene. He's the other half of the Helene Project, which we've noticed there's a bazillion songs and a bazillion different feeds in the universe, in the Valueverse. And he recently released some other stuff. We'll talk about that later. Anyways, I'm talking too much. I don't normally preamble this much in the first part of the song, first part of the show, but I was excited about this. Damn Your Idols, new metal in the Valueverse, and it's Sovereign. Sovereign. I mean, granted, he's using a Fountain wallet, but that's not to be blamed because, you know, he hasn't figured out how to set up a node yet. But we'll get there. Baby steps. Speaking of baby steps, that's not a good segue. This is a Robot with Offside. I'm not ready to push the button. Fuck. I haven't done a live show in so long. I'm used to doing the regular show where I don't have to worry about pushing the button. Robot with Offside. We'll fix it in post.

0: That was Meraki Tosca with Come Clean. Before that, we had Blundermen, brought to you by Rubber Factory Records and their song Objector. And we kicked that set of three there off with Rabat and Offside. Yeah, like I was saying earlier, it's like a really good week, man. Last night, we had a really good show put on by a whole bunch of people, Avi and Aaron of Essex. It was called the Revolution Rocks thing. It was something that was way over in Serbia. And they brought in, I think, nearly a million sats. They might have hit a million by now. They're at 900,000 sats last time I looked for the artists that played. You know, we had Scardust, which was pretty freaking awesome. I wish we could get them into the Valueverse. Now, I'm pretty sure, based on from what I hear, they're not actually going to be able to put the Scardust songs into the Valueverse, but, you know, they're a bunch of talented individuals. It would be sure nice if they just formed another band and called it something else, like Stardust or something stupid. I don't care. I just want more metal in the Valueverse, and I love it. Longy played, Joe Martin, The Higher Low, and Roger 9000, they all played last night. It was a good show. I mean, I spent a lot of time trolling in the Noster chat, complaining about this and complaining about that and trying to educate about this and educate about that. And I'm sure I didn't make any friends, but wasn't trying to make enemies either. I know these guys work their asses off, you know, Aaron and all the people involved. I know they work their asses off trying to put these shows together, but it just doesn't work like it's supposed to, because Noster appears to not be robust enough to handle these kinds of live events in a proper manner. Now, that's just me talking out my ass, because what do I know about Noster? I know a little bit about Noster. I just know that things don't often work. And, you know, even in the RSS world, things don't often work, too. That happens as well. So, I mean, it's not like we don't have shit on our shoes. But we do have Booberry, who knows how to put together an amazing RSS live show that is just absolutely phenomenal. And if you're interested in any of those, open up your favorite modern podcast app of choice, and you can very easily do a search for Satellite. Just do a search for Satellite or Skirmish or Satellite Skirmish. I tend to like to go to
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0: 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I know, I get it, I understand. Nobody wants to run a node because it's hard.
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0: Oh, that is absolutely right. Watching an event like that really makes me want to build a node. It really wants me to build a node for everyone, everybody. I'd like to teach the world to build a node for their fucking selves, so they can be sovereign. Man, I haven't even drank tonight. Could you imagine how bad it would be if I was drinking? I drank enough last night. But seriously, like, if you built a node, if you truly are interested in Bitcoin and you love Bitcoin and you think Bitcoin's the bee's knees, you think it's the best thing ever since sliced bread, then build a fucking node. Be sovereign. Stop it. Stop giving your sats, giving your keys to somebody else just because, oh, it's too hard. It's not too hard, dude. Start OS exists, and it's super freaking easy. If a retard like me can build a node, you can build a node as well. It's not hard. Anyways, that is what it is. You know, it's all good. I'm just happy things are happening, even though it's happening very badly and people fall on their faces and people, you know, that's what we do. We run with scissors. I get it. So I'm not hating. I'm not trying to spread hate, because I'm not hating. I have my heart is full of love for everyone that does anything in this space. But I'm an opinionated fucker. I have lots and lots of opinions about how I think it should be done. And I'm probably wrong. But when it comes to building a node, I'm not wrong. You should build a node. You should build a node for your friend. You should build a node for your band. You should build a node for your friend's band. You should build a node for your friend's band. You should build a node. Like to teach the world to build a node so they can have some fucking sats. That's enough bullshitting. Let's do this. We're going to go back and oh, this is a blast from the past, as they would say. This band came out a long time ago, and my memory fails me on this. Oh, by the way, those pews that you hear, those are sats coming in live. Coming in live. That was from Sylvie saying Node Plus Plus. That was 333 sats. I had 555 sats from Salty Crayon saying RSS Plus Plus. We'll read the sats later. But that pew you hear, that's sats streaming in a live environment. And it's working with Keysend. That's crazy. It's crazy. It works. And it triggers an event. And those events get triggered in the IRC chat. And then Chad picks up the IRC chat and then boosts it out on an Oster. We live in a crazy world. Anyways, back to the music. This song is an oldie but a goodie. It's not really an oldie, but it's oldie to me. Oldie to the Valueverse. This is a band. This is one of my favorite punkish type songs out there. This is a Cold Trip Nowhere with their song Sheets.
1: When we were young,

That was Lonnie Loomis on guitar, Damian Simard on bass, some dude I never met on drums, and Terry Humbert on vocals with their song King Alcohol. That was Yuck Foo out of Tacoma, Washington. Before that, we had Captains of Moderation with Total Control, and we started off with A Cold Trip Nowhere and their song Sheets. And guess what? I don't have this jingle. I wish I did, but I like to read the boostergrams. If you know, you know. This is the part of the show where I thank you for sending me value for the value that I've given you. Yes, that's how it works. I put out value into the world. You decide whether or not you find any value in it. You assign a number to that, and you send it to me however you want. You don't even have to assign a number to it. You can just do other things that are value. You can give your time, your talent, and your treasure. Those are the three T's of the value for value system. The prices are not set up front. You, the customer, the listener, you're the one that sets the prices. And remember, whenever you send a boostergram into the Lightning Thrashes show and a song is playing, the vast majority of the Satoshis go directly from your wallet into the artist's wallet. That's why they should have a node. So, I've got 1,000 Satoshis kicking it off from Briz, B-R-I-Z, Briz, Briz. He says, great V4V rant and helpful. Thanks. That's a rant that I did in the last show because I have CRS. I don't remember what I ranted about, but I'm sure it was good. 352 Satoshis from the one and only Henrik Flyman. Obviously, he did not listen to this show because I asked for 4 guitar emojis. He only gave me 3. Apparently, I'm not worth 4 guitar emojis. I only get 3. But it is what it is. That's the value that he assigned to the last show. 3 guitar emojis is what he assigned, not 4. And 352 Satoshis. Thank you so very much, Henrik Flyman. Plus, I do appreciate that. Chad informs me in the chat, in the IRC chat room. That's right, I do have a chat room. It's so awesome. Oh, that's right, Chad. Chad just reminded me the rant was about Aza's show. I love Aza. I just ranted about her. Anyways, we'll talk about that later. In the chat, you can join us at lit.lightningthrashes.com, or you can go to trollroom.io, and thanks, Chad, for the 4 guitar emojis, trollroom.io, and you can pop into the IRC, and you can interact. It's fun. Whenever I do a live show, which is so impromptu, I used to do them regularly on Saturdays, but life gets in the way, and I'm a lazy fuck, so they don't happen nearly as often as they should, but I'm going to try to fix that. We'll see. Don't hold me to it, but it's fun. You can be a part of the group. 246 from Matt Finlay. That's 246 total. I should be doing the numerology thing, but I'm not. I think it's 2, 1, 2, 3 things. It just makes my job easier. I know, I'm fucking up. Maybe I'll go back to reading the boostergrams how they're supposed to be read. But we'll think about that next time. But he writes in two boostergrams. He says, brutal, no face, no case, reality check featuring 33 movement, hashtag lightning thrashes. And then he writes in, huzzah for the bonus track. Cheers, Sir Libra. Yeah, because I played his song for the bonus track on the last episode. That's right. I do a bonus track on every show, if I remember. For the most part, I do. I think I've been doing it for over 50 episodes where I'll play a song that I wouldn't normally play on Lightning Thrashes because it's just not metal. But it's still a good song and deserves some love, so I'll play that as the bonus track at the very, very end. 202 Satoshis from Noster Gang. He writes in with a couple of boostergrams, a hand horn emoji just by itself, and a yes. Well, yes to you, Noster Gang. Thank you very much for the love and support. Or even if you don't love me, thank you for the support. Last episode, between now and last episode, I had 1,111 Satoshis streamed in. Yes, that's right. You can stream Satoshis as well, which is pretty amazing. You can set up your app like a podcast guru to say, you know, I'm going to listen to this song, and every minute I'm going to send 1 set, 2 set, 3 sets. You're kind of a douche if you send 1 set, but like 10 sets, 20 sets, whatever. Every minute that you're listening, it's called a stream. It's pretty amazing. And it only works with KeySend because LNURL/LNaddress has way the fuck too many back and forth HTTP calls for it to be really usable. I mean, it kind of works, but it doesn't really work. But it works.

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I'll try to remember to not read it. No guarantees. 3,749 Satoshis from the CEO of the free and the open internet. You all know him. You all love him. Chad Farrow, the new maintainer of the MusicSideProject.com. That's right. The MusicSideProject.com is a way for you as a band artist or as an artist or whatever, a musician, for you to create your own very own RSS feed. And Chad has done a brilliant job of making it easy for you. Nothing is truly completely 100% easy, but it's a lot easier than doing it by hand. And if you're technically inclined, you could also do it by hand, because the DMU Divas, in addition with Sir Spencer, they put out a template. It's called the DMU. Stands for decentralized music, the DMU RSS template, which all you got to do is load it up into your favorite text editor, and is heavily loaded with comments to help guide you through the process. So you don't have to use Music Side Project. You don't have to use Fountain. You don't have to use Wavelake. You don't have to use whatever the fuck it is that I'm going to come up with eventually. But you can. Music Side Project is free, and it's there for all of you musicians to take advantage of. Oh, and you know what also is there and free for you musicians to take advantage of? Us. There's a whole group of us that do a lot of help in this area. Just ask around. Send a message out on Noster. Tag me. Tag Chad Farrow. Tag Chad Farrow, because he's the one who's actually going to pay attention. I don't pay nearly as much attention as he does. But if Chad points something out to me, I'll pay attention to it. He'll send you my way if it's something that I can help with. We help people onboard into this RSS music space 100% completely sovereign all the time. We do it all the time. We do it for many artists, and we don't do it for anything. We do it for nothing. Well, that's not completely true. I did help out Damn Your Idols get set up, and I took a 10% split out of his thing. That's all it is. I'm hosting his RSS feed. I'm hosting his MP3 files, and I am taking a 10% split. 5% of that split doesn't even go to me. It goes to places like the Podcast Index, the IPFS podcasting thing that Cameron has set up, which is fucking awesome. A free decentralized content delivery network that is run by volunteers such as Chad Farrow, who has his own node that will host people's IPFS stuff. It is amazing. Dude, the stuff that we do, people don't know about, and they should, because it's brilliant. And it's not me. I do a little tiny portion of it. Chad does a tiny portion of it. Sir Spencer does a tiny portion of it. DeLorean does a tiny portion of it. Even Matt Finlay stepping up, and he's doing a tiny portion of it. We all have our parts to play in this wonderful dance that we do, that we call DMU, that we call the Valueverse, that we call Value for Value. We all have our parts to play. And I'm really proud to be a part of this stupid little retarded gang of idiot miscreants, misfits, and just a bunch of fucking retards that kind of know what they're doing. I neglected to mention Blueberry, but he's high on the list. Booberry and Hey Citizen and blah, blah, blah. There's a whole big list of people that are super fucking awesome. Search them all out. 2,437 Satoshi streamed in from Logs. I think that's how you pronounce it. I forgot to look it up. Thank you, Logs. I appreciate that. And that ends the Satoshi portion of the Value for Value segment of the show. But I got another portion of the thing. So Value for Value really has nothing to do with Bitcoin. It just so happens that we accept Bitcoin, and we've put together an amazing system that allows it to happen. But time, talent, treasure, right? Treasure can be anything. Just like I got 20 actual fiat fund coupons, $20 from Chad Farrow via his monthly donation. He sends me 20 bucks every month, which I really, really appreciate. It warms my heart, damn near brings me to tears, that anybody out there would send this moron anything. And Chad, for the last at least, I don't know, about 6 months or so, has been sending me 20 bucks a month. That is so cool. And he did that by going to v4vmusic.com and clicking the donate button. And there you can see the thing, so you can set a one-time

0: time donation, or you can send a monthly donation. You can enter in an amount however you want. 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It doesn't matter. It's all good. You can also go to sirlibre.com/donate. That's sirlibre.com/donate on that page. Excuse me, which does need to be updated.
1: Pew!
0: Has a, whoa, pew, pew. Has a, what do you call it? A description about the three T's and all the different ways that you can donate to help me out. Everything from Amazon wish list. Oh, which was really cool. So last night, or this morning actually, this morning, Noah, N-O-A, I think her name is pronounced Noah, N-O-A. She was on the live thing that they're having the day after the Revolution Rocks show. And they were onboarding their bassist into Noster, which was pretty cool. He set up a Primal wallet, got himself onboarded onto Noster, and like within a couple of minutes had like 30,000 or 40,000 sats that people were like, hey, check it out, send him some sats, you know, welcome on board, which is totally cool. But I also mentioned in the, you know, trolling like I do, in the IRC chat, not the IRC chat, because they don't use IRC, it was the Noster chat, that she mentioned that he needed sats because he needed to buy a new wireless system for his bass guitar, which is really cool, that, you know, people would support him so that he could then maybe cash out his Satoshis and purchase equipment. There's no shame in that. That is totally cool. But I recommended to her, well, here's something that you can do. You can use the, damn it, Chad, I have a brain fart. What's it called? The podcast colon funding tag. Thank you. The podcast funding tag, you can put that in your RSS feed, and that can you can have a little bit of text there. It says, hey, if you really want to support us, go to this page and, you know, check out my Amazon wish list. And on that Amazon wish list, he could have the wireless system that he wants for his base. It works. It works. I have a mouse that Salty bought for me that way, Salty Crayon. I have screens. I got all kinds of cool stuff like that people have bought me through the Amazon wish list. I can't remember them all, and I'm going to probably offend somebody by saying the wrong name or not remembering the name and all that bullshit. But RSS provides ways that you can really, truly interact with your audience in a proper manner, in a much better way that in a much better way that Noster currently does. And I'm not trying to throw shade on Noster. I'm just speaking reality as it is. Maybe Noster will come up with some better systems than RSS does. But right now, I don't see it. Probably because I'm not looking very hard, because everything in the RSS world just works. RSS. Really simple syndication, or rock solid signal. Everything just fucking works. And I love it. I love it. Love it. Love it. So that was the Boostagram section. There was, oh, I should read the live boosts. So looking at Helipad, which is developed by Dave Jones of the Podcast Index and currently maintained by Eric PP, is Helipad, which is a Boostagram tracker / reader / amazing tool that I use to collect and gather all my information that lives inside my node like it should. As a sovereign individual, it lives in my node. No one has access to it but me. Chad writes in, or boosts in, 53 minutes ago from Podcast Guru, 333 sats, and he says Stephen B +++. That came in twice. I'm not sure if that's a fluke or if you sent it twice, but thank you very much. Stephen Bell is the man I said earlier who wrote he wrote Ellen Beats, which is the world's first value for value music app, lnbeats.com. L, the letter L, the number N, or the letter N, Beats. You can also go to Ellen Beats, ELLENBeats.com, and go to the same place. I think you should be able to. Hearing a pop. I don't know what the pop is.
1: Pew!
0: Hopefully it's not bad. But so Stephen Bell +++. Stephen Bell makes Sovereign Feeds, which is what I use for producing this particular RSS feed, because it's a free and open source tool that Adam Curry even uses for the No Agenda podcast, the long running, like, I don't know, 18 years or a bazillion years that it's been running. And notification pop, gotcha. Sovereign Feeds is awesome. And the Split Kit, which he also wrote, which allows me to do the live switching of the blocks, even though I stole his idea and made my own called TSK for the splitkit.sirlibre.com, which is what I'm using right now. It's my own vibe-coded version of the split kit as a backup. So in case the split kit goes down, we at least have a backup because it's always good to have a backup. Yeah, and I'm getting double boosts from Chad off Podcast Guru, 333 two times for Damn Your Idols. Oh, maybe this is because I'm in the split twice? That shouldn't happen that way. It should console. Oh, wait. I'm in the split twice. That's right. Because I'm in the split for the show. Plus, I'm in the split because I'm hosting the feed, so it comes through twice. I don't know, Eric, if we should consolidate that or not, or just say, fuck it, it's fine. 555 sats from Salty Cran, the host of the Upbeats Value for Value music show. That's right. Upbeats, that's Salty Cran. Hell yeah. He writes in RSS++. I agree. And 333 sats from Sylvie, the host of the Two for Toonster podcast. She writes in Node++. I agree. Plus is lingo. It's a little jargony thing that we say in the IRC chats. We have little chat bots, and they pay attention. It gets karma when you do plus plus on something. So if you ever see me typing on Noster blah blah blah plus plus, it just means that I'm agreeing with them, or I'm sending them some love, some karma. If you ever see me do something minus minus, that means I don't like it so much. I want to take karma away. I got 333 sats from Anon out of Podcast Guru. Writes in, Bitcoin is inherently anonymous, unlike Noster, which ties your identity to everything, which is the opposite of sovereign. Hence how I sent this anonymously. Well, very good demonstration. Absolutely. Bitcoin is anonymous. And at the same time, it's pseudonymous, right? Because at the same time, it's the most public thing ever. So don't do stupid shit with Bitcoin. You're just inviting your ass to go to jail. So just don't do stupid shit with Bitcoin. Do everything legal on Bitcoin that you can. But it's inherently a pseudonymous, which is awesome. And if I were to set up my feeds properly, which I don't. I broadcast stuff. If I weren't using Helipad, then all the boostograms that come in to me, no one would know about, except for the people who actually receive the boost. But I just make them public because, you know, I'm running a metal show. Hopefully no one's going to go to jail over that, I hope. 333 sats just popped in from Sylvie again. Bitcoin is not only the value, it's a portion of value for value, unless you're a Noster head, she says. Yeah, it's not, it's just a portion of the value. Like you can get value in all kinds of different ways. Just like I said, go to sirlibre.com/donate and read up all about it. Or you can go to value4value.info and read up about it there. That's a good place to go as well. Holy shit, I talk too much. Is there anything else I wanted to bring up at this point? I don't think so. We should probably get back to the music. Do I even have a song ready? I think I do. I got a song right here ready for you. It's all nice and ready to go. So this song is from Hans as well. This is his band Massif that came out a while back, another band that he was in, another amazing recording. This particular song is not hosted. I believe it's hosted on Fountain, which is pretty cool. It could be on Wavelake, but if I remember correctly, it's on Fountain. And I don't know. I'm just so excited. There's so much good metal coming in recently. In the past couple of months, there's just been so much good metal popping into the Valueverse, and I went so long with no good metal, or not with no new metal. There was good metal, but no new metal coming in. And it's like, oh, look, new metal, good metal. I mean, yeah, it's old. It was from 10 years ago, but still new to the Valueverse. This is Massif with In the Long Run.

0: Enhancing the dead by undeath. Cookie. Cookie Monster Metal. You got to love it. Before that, we had Bosk, B-O-S-S-K, Bosk, I'm not sure, with HTV-3. Don't know what that means. Featuring Josh McCune. I don't know how to read things. And before that, we had Massive with In the Long Run. I should probably read out these final, coming on at the end of the show here, read out these other boostergrams that we got in. And it comes up, we got that already. We got that one already. And I read that already. Shit. 333 sats from Chad Farrell, boosting in Grooveyard, The Long Run. And they got 333 from Salty Crayon. He writes in, believe it or not, Wavelake tracks that are in the index have been more reliable and playable than those hosted by Fountain when putting a music show together. That is, all their GUIDs and info is always there. 9 out of 10 tracks fail when hosted by Fountain. No, that's interesting. I didn't know that 9 out of 10 tracks fail. Oh, no, that's Wavelake. Never mind. I was going to say I encountered an issue, but it was with Wavelake. It wasn't with Fountain. I know that there's been some kind of problem going on. I've seen in the podcastindex.socials that there's been some issues with feeds being tagged incorrectly, false positives as spam or being deleted. And that's something that Dave Jones and Oscar Mary and Adam Curry, they're working on that. So I'm sure that's going to get sorted out soon. And that might be the issue that you're having. That might be the issue that you're currently having. But yeah, Wavelake has been on their best behavior for a long time now, at least a year, regularly posting their tracks to the index. Now, there's still a one-way walled garden. Like, you cannot listen to music outside of Wavelake from within inside of Wavelake, but you can listen to Wavelake songs from outside of Wavelake. They're like a one-way mirror. You can't see out. You can only see in the Wavelake world. But that's okay. It is what it is. I've made my peace with it. They're not going to change. And it's a waste of my energy to try to change it. 333 from Sylvie. She writes in Bosk++. And then I got 333 Satoshis from Sir TJ the Wrathful of the Dorfuls. That's right. Into the Dorfulverse is a great music podcast you should check out. You can go to dorfulverse.com, DoerfelVerse.com, to see all their wonderful music. 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
0: 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You can find a lot of Dorful stuff there. And he writes in saying, boo! TJ, you scared me. It's not even Halloween yet. And you just snuck up behind me and went, boo! Thanks, TJ. I appreciate you very, very much. And we have some passionate mother mofos in this world, in this small group of misfits. These RSS podcasting 2.0 keys and misfits that exist. We have a bunch of passion that exists here, and everyone has opinions, and everybody's opinion is wrong except for mine. And no, but seriously, like we care a lot about this. We've been doing this for a very long time. I don't even know how long Lightning Thrashes has been around. At least 2 years, maybe three. I don't know. I've been doing this since not that long after Boostergram Ball started. Salty Crayon popped into the scene not that much longer after I did. He's been around for a long time doing this stuff, and we have passions. And sometimes our passions come across as abrasive. But, you know, you got to have thick skin in order to get shit done. And it's okay if somebody's calling you out on something. It doesn't mean they hate you. It just means that they're calling you out. And maybe you should do some introspection and look upon yourself and go, huh, maybe I am doing it wrong. Or maybe I'm doing it right and they're wrong. It's all about communication and discourse. Speaking of, in the chat, Matt Finlay brings up something that Sylvie said recently on her show in regards to him. And I didn't listen to the show, so I can't comment on it. But Matt did express an desire to reach out to Sylvie and talk to her. I'm not going to give Matt Sylvie's phone number, not without her permission, because that would be wrong. But maybe you guys should talk. This is what it's all about. It's all about communicating, you know, communicating. Either way, it's good to talk about this shit and sort out stuff and try to figure out what's what, because we're all following blindly sometimes, you know, running with scissors. And but we've gained a lot of experience, each one of us individually, and listening to what we have to say is worthwhile. That's why we put together the V4V Roundtable podcast. That's why we had an impromptu little meeting on the Behind the Schemes podcast with Booberry. It was me, Sir... I'm fucking gonna not gonna remember everybody's names, but we were on there. Sir Spencer, Booberry, myself, and the other person that I can't remember because I have old man syndrome. I can't remember shit, drink too much beer. But it's all good. And so Chad Farrow is writing in, the first Lightning Thrashes episode was released on September 6th, 2003. So I'm coming up on 3 years here, which is pretty cool. Oh, that's the pop is the IRC. Yes, correct. That's it. Yeah, I have my my Windows sounds connected to the system. That's how you can get the pew-pew sound. And I think I might change pew-pew because it's a little bit too loud. I like the way the ladies on Homegrown Hits have done it with the auto boost sounds that come through. They're like really mellow and cool. Like I could set it up to something like, but nobody would know what that is. But it's not jarring. It's like there's static going on. Anyways, talk amongst yourselves. Communicate. You know, don't be butthurt or offended if somebody calls you an asshole, because you're probably an asshole. I know I am. I try not to be, but I have flaws. I'm a flawed individual. But that about wraps up episode 109 of Lightning Thrashes. Thank you so very much for joining me in the chat room. And I think all the live item splits, the live value splits, the magic wallet switching technology that we use on live streams using the split kit, my version of the split kit that was originally developed by Stephen Bell +++. And I think he invented most of the technology that allows this to happen. It's pretty amazing. Check it out sometime. Go to the splitkit.com or tsk.sirlibre.com if you're a masochist, because it doesn't really work all that great. But it does work pretty good for me, because I know how it works. I built it. All right, I'm going to end the show. I'm going to leave you with another oldie but goodie from a band out of Helsinki, Finland. Now, this band has a shitload of really good music that you can find at
1: V4VMusic.com.
0: Thank you, Jimmy. I appreciate that. It's Polanski. These guys are amazing. I really wish that they would release more stuff. I mean, maybe they don't have any more stuff to release, but what they have released, I'm super grateful for. I very much appreciate it. I love it. This is Polanski with Minor Heart. Thank you so very much for joining me. I will see you next time. Take care, everybody. Bye-bye.

0: 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Let's see.
1: My headphones are being stupid.
0: Okay, that's better. It looks like I got the whole show recorded. That is awesome. I'm going to press stop on the record button.
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1: But the fact that I can now use them as gifts and send them to my friends is the best gift this show has given me.

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1: Breathe in, breathe out. 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
0: Oh no, I've said too much. Despite all my rage, I'm still just a rat in a cage.
2: I'm a loser, baby, so why don't you kill me?
3: This show is before the schemes with threes for ease.

0: What the fuck is up, everyone?
1: Denny's! Denny's!
2: What's up?
3: What's up?
2: What the fuck is up?
1: What the fuck is up, Denny's?

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1: Hi there.
0: You're listening to Before the Schemes for June 14th, 2026. This is Booberry Mothman and the Miniocalypse.
1: And this is Frankie Paint. Happy Sunday.
0: Sunday.
1: Are before the schemes.
0: Yes.
1: Schemes, right?
0: Schemes? Shimmas.
1: Is it shimmas?
0: Shims.
1: Welcome to the shim.
0: Before the shins. Go.
1: Hit them in the fucking shins.
0: Hit them in the shins with the baseball bat.
1: So before, right?
0: So before. Well before, but not beyond.
1: But so below.
2: Oh no, I've said too much.
0: Yes, I've officially proposed to Frankie Paint to join me on this show as the official co-host.
1: Hi, welcome. I accepted this business proposal.
0: Yes.
1: We stand on business.
0: This is strictly business adventure.
1: Exactly.
0: I still don't know what an ROI means, but...
1: You better fucking figure it out really fucking quick.
0: If it's anything like collecting rings in Sonic, then I kind of get the gist. Don't get hit.
1: Dodge.
0: Air pee-pee, it was basically that.
1: That's exactly what it was like.
0: Yes, if you want to see what Eric PP is saying, you can get into the chat room behind the schemes.chat. It is the most based of chat rooms. It's an IRC. It's a life-changing experience. You should check it out.
1: You're going to want some.
0: That first track we were listening to was Bacalator by Bacalico? By Bacalow? I'm not even sure how you pronounce it.
1: Something like that.
0: But it was heavy on the wubs.
1: It was a good artistic intro, if you will. I liked it.
0: Bacula. Bacula, blah.
1: Blah.
0: You got all sorts of dance-inspired music coming your way tonight. A little bit from, well, let's look down the list. Got some Sethi Bowal, Addicts, Tabs, Namo Maitri, Overdose. I'd just like to interject for a moment. What you're referring to as Linux is actually GNU Linux. Linux is the kernel, while the system as a whole is mostly GNU. Many users run version of the system that includes both and refer to it as Linux, but is more properly called GNU Linux. Just so you know.
1: If you weren't aware.
0: And if you weren't aware of this next one, well, let me just tell you what. Girls in Minneapolis++.
1: That's me.

0: Cherry Cherry by Right Said Fred.
1: Oh, give it to me.
2: My Little Fruit Bowl.
0: Oh, what a delicious fruit bowl.
2: Oh, wow.
0: I like this selection of fruit.
2: Beautiful.
0: Yes. We've been plugging up. Oh, shit. Just turn it back up louder.
2: Yeah, why not?
0: Man, we've been hard at work at the orchard, picking all sorts of fruits. Been a non-stop deluge of comings and goings.
2: We've been busy. We've been on the road. We've been on the go. And it's been good.
0: We give you a whiplash. Yep. Hey, do you have the, get that Nick stick dog? No, but seriously, you got that knit stick?
2: Oh, yes. I was like, what the fuck does that mean, bro?
0: Yeah, no. Mm-hmm. Thank you. Yes, I don't even know where to begin with the work.
2: I went on tour.
0: You got back from tour.
2: I got back from tour. I have been gone from local shit basically for the past 6 months, and we're fully back now.
0: Somehow I've managed to semi hold it down. I think it did pretty good.
2: Yeah, first gig back, I cried after, just out of processing, but really it was a good fucking day.
0: It was a long day, 19 hours.
2: Yeah, I think that was more so, I was just overtired.
0: Yes. It'll happen.
2: The
0: work
2: tears.
0: Yourself to death and then some.
2: But then cry after.
0: Kill yourself for the gig.
2: Yeah.
0: Yes.
2: But it was really good. It was an enjoyable gig. Glad that we got to go out and get that fucking team element going.
0: Get that bread.
2: Delicious. Now imagine that, but on a stage.
0: Yes. I've done all sorts of country shows and local festivals and a big-ass EDM festival last week.
2: Oh, fuck yeah. That's what really drove this EDM before TS, was that we're fresh off of that Wub Wub Fest.
0: Yes. I want to figure out how to make this music play in that environment.
2: Yes.
0: I gotta talk to No Name. I think there's an avenue to make it happen.
2: Yeah, definitely. We need some people who know how to spin some shit.
0: We need a professional.
2: We need fucking professional help.
0: I've taken this hobbyist shit as far as it can go.
2: Yep. We're having a good time.
0: We are. Yeah, so I've been feeling all sorts of ways as of late, and I just... Part of that EDM festival was coming to. Just needs to be some ownership taken in at work if you're going to stick around. Which there has been, but like in a bigger way.
2: Yes.
0: I think there's some... I miss doing the bigger shows and stuff with you and Eric and everybody else. And
2: mm-hmm.
0: It's coming up time.

0: maybe.
1: Ooh.
0: We'll see.
1: Mm-hmm.
0: But in the spirit of that, we were listening to some of these throwbacks on the drive back from this past gig. If you know, you know. This is Cold Hearted by Sinju.

0: That was Johnson City with Up in the Ceiling.
1: Lovely. Good block.
0: That was a good block. A little credit throwback action. Throwback action.
1: I have a question for you, Booberry.
0: I might have an answer for you, Frankie Payne.
1: At the top of every live show you've ever done, do you usually pull ISOs?
0: Typically.
1: Pretty much every single one, even if it's not your own show.
0: What do you mean?
1: Like if you're a guest, do you pull ISOs even when you're a guest?
0: Yeah.
1: That is... Think about how many live episodes you've ever done. Think about how easy it is to rack up those ISO numbers simply because of how many shows you've done.
0: I remember doing the spotlight stuff for like Ungovernable Misfits. I went and grabbed a bunch of... let me just pull them up. It'd be easier to do it that way.
1: Oh, shit.
0: Yeah, dude.
1: Did you ever pull ISOs at just random times, too, on top of that?
0: I...
1: Or is it always at the top of shows, usually?
0: I

0: I mean, like, in your prep time during the regular week, did you used to pull ISOs even if it wasn't, like, a show night?
1: It's more so just having the ear on at all times. Mm-hmm. And you just pull what you pull, and if there happens to be a show that you're doing, you know, there's a show that you're doing. Occasionally, like, there's some gags, like, that just kind of makes sense. Mm-hmm. You know, if I, like, for Chris, I am, or Sister Seat Sitter, I'm going to load up heavy on Midnight Mike stuff, and or, like, if I know that there's something that's been talked about in the past that's, like, worth getting ISIS for, then yeah.
0: It's pretty great. It's all the inside jokes.
1: But
0: I've requested a lot.
1: Yeah.
0: And there will be more.
1: I'd like to, what is this one? Oh, wait, that wouldn't work there.
0: Did you pull the cherry ISO for the cherry cherry song?
1: Yes.
2: Is that?
1: Oh, I can't hear that one.
0: What the fuck?
1: I know.
2: What's that? Now we don't do requests.
1: Oh, it's the trust is saying, what's that? No, we don't do requests.
0: Yes, you do. Oh, fuck. This is good.
1: I know. I had to dig a little hard to find some CC BY music for this one, but now I think I've got a new repertoire to pull from.
0: Good.
1: I believe this is all from Newgrounds. So some of it is from Newgrounds, at least. Mm. I'll have to check.
0: Yeah, yeah. Looks like it.
1: This is a fucking Newgrounds song.
0: Hell yeah.
3: Oh, fuck. You're gonna make me squeam.
0: Makes me want to shoot a laser.
4: Makes me want to shit myself.
3: Hey.
0: Oh, Lord.
3: Oh, shit. Fuck.
0: Now I'm gonna make it my mission every episode to come up with an interview question for you and really put you on the spot.
1: Oh. Yeah, I says it's pretty easy. Just keep screenshots or, you know, playlists of what you want to pull, and then make time to do it. Mm-hmm. Usually takes about an hour, depending on what there is.
0: Yeah.
1: Yes. Hey, this is a throwback. Matt Bigelow with Fudge.

0: Ninja.
1: Mm-hmm.
2: I know that's right.
1: Yes. You know, we sometimes we produce these shows on the fly, and all the time I make mistakes.
2: Unacceptable.
1: Like forgetting to switch out the actual track and mix. But hey, you got it working on the split kit side.
3: Oh, hell yeah.
2: Oh, hell yeah.
4: Oh, hell yeah, brother.
1: Yes. That was Fudge by Matt Bigelow. He hit me up on Twitter back in October, and I just now saw that message because that's how often I engage with.
2: Oh my gosh.
1: I know. Well, at least with the Booberry Twitter.
2: Yeah.
1: But I shot him back a message and he said, things are going great.
2: Good.
1: Pretty good.
2: It's going pretty good.
1: Pretty good. Pretty good. But he said, there's two things. I'm feeling, and you and I have been discussing this quite a lot, to which I am very much appreciative. But there's just like some impasses that need to get crossed, both on the professional level and the hobby level.
2: Oh, yeah.
1: Like, it's time to upgrade. What does that look like? We got some ideas. But they require the most valuable attribute of all, which is arguably time. And we have lots of time.
2: Mm-hmm.
1: But at the same time, we don't.
2: Time, confidence, motivation.
1: Yeah, it's fucking... Motivation's a tough one.
2: Mm-hmm.
1: It's easy not to feel motivated when you get home and can't move.
2: Mm-hmm. And accountability is a big one.
1: Yes.
2: Too. Like, yeah, I fucking did that. Let's go. Let's get the show done.
1: Mm-hmm.
2: I'm excited. Because I felt that, honestly, a lot come about when I was on tour. Like, oh shit, okay. Step up. It's time to step up.
1: Step up and step in.
2: Step in.
1: Deploy. Eat.
2: Mm-hmm.
1: Eat.
2: I think also using, like, just a positive attitude through it all is what's needed. That was a big thing on this gig. Like, you know, if you're just constantly critiquing yourself, how can you own it?
1: Yes.
2: That's what you said.
1: Nemo Maitre, or Pedro the Roadie as I known him, or knew him, know him. His biggest thing was PMA, positive mental attitude.
2: Mm-hmm.
1: That's an easy one to forget. It was just like, it's like quicksand sometimes. Quicksilver even.
2: Mm-hmm.
1: Just sit there and evaporate. Especially when we can maybe talk about this at a separate time. But you said something earlier about just the way things are consumed. And
2: mm-hmm.
1: Yes.
2: It's time to counteract all this input with some output.
1: Yes, and this next output is Seth Bowell. Bowell? Acid Ocean off the Acid Alert EP. This one's a jammer.
5: It's not my jam, I don't buy jam, I buy honey, and I kiss it on the lips.
6: I gotta now jam a knife in the side to trigger the blades.

0: was With You Next to Me by Addicts. A little acid for you. Yes.
1: You see that guy over there that's next to me?
0: He's probably on acid.
1: Wouldn't be shocked.
2: Are you aware of the health risks caused by tall boys?
1: Oh!
0: This is a music podcast where you can use a Podcasting 2.0 app to send Satoshis to the songs that we're listening to tonight. Full disclosure, my note is in total disarray. I've went out and purchased the hardware to start afresh. Frankie Paint's got her note here at home. We're going to take time to

0: you and me and Eric and Chad F and Sir Libre and Spencer got together and talked for almost 2 hours before this episode. I needed to kind of just get re-informed of where the divide exists between Ellen Address and Keyson, because like, there's tons of fucking splits that I put out there, and it's a little daunting to like, which way do you go? But ultimately, it just comes back to same thing we've been doing: build a node, run that. For the people that show up and are interested, tell them that that is the way to go. Because, like, you know, that seeing the helipad stuff is fucking sweet.
1: Yep. And luckily, there's a beautiful little tutorial that taught me how to build my node. And the people here taught me how to build my node. And they help us through the way every step. So,
0: yes.
1: Shout out to the peeps.
0: I'll be referring back to the V4V tutorials. Spencer and Lorian. I think that's what the feed is called. V4V tutorial? V4V Bitcoin Lightning tutorials. That's the one.
1: Perfect. Very specific. We know what we're getting. We know how to get help.
0: Yes. You had an idea, and that was kind of the, like, oh, yeah, okay, this is something that... Because, like, ultimately, unless it was a point of just ass-blasting wallet providers with, like, hey, support Keyson, I'm not sure what I could contribute, but you had suggested... For the next skirmish.
1: Yes, use it as a event to... We can use wallet parties, or we did a ring of fire with a group of us podcasters earlier. Was it last year? It has to be.
0: Yeah, they're pretty periodic.
1: Mm-hmm. And, you know, we could use the skirmish. One idea was having the participants of the skirmish be in a ring of fire, and basically the concert is what it's all leading into. We did wallet parties with our crewmates before we did an in-person show to get them all up.
0: Yes.
1: And yeah, we can use this to promote the next skirmish, doing little mini concerts maybe here and there that are conjoined with said wallet parties or node parties, and
0: yes, more concerts.
1: Yeah, because then, you know, we have the people that want to help produce the show, actually, you know, we get them the training they need. If you want to be a part here, let us give you a role in it. Now you have this brand new tool that you can use on the show date. You're in the credits, you know.
0: Mm-hmm.
1: I like it.
0: Yes. I'm just saying that I had another song not show up on Mix. That's unfortunate. Well, this is Faded by Namo Maitri, and we'll be back.

0: I wonder if he's got any new music he's been releasing as of late. Nemo.
1: Yeah.
0: He's a DJ. Maybe another good dude to reach out to for Before the Scheme streams. Excuse me, the Between the Schemes.
1: Mm-hmm. Are you mixing up your...

0: real twisted up. I got lost on what tracks were where there.
1: Damn.
0: Yeah, we might have been talking over one of the boostable tracks.
1: We definitely were. I didn't give a fuck.
0: No, I meant like the one before that. I can't tell.
1: Oh, shit.
0: Yeah. I can't tell if this... I don't know what happened. I'll have to go back and listen.
1: That's okay.
0: Live production, man, I tell ya. Fuck it. We'll do it live.
1: The Schemes with three different B's and threes for E's. Before, between, amongst...
0: Hey, speaking of threes, we got three in the next block. Changing it up a little bit again. Got some Overdose, some 1.3, some Skate Nigs.
1: Noise.
0: All coming your way. One quick thought before we were touching on off the air discussing. One of the ways I kind of want to look at what we've been doing with just the live streams and the production and the shows. I kind of want to look at it like a gallery where it's like, it's very openly evident. Like you should come in and take a look and just like witness it.
1: Admire it.
0: And if it's not your thing, then like, you know, it was a one-off thing, weirdo thing that you did that one time. But like, if somebody was into it, you know, there's this whole underbelly of a subculture going down here where like, this is the lifeblood of what happens every week, you know?
1: Yep. And you don't have to buy anything. But you could.
0: You could buy some rice and beaners.
1: Oh, boy.

0: Oh, hell yeah.
1: I see you there. So believe it, just be ya. You twerk slow, I come fast. Feel like diarrhea, tortillas in the hair. I munch your tortilla, suck my meat and my balls. I scream, mamma mia. Keep on cooking for me. We'll get your green card sorted. Gotta thank your family. That one's out for all the coke I snorted. If you want my portly bean, bet your ass will get deported. All the anchor babies we make.

0: bullshit. I want to see blood. I want to see angry, crying fans. I want to see torn cosplay costumes. Can't take this shit no more, man.
1: Skate nigs. Mortal but invincible.
2: I fucking love the skate nigs.
1: Yes.
2: Dance music, why not skate nigs? You know?
1: Indeed. So, yeah. How are you feeling?
2: I'm feeling pretty good. I think we said this is a value for value production.
1: This is true. This will be our last song coming up.
2: Yes. All good things come with value and more value and even more value.
1: Yes. I'm not sure when we'll be back at it, but we'd like to do it with earnestly.
2: I would like to do it when I'm home. That's like making the time for that. That's great.
1: Yes.
2: Whether it's a Sunday or a Monday thing. That'd be awesome.
1: I love doing it Mondays. It's a lot of fun. It's just that Tuesday turnaround that fucking kills me.
2: Yeah.
1: That's the, I think, the big hurdle to cross, personally, is like, what is this work-life-hobby balance?
2: Mm-hmm.
1: Because I'm straight-up fucking itching to do another skirmish, goddammit.
2: Yeah, I think the missing piece would just be teaching me how to get some of these things done with you. The post-producing.
1: Yes. Tonight won't be the night.
2: Definitely not.
1: You gotta turn around and get up at 6 a.m.
2: I'm not even packed.
1: Work, goddamn you. Work. Work.
2: Diva.
3: Work like a dummy.
2: Working like a dummy.
1: What are we saying?
2: Diva.
1: Diva. Work, diva.
2: Slay. Kill it.
1: Kill it.
2: Yes, mama god. And so on.
1: Yes. Well, this next track is from an artist that we heard at the very beginning of the show. This is Bacalao with Burn the Night. And I've been Booberry, Mothman of the Miniocalypse.
2: And I have been Frankie Pink. See you next time.

We have these music podcasts right now that you can do, but they're still pretty complicated. It's kind of like the early days of uploading the music to RSS. It's like you could do it, but it was hard. You can create a music podcast, but you still have to go download all the files and put them into a music interface.

0: Paradiso.
1: Okay, ladies and gentlemen, it takes two people to run a concert. One backstage and one out front. Two. One man alone cannot do this. Wayne, you will run the backstage team. Milton,
2: you are the liaison
1: between Wayne's backstage team and Garth's front stage team, which includes myself in the booth. To the left and the right of the stage are the machine gun nests, belt-fed M60 Brownings. Now, these babies tend to heat up, so shoot in 3-second bursts. In the event of capture, I will personally distribute cyanide capsules to be placed under the tongue like so. Any questions?
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0: Upbeats is hilarious. I love Salty Crayon. Upbeats is my favorite. It's like the old pirate radio days. You know, it's like, you know, it's literally like a...
1: All right, got another song here.

0: Vestigial Hearts, a band out of Canada with a track back from 2024-23, and that was Lucky. And no, that had nothing to do with Bitcoin. You can completely ignore their artwork, as you just heard. Well, welcome back. You have just found Pirate Radio Upbeats, and I'm your host, Salt Crayon, on episode 75, RTFM. Well, what does that acronym mean? Well, you'll have to find out later in the show. I don't give away anything in the beginning. All right, so what do we got coming up on your frequency today on this Sunday morning? Well, we are going to get into some summertime type
1: this is Shredward.
0: Tracks.
1: This is TJ of the Dorfels.
0: And I don't know why that's playing.
1: You're listening to Upbeats.
0: Shut up. I don't know why that's playing. But anyway, we're going to get into some summertime style music, since we're almost in July. And yeah, we'll just start it off with a band here called Air Freak Records. And this is a track I haven't played in almost 3 years. And this is Yardstream. Oh yeah!

0: did you do to me? Yeah, some reggae flavor on your Sunday morning. That was Wobbity with Shattered. And part of that one, we had another reggae favorite here. That was Air F for Geek Records with Yardstream. Not to be confused with the app for live streaming. But yes, that was Yardstream. So what do we got going on? All you freaks, nerds, veterans of the show, and maybe some new people, what are you doing on this Sunday morning? Are you grilling? Are you washing the car, mowing the yard, or just going out? And is your normal Sunday drive, is it here on this pirate radio station of Upbeats, where it's followed by the 2-hour folk hour, and maybe some Darren O, and then of course No Agenda after that, and then who knows what's on after that. I'm usually completely tuned out after all that happens, but tell me what you're doing on this Sunday, and what you normally do on a day like today. Well, since it's still summertime, let's go ahead and keep with the summer tunes, and this is another throwback. This is Tony Salamone with his track Cool Summer, depending on which state you're in. Not cool here.
1: Turn it up. Stay connected.

0: That was, who the hell was that? That was Will Mack with his track Elf. Does that have anything to do with summertime? I don't know. It sounds like a summertime song, so I'm going to play it. Yep, and that's how that works over here. Who's before that? And then before that, we had Tony Salamone with his track Cool Summer. Another fun-filled theme for the first part of the show here on Upbeats, your pirate radio station, playing what I want because there's no outside influence here for tracks being played. All right, so I'm going to do a little bit of housekeeping for people that are new to the show. So if you're a veteran and you've heard this spiel before, you can either just ignore it and skip ahead to the music, or you can just hear it just for the fun of hearing it again. Okay, so everybody that is using Fountain, which is a social media app, it is not a podcast player. I'm going to explain how music shows that are doing it correctly show up on that app. There are things called chapters, and they are in that app. If you click on the three dots and scroll, you'll see a thing that says chapters. That shows you all the artwork and everything that is happening in sequence. So it'll change when I'm talking. And then the Magic Wallet switching technology will switch to the artist being played. And it goes back and forth throughout the entire show. Those are called chapters. It's not one piece of artwork that stays through the entire show. That is wrong, and that's not what a chapter is. Because if you see that, that means there's no splits. And what are splits? Splits is the point in time where the wallet switches to the music artist, and this is where they start getting paid directly. Not some third person or third party sitting on those sats and divvying them out later. No, they get paid directly in real time, how it's designed to be. But that's how chapters work. And you hit the boost button, and as you're hitting the boost button, you can write an inspiring note. Maybe the artist will get it, maybe they won't, but I will see it and I will read it off in a thing that we call boostergrams, and then you'll get to hear me complete the feedback loop of value for value. So that is an overall explanation of how chapters work on these modern podcast apps. Like I said, Fountain is not a podcast player. It's a social media app. So on actual podcast player apps, this works more efficiently and simpler. But for you, those of you on Fountain, that's how it works on Fountain. Chapters. Watching the artwork change. Going in the app and actually seeing the chapters. That's what we call chapters. When you hear us talking about chapters, that's what we're referring to. Okay, enough school. And enough of me repeating that over and over. Let's see what we got. We got a band that I had dug up and from a long time ago. And they're out of Austin. And this is a band called Elastic Circus. And there's their track. We're going to play this track here. And it's called Chrissy Got Your Keys. And that'll be coming up here shortly.
1: Strap yourself in,
2: because we're set up, switched on, and ready to go.

Yeah, that was Mosquito Virtual with their track Malencia. And don't ask me where they're from. I don't remember. I have no idea. But the band before that, that was Elastic Circus out of Austin. That was Chrissy Got Your Keys. Hell yeah. Let's see what we got. We have anything we need to talk about here on your Sunday. Let's see. Did you know that Wave Lake was created by musicians? And the key person there over at Wave Lake is Sam Means. And this is his track that is covered by the Pixies. One of my favorite tracks on Mr. Robot. And this is Where Is My Mind. That's this coming up next on your pirate radio frequency of upbeats.

0: Yeah, that was ABC with
1: What Troubles You.
0: Hell yeah. And then before that one, we had Sam Means from Wavelake, and that is a cover of the Pixies, Where Is My Mind? All right, we are we're at a point here where we're going to take a little break and read off the boostograms, which is all the value that you, the listener, had sent in from last week or the previous episodes. And like we do here, or like I do here on this pirate radio of Upbeats, I read them off in a thing called Helipad. And that's how we close the feedback loop. But before we get into that, I need to play this clip from a long time ago from Dave Jones and Adam Curry. And this is explaining why you need to have an ask. Because if you don't have an ask, you don't get any value coming in. So I'm going to replay this from a couple years ago. And not only is this going to be probably new to most of you, but this is specifically going out to my listeners that never, ever send any value into the show. But I know that they're listening. So here we go.
2: And of course, we produce everything ourselves. It's very important in podcasting. That if you can't produce it yourself, you're going to have a very hard time living off of it. That's I guarantee that. Well, we got the expected results. We got maybe about $200 a month. I mean, it was very, very disappointing. And we expressed our disappointment. Like, do you like this, what we're doing? Because if you're listening, you clearly like it for some reason. Is it worth anything to you? Is it? I mean, please tell us. Just send in whatever you think it's worth. And we got many more by asking, just by asking, which remember, my wife is a now retired from corporate life, a chief communications officer for nonprofits. She's mm-hmm. always said to me, Adam, the number one reason why people don't donate to a nonprofit is they didn't get asked. It's surprising, but people are like, oh, you need money. Okay. Well, you didn't ask me. Mm-hmm. And they could be at an event and then not even donate money. But if you ask them, then suddenly they do.
0: And there you go. And I will be doing that again after I read off these boostograms, which we are now at the helipad. And what is that? Basically, it is a app connected to our nodes that allows us to see every single boostogram. Doesn't matter what app it is, and it also shows who's streaming sats to this show. So this is a very helpful tool, and that would be Eric PP, who is the updater and maintainer of that. All right, let's go ahead and start off top of the list. We got a short row of dicks coming in from Sir Libre over at his own app, v4vmusic.com. And he was auto-boosting Dead Leaves by the Melted Circus. Here's your row of dicks.
3: Balls and wieners all the way right here.
0: Appreciate that one. And then he came in again with a short row of dicks. Not just boosting the show. And then he came back again and he was boosting... I gotta click on it. Mike Epstein's Nicole. And appreciate that one. And then he came in again and he was boosting this is the auto boost, Looking for You featuring Kellen Quinn by Jeremy.

0: on this pirate radio station. That is Magnolia Mayhem. And they were doing the count boost, which is a 1, 2, 3, 4 sats. And they were boosting directly from the podcast index. And this is what they had to say. To start off with, thank you for turning me on to Melted Circus. And I agree that one song reminds me of an acoustic Linkin Park, still one of my favorite bands, but I also noticed that their song Arguing with Shadows makes mention to A Thousand Suns, which was the name of an LP album. Maybe it's just a coincidence since the term wasn't made up by them, but it's rare enough that I really do think they took real inspiration from Linkin Park. Keep kicking ass. Love your show. Let me give you one of these real quick.
1: 1, 2, 3, 4, 5, 6, 7, 8, 9, 10, 11, 12.
0: So Melted Circus, and did some research on that. They were around making those tracks pretty much at the prime or beginning time of Linkin Park becoming very popular. And that's probably where they took a lot of that inspiration from. And I agree. They're a very underrated band that I just happened to go back and find from 2023, and you will be hearing more of them coming up later on in the show if I can find it. But I appreciate the count numerology boost. You hit it. Thank you very much, Magnolia Mayhem. All right, coming up next, we got 1, 4, 5 sats via fountain from Matt Finley, and he says, good show, Salty. Appreciate it. And Matt came in again with a 1, 4, 5, and he was boosting Lost Summer by Ollie, and he says, Lost Summer by Ollie is on point. Another good summer song, and I wish Ollie would upload more music to Wave Lake, because he has way more music outside of the index. And I did ask him, and he said he would, and he just hasn't, so all I can do is ask. If they don't do it, I can't make them do it. Let's see. 1, 4, 5 again, coming in from Matt Finley via Fountain. And he was boosting The Melted Circus. We were just talking about them. And that track was Who You Are and What You Do. And he says, cool track, Who You Are and What You Do by The Melted Circus. Appreciate it, Matt. And then Matt comes in again one last time. And he was boosting Descent by The Truth Beyond. He goes, rock on! Descent by The Truth Beyond. Appreciate all the value, Matt, to the show and to the artist. Coming in, 1,000 sats via Fountain. That would be Strange Love of Music. And they say, really great show this Sunday, digging the Red Bloods. I agree. I like the Red Bloods. They were new to the Valueverse, and we just had to wait till their album was put in the index so we could play it. And yeah, I like the, maybe we'll come back and revisit the Red Bloods and play some more songs then, but appreciate the sats. Thank you, Strange Love of Music. Coming in with a big boost for the week, that would be 2 for Toonster, coming in with a 44-44 from Fountain, and she says, great episode. I came for the rewind into the music Valueverse. Here is your big boost for the day. Ayo. Appreciate it. And then our last boostagram for the week, for the last episode, that will be 1,000 sats coming in from Rock and Roll Andy Brash, aka Rock and Roll Andy Breakheart. And he was sending some value in from Castomatic, 1,000 sats. And since you're the last one, we'll give you one of these two. Ayo. Now, if you're one of the other more advanced users of podcast apps, you can stream sats to the show. And let's go over some people that were sending value in that way, because Value for Value is also streaming and also sending boost grams. So we'll start off top of the list. TJ the Raffle coming in from Podcast Guru. Appreciate it. Sylvie coming in from Podcast Guru. Chad F with Castomatic

0: coming in. And then let's scroll down and see if there were any others in between there. And that will cover streaming stats, boostograms, and whatnot. So I'm going to go over something in the boostograms that maybe it's my fault that I didn't tell you what the numbers are and what, and you can get a special sound if you hit these. So I'm going to go through these real quickly. If you want to do the Biff from Back to the Future numerology, that would be a 1955 sat boost. If you want to hear something specific to Back to the Future 2, that is a 2015 numerology, which these numbers should make sense if you watch the movie. We have Back to the Future with a 1985 boost. The walking boost is 500. If you want a Knight Rider boost, that is the kit boost, and that is 2000. Of course, you got like the Satchel Richards, Roa Dux, the Stoner Donation 420. If you want to hear it, let's see, what other ones I have on here? We've got Bowler, no, we got Swan Donation, Countdown, which would make sense. Bowling is anything with like 555 or higher. The Countdown works either way. It can go 1, 2, 3, 4, or it can go, it can start from like the top. You can go like 7, 6, 5, 4, 3, 2, 1. Bowler donations are anything that is like 10-10. That is a bowler donation. There are ones with the number, as long as it has the number 69 in it. Do not just do 69 because I'm not reading off anything under 100 sats. Those are dust, and you, and they won't happen here. Let's see. You got the America Fuck Yeah donation. That is a 1776. You got a boobs donation, that is 8,008, and a small boobs is 6,006. That's what those are. And that is majority of the ones that have a unique sound to them. Now, so as far as the value coming back in, yes, this is, I'm going to say this again for the third year in a row. You are clearly getting value from this show because you keep listening to it. So either I'm not doing something right, or you're not, I don't know what the, what you, I'm asking you to donate to the show because this takes up time and energy to do. And it also gives free promotion to the music artist because I know for a fact that anyone new to looking at this stuff is not going to take the time to dig through the 40 pounds of AI slop shit and Bitcoin music to get to the good stuff. You're not. And you're not going to fool any of us that's been here for like 4 years or more that you are, because you're not. And you're not going to find it on some other protocol either. You're not. It comes from us. We're the ones that curate this stuff. We're the ones that promote these artists. There's no, nobody else is doing it. Sorry. So, you obviously are getting value from the show, whether you've heard this, these artists for the first time, or you saw somebody talking about these artists and you wanted to give them value back. Now, you can obviously do this with time, talent, and treasure. Time, sharing the show. I don't care how you share it. Share the show. Every show is shareable. It doesn't matter which app it comes from. As long as it's got an RSS feed, you can take that feed and you could email it if you wanted to. It works everywhere. Talent. We used to say if you wanted to do artwork or you wanted to, I don't know, share new artists, that I would say I was paying attention to that with a certain social media app. I don't do that anymore. I'll find it. But if you can, if you want to find me on Mastodon or Telegram, share if there's some new tracks coming out that you want us to play. However, I will not play it if I think it is crap. If it's crap, I'm not going to play it. I don't care how much everyone talks about it. If it's hot garbage, not playing it. And of course, Treasure. Treasure being the Lightning Network, which is what Boostergrams go through. That would be little bits of Satoshi, Bitcoin called Satoshis, that rides on the Lightning Network. Now, people that are afraid to use it or don't understand its value, you can go and donate to the show just like everyone was doing prior to all this, and that is PayPal. And this is where my RTFM acronym comes in. Read the fucking manual. Read the show notes. There's show notes that has words that mean stuff. So if you need to find something that you heard me say, chances are they're in the show notes. And that's where the PayPal is. That's where my website is. My website's on every single episode since day one. It's upbeatspodcast.com. All one word. It's too easy. You can go there and you can donate with your fiat coupons. It's fine. And if I get those, I will read those off. It's really simple. This cannot get any easier for people to donate to the show. You either do it through Sats or you do it through PayPal. It can't get any easier. All right, well, enough of that. And thank you to all those that did send in their value to the last show. That is much appreciated. And all of you that have been sitting back and listening to the show for the past 3 years, not donating, shame on you. You're clearly getting value from it because you keep coming back. Figure it out. All right, coming up, we got a double header for these two tracks. This is a band out of Italy, and I wanted to bring them back. No one plays them anymore, of course. And this band is called The Last Confidence. And this first track is going to be called La Solita Storia, which means the usual story. So we will be playing that coming up here next on the rest of the show. So just stay tuned. Keep grilling. Keep driving. Keep grocery shopping. Whatever you're doing. As long as you're not hunched over somewhere staring at your phone, go walk around, touch grass while you're listening to the show. That's what it's made for. So here we go. Second half on The Last Confidence, La Solita Storia.
1: 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Now on to the show.

Yeah, that was the Last Confidence again. That was Vece Borce, which translates to Old Studs. And that was a track with them. Prior to that one, La Solita Storia, The Usual Story. And that is The Usual Story here on this pirate radio edition of Beats, because I play everything. Well, just about everything. I won't play AI slop, and I won't play songs about Bitcoin, but I will play just about everything, and it doesn't matter if they're self-hosted or not, because I'm not going to put myself in a tiny little tunnel. That's stupid. And most of that music sucks. This doesn't, but maybe you think it sucks. But I don't think it sucks. That's probably why I'm playing it. All right, moving on. We have Alicia Stockman. She has a new EP out, and we're going to play a track from that, one that I picked out, and it's actually called I'm Moving On. Here we go.

Yeah, playing some good old Joe Martin from his new album Alone in Valentine. That was Checkmate. And then another new track from another new album prior to that one. That was Alicia Stockman with Moving On. And that's what we're about to do here on Upbeats, because we have reached the end of this frequency. I'm going to close it out with one last track. And before it starts getting staticky, I'm going to go ahead and say, if you don't understand what value is what you thought or what you feel you got out of this show. It can go to the artist. It can go to me. So because value confuses people, it's money. That's what value is. So please donate your money, whether that's PayPal or Sats, to the show. I'm asking you to donate money. I really have to say that because people don't understand what value is. And you donate what you feel you got out of the show. I'm not going to say an amount because that's not up to me. That is up to you. So now, I'm going to start tuning out this frequency. Coming up next, we're going to close out the show with a band, just a duo, and that would be Bad Strangers. And this is their track called Crumble. So I'm going to get out of here because the frequency is starting to fade away into this pirate radio station of Upbeats on your Sunday. And then I will tune in again when I feel like it. Adios.

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host. I will try to be as loud as possible, but I have lost my voice. So this is what I have for today. Homebound by Alicia Stockman.

I mean, I have the microphone all the way up, so it should be possible to hear me now. I don't know, Chad Deaf, maybe you need hearing aids? I don't know. My voice is not good today, that's for sure. Erik Pippi wants me to save my voice. I think that's a good idea. This is Tesura by Mosquito Virtual.

0: day with all I don't I have boosted the microphone. This is a No Sleep Sunday by Brash Habits.
1: There was a band.
0: I'm not gonna sing along today.

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Eric Peepy, I just lost my voice. I don't have throat cancer. Or at least I hope I don't have it. This is Vertical by Let Them Riot.

That was Never Enough by Damn Your Idols, which is a Belgium and Norwegian project. So that is very interesting. I would just like to make a sound check. Can you hear me at all? Or else this is kind of pointless. Please let me know in the chat room. Can you hear me? Oops. I will try. Yes, Eric Pipe can hear me. All right, then we've tried to do the show. Yes, I sound terrible, Eric. I know. I will. The truth is, I went too loud in the streets. I guess I blew my chords in my vocal chords. I can only blame myself, but it's no big deal because I have more plans. I have other instruments I can play while I wait for my voice to get back. But it was kind of

Of interesting, I lost my voice the day before I was doing open mic in Rotterdam in the center. So I was going on stage for the first time ever without my voice. So that was kind of interesting. But it went well. It went very well. I kind of gave it all the rest I had, so I no, I weren't singing metal, Eric. I was singing country and my own songs. I gave it the best, and I had more to go than I have even now. So I think I just took out the rest on the stage on the open mic session. But it was really fun to do. First time on stage. Really, really fun to do. So now we're gonna do some donations. I have a list today. A short one, but at least a good list nonetheless. Eric PP is coming. Wait one moment. That was too long ago, or was it? Oh, yes. No, it wasn't. Here we go. Eric PP is coming in from V4V Music with 100 sats auto boosts to different artists, to Eric Clips and Acme that we had the interview with on the previous edition, and Chad F is coming in with 333 sats from Podcast Guru. I sound terrible. I know it. I hear it myself. But this is all I have today. All I have today. Maybe I have more next week. I hope I have more next week. Let's just pray for that. Really. Eric PP is coming in with more boosts to Gorge 44, of course, Saint Petersburg EP, and Biased Low and Shame, and then we have Chad F with another 333 sats from Podcast Guru that went to Brash Habits that we played this show. I'm already on this show. Strange Love of Music have sent a 1,000 sat boost from Fountain, and he's writing, thanks for spinning Ground Zero, much more where that came from. Thank you, Strange Love of Music. Highly appreciated. And then we have more people, or at least the same people coming in with the streams and boosts for this live edition. I see Chad F is streaming. So thank you for that, Chad F. And he also came in with a boost, as I already told you, to Brash Habits. So thank you, Chad F. Then we have Eric PP. He came in with a lot of sats. 3,333 sats that I hope went to Damn Your Idols. Because I can't see any message here in my helipad. The same for the other boost with 3,333 sats, Eric. So this is a support message to Sir Libre. I can't see where the boosts are going, but at least I hope it went to the artists. Then Eric PP is also coming in with auto boosts to Damn Your Idols. So thank you, Eric PP.
And then we have one more boost for today. Darren O is coming in with 5,000 sats from the split kit. And he writes, rock on, brother. Thank you, Darren O. Very appreciated. I will rock on. I will be here, even though my voice is gone. I'm here with one lung or one vocal cord. Something, at least I have, I think I have one vocal cord left. And the other one blue, I guess. Because it's not painful. I just don't feel any pain, but I just can't speak loud anymore. I can't sing anymore. So then I'm gonna go out with my trumpet next week on the streets. So that's gonna be interesting also. So follow me on my live stream on the streets of Rotterdam. I stream on YouTube every Monday, Tuesday, Wednesday, and now also Thursdays. So I will do my best to rock on, and I will do so. This is just something that can happen when you're standing in the streets and trying to sing as loud as the whole place hears you. And that was really fun to do. I had such a good time when I did it, so I don't regret anything. But I will have to take it easy until my voice gets back. But I will be there anyways. I have no plans of not being there, so please follow me on my YouTube channel, and I will give you the link if you're in the chat room right now. I could use some more subscribers on my YouTube channel. That is this one. And then I just would like to say that this is, of course, a value for value music podcast. 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And I'm going to stop talking now and preserve my voice. So let's play some more music. Let's have a look at the chat room first. Are you sure it failed, Eric? Because it seems like it came in from my side. All right. Let's play some more music. We are going to play She'll Be Coming Around by Sun Crow.

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This is Acme and Southology with the album Off License with the song Habisha Coffee.

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1: Even though I have lost my voice, I hope it was a good experience. 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If you're here in

0: 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I'm glad we had Øystein Berg in there with some actual music.
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0: It's Thursday, and what better way to celebrate than by tuning in to Homegrown Hits with your favorite DMU DJs out here. I will be one of them tonight, DeLorean.
1: And I'll be another one tonight, Prairie Kate Ultra.
0: Ooh, Prairie Kate Ultra.
1: And oh, yeah.
0: Man, can you believe this is our last show of June?
1: Oh my gosh, for a second I thought you were going to say it's our last show ever. And no. I was like, what? Yeah. Oh my gosh.
0: Surprise.
1: That'd be so sad.
0: That would be horrible to surprise you with that.
1: Yeah, that would be kind of mean, I guess. I'd be like, what the heck, man?
0: But... yeah, live on air. Just so you know.
1: Not happening. Yeah, June, I this month flew by.
0: Seriously, this week especially.
1: I know, we were just complaining about it. where's all the time going, and of course you know, we were wasting some time starting the show a little late complaining about where it all went.
0: Seriously, well, we are not here to waste your time, hitters. We know what you're here for, that good decentralized music that you can support peer-to-peer effortlessly through a boost on your favorite nude podcast app, which, if you don't have a favorite, try a bunch of them and find the things you like in different ones and play around a little bit. 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Nope, it's just us ladies running the show. However we want to, when we want to.
1: We pull our own strings around here.
0: Yeah, that's right. And we like Thursdays, so we do it on Thursdays. But yeah, when I play a song, 99% of the sats you send in a nude podcast app go straight to the artist, and 1% hangs back here so that we can thank you at the end of the show. And I suppose we'll just hop right into it and make sure that we're not actually wasting a bunch of time. We got some new decentralized metal coming up for you from Damn Your Idols. I got two titular tracks to play.

0: Oh, I love the hang time of that guitar note right there. That was Damn Your Idols with the titular tracks off of their two decentralized albums, Damn Your Idols and Cast a Shadow. Now,
1: yeah.
0: Oh, I love that poppin' sound from the auto boost coming through. Thank you, Norm.
1: Ah, Norm, yes. People are auto boosting in.
0: Very cool. You can do that too at v4vmusic.com. That way, if you're driving or making dinner or, I don't know, hanging out at a birthday party with local Bitcoiners, you can send some sats to all of the artists and support them v4v passively as you do whatever, you know? Set it and forget it. That's the way we like it. Kinda. It's nice when it works. And v4v music always works.
1: It does. It does. And you know what else worked? Those riffs were really working for me. Dude, big fan of that.
0: It's so crazy to think that that's Hans from Hayleen on the guitar in that band.
1: I know. I didn't realize that.
0: Yeah.
1: And now I know.
0: Yep. I remember a couple months back, there was this big event, South by Worldwide, which if you missed it live, you're temporarily out of luck, but someday it'll be posted and then it'll be there forever. But Hayleen did an interview and Hans mentioned he started off his music career in metal. And immediately I feel like the comments started pouring in. And of course I boosted in. Oh, you're going to add that to the decentralized catalog, right? You're going to upload that. And he talked about how the metal was sort of like a dark place during his life. And he thinks that metal music is like associated with darkness and the bad times and the bad things. And we're all just like, yeah, but we want to hear it. And I'm really glad that he got it up. And shout out to Sir Libre too. It seems like uploads to Fountain, which is, you know, people are saying an easy way to get your music pinged onto the podcast index. It seems like it's taking hours and hours for new feeds to show up. So if you were to try and go that route and be like, where's my music? Well, I don't know personally, but Sir Libre was able to come in and scoop these guys. He's like, we need decentralized metal for Lightning Thrashes. I got you. I will host it.
1: So, nice.
0: Yeah, I don't know. Hopefully more technical issues will just lead to more self-hosted musicians, like truly self-hosted. You got a website, you got a Wix site. I mean, like, you can have a really lame freebie website, guys, and then you can host your own music on it. But also, I'm not saying all Wix sites are lame. I didn't mean to throw shade there. I know you can drag and drop things exactly where you want them, but it's really cool. It's awesome if your home base is your own personal website and then your music is brought forth to the index via that site. It's cool.
1: Yeah. Yeah. And I think that is a silver lining of, like you said, of things kind of breaking a little bit. It gives people a little bit of a push. And hey, and the same thing, I really appreciate Damn Your Idols getting uploaded. It seems like, no pun intended, that was like a shadowy part of his life, and Hayleen is more of the light. So I appreciate having the whole picture of a musician. You know, I know what that's like, to not want to look at stuff that you made in the past because you were in a dark place, but it might help somebody who is still in a dark place.
0: Definitely.
1: And plus, I do really like the riffs, so.
0: Yeah, exactly.
1: Helps me either way.
0: It's such a good classic metal sound.
1: Yeah.
0: I love it.
1: And hey, if any of you out there listening know any cool metal sounds that you want to describe, you want to leave us a voicemail, if you want to ask us questions or request a song or just say anything, just scream about time or the universe or songs, we'll play that voicemail live on the show. You can also text in if you're voice shy. Words or pictures work too, and we'll put those in our show notes. We have a phone number that you can call and a jingle for that number.
2: I'm a number man. 213-839-8668. 213-839-8668.
0: We want to hear you make metal sounds with your mouth. So give us a call there. 213-839-8668. And yes, you can also text and share pictures with us. But just be warned, if you send us a picture, we're going to pop it up for everyone in the world to see that's listening. So, you know, share and share with everyone is how it goes.
1: Yes.
0: We will give you some time to get those calls in and your texts in and your pictures sent. We've got a whole lot more DMU lined up for you. And we're going to kick off another double song

0: Yeah, that was some acid bench from Sethy Boy. I don't know how to say his last name. Bowoy?
1: Bowoy. Yippee-o, yippee-ay. Yeah.
0: Sethy Boy. I'm sticking to it.
1: Yeah, same kind of sounds like some of the sounds in that song. Or that.
0: Yeah, it sounds a lot like that. Just came in. Dude, that took me on an acidy adventure after rinsing off the spookiness of Waspzilla.
1: Wait a second. That's so funny because I was going to say, I felt like you get down and dirty with the Waspzilla, probably because the instrumental version is Swampzilla, so I have a swamp in my head. And then you go and you get squeaky clean on the acid bench.
0: Yeah.
1: I felt like I was getting all cleaned up.
0: Yeah, it felt good, man.
1: Yeah.
0: I was like, man, I think maybe putting that track on loop could boost my productivity for like an hour. I'm going to try it this week, I think.
1: I agree.
0: That's the jam we need. It's the jam we need to get time back under our control.
1: Yes.
0: Dude.
1: Definitely.
0: Dude. It's just great. I can't believe it's Thursday.
1: Me either. I feel like we missed a day this week.
0: Yeah, I do too. I do too. Did you have a good week, though?
1: Yes, I did. Very, very busy. Working on stuff as usual.
2: Magnolia Man sent 1168 sats and says, moving my wallets, and this is all I had to give. So we.
0: Oh, it's okay. You don't have to be sorry. That's awesome. We appreciate it. All the value.
1: Thank you so much. And just for reaching out, we love to hear your beautiful voice through Norm.
0: Yeah. Magnolia Mayhem +++ in the chat.
1: Indeed.
0: Oh my gosh, the way Norm said soul-y. That really hit me.
1: Yeah, same. I felt so bad. Aw, well, we appreciate it.
0: Yeah, thank you.
1: Hope you're having a good time getting squeaky clean with us. But yeah, my week was good. On a Friday, we went out to dinner with both of the families. We went to this carriage house, this old place. I'm loving going to really, really old places to eat. Historic buildings.
0: Nice.
1: Got some schnitzel. All the boys seemed to have gotten fish and chips. They were very good. I was kind of jealous. They're very good fish and chips.
0: Did they go back the next day for more?
1: You know what? No, but we did plan on going back so I could get nice. It. Everyone's jealous. But yeah, it was a good week. I'm trying to remember what I even did on Saturday or Sunday. It's like it's just completely gone.
2: McInlay at fountain.fm sent 1-23 sats and says Norm's back the arches.
0: Yeah, that's right.
1: Oh, right.
0: Thanks, Matt. Guess who's back? Yeah, it's Norm.
1: Heck yeah. All right. Yeah, see? Thank you so much for boosting in. And yeah, you guys, you can interrupt our conversations. In the same way, but I say make interrupt, and it's you're adding flavor to
0: it's
1: them.
0: It's true. It's true.
1: Because I apparently can't even remember what I freaking did this week. I'm
0: dude,
1: like,
0: it's one of those
1: I'm like,
0: weeks.
1: Where did Saturday go?
0: I don't know about Saturday, but Sunday was Father's Day. If that helps, jog the noggin.
1: Thank you so much.
0: It feels like forever ago.
1: Yes. Oh, what? That was Father's Day?
0: Yep.
1: Hold up. I can't even believe that. So, okay, went out to brunch as we keep going out for breakfasts to celebrate holidays and birthdays and such. With Pops and we had some very, very tasty food. A croque madame, which if you've never had, I highly recommend. As well as this beef, what's the word? Oh, I can't think of the word. It's a good type of beef. It's almost like a chuck roast, but eggs Benedict. Very good. So hung out with dad, and then hung out with the other dad, grilling some steaks. So that was a fun,
0: oh nice,
1: family filled weekend. And then, yeah, the rest of the week is just working on stuff. I know the boys here are working on future fun things for people to do at Hyperspace Out. We're finally coming back this Sunday.
0: Yeah.
1: Yeah, this we'll have a new, well, Jackbox. We play Jackbox games at hyperspaceout.com at 7 p.m. on every other Sunday. And we'll have a new game, a new Jackbox game to play. But they're also working on some other stuff, but that won't be ready yet. I'm excited though.
0: But it's in the works.
1: Yes, it's very fun.
0: Sweet. Yeah, Sunday, yeah. 6 p.m. hyperspaceout.com.
1: Heck yeah.
0: Play games, yep. Make some friends.
1: Yep. 6 p.m. Central, 7 p.m. Eastern. And so how was your week?
0: It was good. It feels like I was just here. Honestly, I'm not sure what happened with the time. What really just feel, yeah, like Thursday. And you know what really makes me mad is like last Tuesday and Thursday, I didn't pre-wish anyone a happy Father's Day because it felt like forever away. But oh, just kidding. It was that Sunday. And now it was last Sunday, but it feels like months ago.
1: Yes.
0: Yeah, my week was pretty mundane and lame. I've been having house cleaning issues with myself. You know, I'm the house cleaner and I just suck at my job. So it's just like one of those things where you got one problem and you're like, all right, sit down to troubleshoot it. And then you find that there's like a bigger problem. And then you're like, okay, we'll get to the root of this and fix it. But now yes, a 30 minute job becomes, I don't know, 6 hours of your day gone. So I'm running into that. If money grew on trees, you guys, I would rip up my carpets for sure.
2: Surly Bruce sent the free of his 33 cents and says, I totally thought it was wins. Being sick sucks.
0: See, okay, we can blame Sir Libre because he's sick and he is sucking away all the time with his sickness. Sir Libre, you gotta get better.
1: You better get better. We're sending all this healing nonsense your way, and it's gonna feel like nonsense. You're gonna be like, oh no, this is too strong of a dose, but you're gonna be better in like a second.
0: Seriously. Yeah, it's for your health and wellness, sir.
1: Aw. Yeah, and thanks for boosting in, even though you're not feeling too hot.
0: Yeah, seriously, thanks, Sir Libre. Okay, even when he's having sick days, he's still doing work, you know?
1: That's true.
0: Crazy guy. Anyway, other than that, my Father's Day was great. We went up to Pop's place, and there was supposed to be an antique car show going on, which was like a great Father's Day event. And it decided to drizzle a little in the morning, and because it was in a very small rural area and run by old people, they all were like, oh no, it's raining, we've got to pack up. And so when we got out there, an hour after it was supposed to start at 10 a.m., after a pretty good breakfast, I made omelets. It was solid. Ooh. You know, you can throw anything in there, so everyone love got what they omelet wanted. And then after Spence had his omelet, because he was the first father to wake up that day, so I made him his, and then I was like, okay, but you should make your dad's, because him and Pop are omelet masters. Like, they've got the flip down. I can't flip an omelet to save my life yet. Still working on that accomplishment. And so my omelet's kind of more like scrambled eggs, you know? But
1: yeah,
0: they've
1: got that.
0: They have this beautiful omelet. It just comes out flawless. So luckily I fed the first dad, then he fed his dad, and it all worked out. But yeah, so we got there at 10 a.m. They were already closing down, and the kids were so bummed because there was a monster truck out there that was gonna give free rides to the kids. So we got out and like we saw the monster truck, and we took pictures with it, and it was kind of one of those things of like, maybe the driver is around here somewhere and will see us, and the kids can just still get their little monster truck ride. But no such luck.
1: Darn. Dude, it's gonna happen. I really want to go in a monster truck, so I'm going to send all of that that want to make it happen for them. I know a monster truck is just going to appear for you guys.
0: Yes.
1: Out of the sky.
0: When it'll the time is down. Right. It might be, you know, I wouldn't be surprised if it's a local that has this monster truck. I mean, we didn't get any info on it, but who knows? If I see it again, be like, hey, time for that ride, huh?
1: Yeah.
0: But then we ended up going to a playground in another small town. I love the small towns. That's the way to live. And it's one of those, you know, it's some of it has been updated, but a lot of it is the original metal structures. So they had the spin-a-ma-hoos-it. I don't know. It's like a merry-go-round. I guess I don't, you can't call it a merry-go-round. One of those spinning things where you hang on
1: you're talking about.
0: For your life. Yeah. Mm-hmm. And the kids immediately went to that, except for Smokey. He, the youngest of the pack right now, he pointed to this, like, 18-foot-tall ladder that leads up to a... Well, okay, they're very steep steps, not a ladder, that goes to a spinning slide or corkscrew slide. And sure enough, he just went up there and did the slide. So we're like, okay, cool. I guess you're not afraid of anything. Well, he didn't like the spinning thing, but the other kids did that and tortured, you know, the girls were torturing their younger brothers with it, which was great. It was hilarious. It made me laugh so hard I cried.
1: That's like the purpose of that, I swear. Whenever anybody uses it, half the kids are torturing the other half.
0: Yes.
1: It's just, that's how it goes. That's the fun.
0: Yeah. Yep. And it was great. I mean, it was like our three-year-old was hanging onto the bar with his body totally horizontal, flying around it for like a good 30 Aww. Seconds, going, "Ee, help! Ee!" And I was like, hang on, man. And he did. He held on for his life, which made it the funniest thing ever, you know. And then when it slowed down and stopped and his feet touched the ground, he was laughing too. But then he was like, nah, I'm good on that. I don't think I'll do that again for a little bit.
1: It's good for him.
0: Yeah, totally. But then we actually were at that playground playing because we were waiting for this record store to open that was literally called Rocks and Records. Like, hi.
1: Nice.
0: Are you me in store form? So we went in there and it was mostly rocks, but all their records were $2. Can't beat that. So we were looking. Spence got a lot of treasures and I finally found my Dino Christmas album I've been looking for.
1: Yay!
0: Dude, I had this album and I spun it over and over again one Christmas and it just disappeared into the void. Like, it makes no sense because it was the only thing I played for like weeks on end, just over and over again.
1: Wait, and then it disappeared? No one cared.
0: And then it disappeared. Yeah.
1: You think maybe somebody made it disappear because they're sick of hearing it?
0: Yeah, that was my suspicion. Yeah. We had a house guest then. Not to be, you know, suspect of others, but I really was like, damn.
1: Aw, that's like my dad with the Alvin and the Chipmunks album. It was the first vinyl he ever got, and he just played it over and over. He played it until it worn out. Yeah, and if that record store was around here, we would have been going there on Father's Day. $2 records.
0: Yeah, nice. Dude. So we scored that Dino album, which was awesome. Then we went to a different playground, got some milkshakes, and Pop really wanted to see Toy Story 5, so took him to see that. Would not recommend, but whatever.
1: Yes, that's what I've heard.
0: Five Deep is just like, why... Okay. It reminds me of, like, electrocuting someone whose heart has stopped.
1: They weren't supposed to do it. They kept saying, this is the last one. This is the last one we'll ever do. The whole point of this one is it's the last one that we'll ever do. And now...
0: Oh, for four?
1: It was either four or three or both.
0: Yeah, both of those had logical endings of, like, oh, that's the end.
1: Yeah, I'm trying to think if I didn't see four. I just saw three and I was like, you guys said this was the last one, so it's the last one for me, dog.
0: Yeah, but smart move.
1: I am intrigued to watch it, but I like Joan Cusack. She's in it, right?
0: You get a lot of her. If you're going for Joan, then you might want to watch it. It was very, very female coded. It was like literally written for the girls. The boy, like literally, our 3-year-old fell asleep. Smokey, he hung in there and laughed at inappropriate times, but that was kind of funny. This movie theater has a playground in it, and the kids get to play on the, it's like along the wall, and then there's a little toddler play area up front with little slides and things you can crawl through and stuff that look like zoo animals.
1: Nice.
0: And the wall thing, like, there's, you know, you got 30 minutes till showtime, and then someone's supposed to come lock it up for the movie, but no one did this time. And so it just brought out, like, the worst of the worst in some of the kids. Well, really, their dads in the audience, you know. There was this one boy in particular that kept sneaking onto the playground, just having the time of his life. He had to be, like, 10 years old. This is a big boy. And his dad wanted to go up to the playground and be like, come on, bud, please come back to your seat. I was like, dude, that's not going to work. And the boy would just be like, no. And my seat was right next to the playground, so I got to hear all of this. I was like, oh, dude, come on. And then it got to the point, I mean, it kept happening. So Pop started literally heckling this guy, which if you're getting heckled by Pop, my goodness, you need to really, like,
1: darn,
0: reevaluate your life. He was going, you're the adult. That was his heckle, which is true. I was like, come on, dads. Don't be posting your L's on Father's Day for the world to see.
1: Oh, that is a bummer. I forgot. Yeah.
0: Yeah.
1: Father's Day, too.
0: And then the word.
1: It's messed up.
0: It was funny because we had the seats are recliners. Literally, it feels like you're just in a living room in a Lazy Boy reclining with a giant screen. So I see John, our oldest boy, like get up and he comes up to me. When that kid's in the playground for like the second or third time and he's like, hey, mom, can I go play in the playground? I was like, absolutely not. And he goes, okay. And he went back to his seat. No problem. I was like,
1: nice. Phew.
0: But yeah, you know, kids see other kids having fun. They're like, oh, wait, I could be having fun right now.
1: It's contagious.
0: Yeah. But I don't know. The movie made my girls cry. So, like I said, it was definitely like for the girls.
1: See, they like the girls. They like some Joan a little bit.
0: I think so, yeah. And it ended
1: with me. That makes three people in the world who like Joan Cusack.
0: She's aight. It ended with a T Swift song too. It was like the culmination of things. I felt like some of the moms were making comments about it, about how they were so looking forward to hearing it. So then they actually stayed for all the credits, and, you know, I just wanted to see the preview for what they have lined up next after the credits, which I don't think Toy Story's over. I think they're going to keep beating that dead horse.
1: Yeah, why not? Let's not let characters die. Let's not give our stories any dignity and watch how it becomes a mutant version of what it once was. And someday, if they gain sentience, they will attack us for not letting them just die.
0: Rest in peace. Yeah. We're just turning them into the monsters of the future.
1: It's crazy.
0: But that was like the highlight of my week, so I'll leave it there. Good Father's Day. I hope all the hitters out there who are dads had a wonderful Father's Day. And now we get to thank some hitters that were coming through between Thursday and Thursday. Can't believe they found the time.
1: I know.
0: But I'm scrolling back in the Heliar pad, and I see that Logue's boosted in 310 Satsu Fountain, and he said, Samurai Holiday with a smiley face and clapping hands. Yes, a classic.
1: It's true. It's actually, we consider it a 4th of July special, which is next weekend.
0: Oh my
1: apparently.
0: Gosh.
1: Well, yeah. Not this weekend. That's crazy.
0: Yeah. But truly next weekend.
1: Yeah.
0: Yeah, I know. It's insane. Samurai, yeah, play it on 4th of July and then tell people about it because they're going to be asking, what the heck are you listening to? It's the best 4th of July song ever. It's our Samurai Holiday. Okay, scrolling up, I see Matt Finlay boosting in 1, 2, 3 sats through Fountain, and he said, "Naughty, naughty, very naughty, ha ha ha ha ha, naughty boy."
1: Naughty boy.
0: Yeah, by INPC on Homegrown Hits. I'm just reading what he wrote.
1: That was a good read.
0: Thanks. Matt boosted it again. 1, 2, 3 sats through Fountain. And he said, "Amazing song with a heart for Animosity by City Beach." And then Matt boosted it again. 1, 2, 3 sats. This time to Temple's Jabu. And he said, "Great track. I hope the hot girl with the dreads danced with you," with an emoji that has sunglasses on, like a cool guy. Yeah. M. Andrew Jones, we need an update. We need an update on the little dreadheaded girl and you dancing. I pictured it all totally Peanuts characters. Like, M. Andrew Jones is a Peanuts character, and the little dreadheaded girl is a Peanuts character. And the way that they dance is straight out of Peanuts.
1: Now it's in my mind, and I can't unsee it. But for some reason, I'm also hearing the line, "Jesus Christ had dreads, just shake them."
0: Whoa,
1: I
0: ain't got
1: none, but I'm planning on growing some.
0: Hell yeah.
1: Yeah, that's nice. So I hope that worked out for you. And thanks, Matt, for passing on those well wishes.
0: Yeah. Well, Matt had more. He said, with 1, 2, 3 sats, "It's Thursday." Oh, it's Thursday. "And on Thursday, I listen to Homegrown Hits. But that's on Friday," he says, because Matt is a time liar. And he thinks we're time liars. But it's definitely Thursday in the hitter.
1: Yeah.
0: As soon as you step in here, it's Thursday.
1: Exactly. No matter when.
0: Just ignore the calendar on your wall. And then I see 100 sats from Make Heroism through Fountain that says, "We're all yelling."
1: I don't know if that was true.
0: I don't ever yell. And I think that catches us up to the now times. I will say, big update. Fun fact, Homegrown Hits now has a PayPal. If you want to burn some fiat and send it our way, V for V, I've got a QR code up as the little chapter art, so you can just scan it, or the link is there too. You can send a one-time payment or set up a recurring payment and support the show.
1: Yeah, we really appreciate any support we get. It's been a long time coming, getting this freaking set up. I don't know why it took so long, but here we are. And,
0: well, you know, time management.
1: Yep, exactly. But yeah, we would really appreciate that. Help keep the show running smoothly and securely. And I'll read those fiat donations at the end of the show whenever we get them.
0: Cool. Sounds good. So, yeah, you know, if you're not into Bitcoin, I mean, that's how we've used 3 open protocols this whole time. Podcasting 2.0 for the whole show setup with Lightning as the payments going seamlessly to the musicians, which is why we like it. And we've just been strictly Lightning for so long and, you know, not had complaints about it because we want you to support these musicians when we play them. And the Nostr we added in as a little social element. It is an open protocol. Seems kind of weird when you get there if you're new, but you can do lots of things. Yes, Chad F., great point. We need to add this to the feed as a funding tag. I'm putting it in my notes, and I will do that.
1: Indeed.
0: Funding tag. But I think that only people who are serious about Bitcoin should use Bitcoin. Like, I don't think that anyone who doesn't get it but wants to play along or support the show should be forced to do that. You should be able to send value however you want, because value, it's not even just money. You know, you can send an email, show@homegrownhits.xyz, to say, "Hey, I like the show. I think you should talk about this or maybe play this song," or, "Hey, I made a stinger for you." You could make jingles, digital art, whatever is clever for the show, and send it to show@homegrownhits.xyz. You can also dedicate a song. That's right. Make song requests here. It's just got to be decentralized, though. And you can do that over at the website, homegrownhits.xyz. And if you want other people to know about your favorite underground radio show, well, you can hit the shop, homegrownhits.xyz/shop. Get yourself some merch and take it to the streets. But yeah, we got more options for value. And if there's a way that you want to send value that's not listed, listen me, we don't get along. But if you've got some other idea of something you want to send Homegrown Hits that we should open up for you, just let us know. And we will consider it, at least. And hey, of course, this is a music show. We've got more songs, and we will forever consider and probably decide yes on playing this next artist. It's Prosperous Soul with a new one, Psychodrama.

0: And there's another one for you from Let 'em Riot off of the Vertical EP. Pretty cool. They used musicsideproject.com to get that uploaded.
1: Yeah.
0: It's exciting stuff. And now the sites are merged, so there's no confusion. No new dot music side project. I mean, that's still there, but you can just go to musicsideproject.com and it will hold your hand as you self publish your music to an RSS feed. Album, yep. Video, and then I'm on the site and I'm clicking on the little drop down menu and I got really excited because you can upload albums, you can upload videos, you guys. I want to see more music videos. I mean, you want homegrown hits to have another music video show, don't you?
1: It's been a while.
0: It has been since March.
1: Dang. And actually, that's sooner than I thought it was. I thought it was like, I don't even know anymore.
0: Well, that one was kind of lost in the time-space continuum, if you recall. Yes. So I don't know if that counts.
1: That's why.
0: If we're not counting that, then it was definitely last year.
1: Yeah.
0: At some point. Maybe in the chilly part of the year, but I don't really recall. And before that was Halloween.
1: Yep.
0: So I don't know. Man, I would love, we should definitely do another music video show soon.
1: Yeah, I'm sure there's a bunch of new videos that I haven't seen. I mean, maybe not ones that are actually uploaded, but, you know, they're out there.
0: Yeah.
1: On the interwebs, and we can find them and bring them to you.
0: Yeah, and just add the musician's value information. We have the technology.
1: It's true.
0: Music Side Project also has a publisher feed tab, which is really cool. If you are, if you're a record label or maybe a venue or maybe just a guy like Aaron of Essex who likes to find musicians and bring them on board, you know, help them get set up so that they don't have to worry about the technological stuff, but they can still receive value for their work straight to them with no middlemen, except for you, because they trust you. So you get included on the value splits. Well, there's a publisher tab for those kinds of dudes now so that they can put all of their stuff together. Like New Music Nudge Unit could have a page with, here's all of our acts. Pretty cool. With Right Said Fred listed.
1: Yeah.
0: Wild times, you guys. Wild times. Hash Power Music. You guys need a publisher feed. Surly Bray, too. I'm sure he's got one rocking and rolling. Look at all these metal bands I've brought to the space.
1: Yeah.
0: That wasn't a direct imitation or impersonation of Surly Bray. He sounds much cooler than that.
1: Yeah. And for some reason, I'm picturing him on this giant metal band float. And he's this ringleader of sorts in a parade.
0: Ooh.
1: With all of the metal bands playing at the same time.
0: A metal blimp.
1: Ooh, that'd be nice.
0: That would be so cool. Oh, now I'm seeing live shows from an airship. You guys, we've got work to do.
1: It's possible.
0: We've got airships to acquire.
1: That's true.
0: Oh, that's so awesome. Okay. Anyway, yeah, I'm just totally lost in the time warp. Let's call it a time warp, right? That's a technical term for this. So I hope that we've got some hitters that are calling in, at least feeling something similar. I hope it's not just us. It could very well just be us, but maybe it's not. 213-839-8668 if you want to let us know how your day, how your week, how your life is going. Make some metal sounds with your mouth, maybe. Or just say hi. You know, it'll be there for you. And I'll give you one more song so that you can get your calls in. But you better do it now because I'm checking after that.

0: That was Brash Habits with a 19x19. Yeah. It's that's the future, guys. We're bringing the airships back, I think, is what it means.
1: What does it mean? Okay, the airships. Okay, I get it.
0: That I'm hopeful.
1: You know, I had a dark thought that it does, the math doesn't add up. I was like, is it like a coffin? But ooh, what would it be? 19 inches by 19 inches? 19 feet by 19 feet? That doesn't make sense.
0: Right. Yeah, so it can't be a coffin.
1: It sounded hopeful.
0: Yeah, I think so.
1: So maybe not a coffin, but I like 19. That little like boop, boop, boop in the background. I had to say that. Yeah. It's beautiful.
0: It reminded me of like a video game. Yeah. A side scroller. That would be a really cool value for value project. A side scrolling arcade style game with all this Brash Habits music.
1: Yeah, that'd be neat.
0: I want to play Rock and Roll Breakheart as my character. You can pick the persona.
1: That would be sweet. One time I went to a local show in Florida, and there was this one band. They were really fun. We were talking to them for a while, but they had this video game there that they developed, and it was like their music, and it was all about their band. I can't remember the name of the band right now, but it was really cool to see that, and you could like play it. They had a little a table, whatever, a retro type of table thing. It was really cool.
0: Okay,
1: so that reminds me of,
0: they sound like they'd fit right in, and yeah, they also sound like they probably have their own website.
1: Yes. Yes, and that was discussed for sure. I think I got in lieu of them joining, I got this it was a goose. It's a middle finger. It's a middle finger, right? But the middle finger is had a beak on it. So it was like it was this goose type thing.
0: Wow.
1: It was very neat.
0: That's very on brand.
1: Yeah, I'll have to check them out again.
0: That's cool. Yeah. Yeah, you know, sometimes it's way easier to just show people how this stuff works by putting on a fun production that they're a part of. And when you're trying to talk to people in the streets, like, oh, hey, you make music, got a website? Why don't we get it hosted there? And then it can be shared in so many new places, all with one single click to the index. It doesn't really add up, especially if you mention the Bitcoin part for a lot of people. But when they see the fun we have, you know, and the power of boosts and sending boostograms, writing little messages in there and making things happen, disco balls spinning, confetti flying, then it's more, you know, I think people have more desire to get involved and to start running their own node and uploading their stuff to the RSS to have fun with us. But you just gotta see it. You just gotta be a part of it and see it. Kind of like how the hitters who leave voicemails become a part of this show and hopefully get addicted to it and keep leaving voicemails for us. All right, let's see what this caller had to say.
2: For real though, y'all gotta play that song I like.
1: Oh no!
2: Y'all gonna play that song I like for real though.
1: We don't know it! No, that's it. And I hear birds in the background.
0: Yeah, it sounded like a lovely scene back there.
1: Yeah, I think you want a farm song. I think you want a farm song, and I just don't know what the heck it is. I don't know.
0: But we're getting closer. With every voicemail you leave.
1: Blood type? Are the birds a part of it? Are the birds a part of this conspiracy? I don't know.
0: Always.
1: Maybe the bird is the word and the song. What does it mean?
0: Well, you think it was a coincidence we heard this voicemail with the chirps after you mentioned a beaked middle finger?
1: No, I don't think it's a coincidence. I think this is complicated. This is deep. And I don't know. I don't know. I'm going to think about it this week. I'm going to think about it more this week. And then it's going to hit me. and then I'll guess something and it still won't be right, but we'll be closer.
0: I'm just excited because every week, you know, we play vastly different songs from the week before, unless someone were to send in a request to hear something again, hear it replayed. And I'm looking forward to the time we get a voicemail from this hitter that's like, ah, you played it. Thanks for playing it. And then we can figure out which one it is.
1: Yeah.
0: Until then, we'll
1: have to work backwards.
0: We're just throwing darts. We're throwing darts at the dartboard. We got some ideas. I feel like we had a productive, I don't know if it was post-show or during the show last week, but we had a productive conversation about what this song could be.
1: It's true. So. It was productive in a sense.
0: Yeah. hey, we got another voicemail. Let's hear it.
3: Hello.
0: Hello.
3: I am barreling through northern Michigan. I worked at our mid-Michigan location today, and then when I left there, it, like, downpoured massively. And before I even got into it, it was getting dark and ominous. And I had classical music on, not because I'm gay, because
1: It's
3: calming. When I'm driving, I don't tend to road rage when I have that going on.
0: Nice.
3: But it came on with Sorcerer's Apprentice, if you know that song. Yeah. Blah, blah, whatever. It's a composer. Blah, blah, nah.
1: Bibi Netanyahu?
3: Anyways, it was quite an experience listening to that, driving into a storm, and then it was raining so bad that we were doing 30 miles an hour on a 70 mile an hour freeway.
0: Ooh.
3: So it was, yeah. But it almost felt euphoric, almost like a homegrown hits experience. It was like me and the rain. The only thing that would have made it better is sandwiches.
0: There it is.
1: Multiple sandwiches, this guy.
0: Yeah.
1: All right. Well, we're going to have to make a homegrown hits club for you.
3: Did caller, you hear that?
1: In particular, maybe some fried chicken will be in it.
0: Dude, we really should have a homegrown hits recipe book that's named after hitters and decentralized artists and songs and things we say.
1: I think about this on a weekly basis just with cooking. I'm like, we need to get this so I can use it.
0: Totally. We had a picture message come through. I just posted it in the chat and it'll pop up if you're listening on a nude podcast app, which of course you are. You're a hitter. And it's a beautifully manicured backyard with a dock overlooking a lake with some kayaks. That's pretty cool. I like it. What's this little gated thing on the right?
1: Gated? Hold on. I want to like zoom in.
0: That's what I'm doing. It's on wheels, maybe, but it doesn't look like there's wheels in the middle, but it actually looks like it's posted into the ground. It probably has an obvious
1: steering wheel of sorts. It looks almost like a looky through, one of those looky throughs. What do they call it?
0: Oh yeah, that you like put a quarter in. One of those.
1: I love those. It doesn't look exactly like one of those, but

0: not during the show, but
1: specifically
0: after.
1: Canoes, because that might explain why I've never seen it.
0: I know, but don't you just pick up a canoe with your hands?
1: Yeah,
0: like a man.
1: I guess so.
0: But I don't know. I don't know. I'm not living the canoe life.
1: Wow, man hands, canoe hands. You know what they say, if he's got a big canoe. I don't know.
0: That's so funny. So Hitter actually literally just texted live and said, it's a boat hoist.
1: Thank you.
0: Thank you. Yes, I appreciate the clarification.
1: You know, we have a hard time with stuff sometimes.
0: Yeah.
1: That's just that's part why of we need you.
0: Being a woman, okay?
1: Yep.
0: Sometimes things just get lost on us. And that's part of the charm. And the fun. But yeah, it looks like they're chilling on a porch, because I see like a ledge there. Porch life. Porch that life.
1: So nice.
0: Porch
1: man.
0: Jams.
1: Thanks for sharing.
0: Yeah, seriously. And now I've got a response from Matt the Tall.
1: Yeah.
0: He comes in week after week, hitter after hitter, answering our questions and waiting for more. He says, I'll start this week's segment with some topics that came up before addressing direct questions from last show. Since we were talking Final Fantasy, the Final Fantasy VII Remake isn't going to be complete until next year, since it got split into three parts. Oh, crud.
1: Okay, yep, that explains
0: That's
1: it.
0: Crazy.
1: Yeah, yeah. I remember it being very complicated, and not even just, two parts.
0: And I go back to remember the days of multiple discs. You just pop the next disc in and it was ready to go. No, I'm sure it's beautiful, but I'm definitely going to wait to start it until it's complete. You know, what if you get caught in a binge all of a sudden? You're like really working your way through the magic and then you got to wait a year for the next part to come out.
1: Mm-hmm.
0: I don't know if I got the patience for that. Matt says, DeLorean, how long was the vacation you got Spence to play Final Fantasy X? I don't remember exactly how many hours I put into that game, but it was in the triple digits for sure. I feel like we were up north for about a month with no responsibilities. It was for, I think it was around the holidays or something, or maybe it was summer, I don't remember. It was one of our earliest trips out there, but Spence definitely just secluded to the basement and played video games. And also, I think when you replay the game, so when you finish the game and you replay it, there's a way to do like a new plus game or something like that, where you keep a lot of your stats and powers so that you can pretty much just enjoy the storyline and do side quests if you please, and try to reach completion a little bit handicapped in a way. But I I'm like sitting here going, maybe I'm hallucinating, but I definitely remember like going through the end sequence with him. So yeah, it was quite a few hours, but I think that in Final Fantasy X had such a cool way of like leveling up your characters, where you would get these like orbs that you'd put in this map and like map it out if you wanted, you know, strength points or magic points or whatever. And I feel like when you start the new game after as a replay, you get to keep all those orbs and then you can like clear it and reconfigure it how you want it. So I don't know. I could be hallucinating, but I'm pretty sure that's how it went down, because there's parts of that game that I was excited to share with a romantic partner because I played it when I was littler and I was just like,
1: aww.
0: Okay, here comes the underwater kissing or whatever. Final That's Fantasy great. VIII is never going to get a remaster and be convenient to play, so that is like, can't you play the game? I love this game. Wait till you're in space. Anyway, regardless.
1: Why don't you play the game?
0: With how Mary-Kate mentioned wanting to be able to throw tomatoes at videos for both happy and unhappy reasons, that sounds like an amusing idea for a simple local application that lets you throw tomatoes at any point on screen with a laughing emoji. Yeah. Whoa.

0: I love that idea.
1: Add it to the works.
0: Yes.
1: Into the works for Hyperspace Out. Do we need tomatoes in the hitter?
0: We need tomatoes everywhere. For those sandwiches.
1: True.
0: Well, it's happy. It's happy tomatoes happy too.
1: Yeah. It's all happy tomatoes till you get some tomato juice dripping off your bangs.
0: That's what we call sauced.
1: He says, in answer to Mary Kate's question, I definitely have not seen Knights of Cabiria. And at first, my brain was thinking of the song by Muse titled Knights of Cydonia.
0: Oh, that's funny. I thought you were going to say a different one.
1: Whoa.
0: Keep going.
1: Until I used Fellini's name to find the right film. It's on my list now, though. To focus more on subtitles, most of what I watch these days is subtitled rather than not, and that's not including my entwife often watching subtitles for English videos because of bad audio mixing that causes dialogue to get drowned out. Dude, ain't that about a bitch?
0: Yep.
1: There's so many shows where the orchestral soundtrack is so loud, so then you turn it down, and then people start talking, and it's like always an underlit dark environment too, and then they're like whispering. Like, it's funny because I can't even do it actually quiet. I guess I get away from my mic and try to talk over the gate, but kind of just barely. I don't know, it's just like it goes to whisper, so then you crank the volume up and then the music comes back and it's like, oh no, and crank the volume down. It's a nightmare, and subtitles do fix that. He says, when it comes to getting into something so thoroughly that the subtitles fade away, I experience that regularly. It probably helps that I've been a strong reader since childhood and was devouring adult reading level novels in grade school, thanks to C.S. Lewis and the Star Wars expanded universe.
0: Nice!
1: That's pretty cool. More particular to subtitles, there are a lot of bad and lackluster English dubs in anime out there, so I default to subs. That's also how I have lived and learned.
0: That's like how most people who enjoy anime have that opinion.
1: Yeah. Yep. That's definitely what got me into the subs mindset. But also, you know, with the Mondegreens and stuff, my hearing is just really poor. And so when I'm watching a video online, I always put the captions on. Although, yeah. You know what? Sometimes I have to turn them off because they're so poorly written because people are using AI to transcribe stuff and it's so inaccurate most of the time that it's just like, okay, never mind. Now I'm getting distracted because of the like, I know what they said is correct and the thing heard it wrong and now I'm dwelling on that. Anyway, Matt says, for profound first watches of subtitled movies, I'll start by mentioning how I grade art more generally, irrespective of the medium. This applies to games, movies, series, music, paintings, and anything else I missed listing. Art is meant to evoke emotion. Yeah, yes. So good art evokes more and stronger feelings, including negative emotion like those evoked by a tragedy. These are a few standouts that come to mind easily. Your Name. Oh, I want to. That was the first one that he listed. The second one is I Want to Eat Your Pancreas. And the third one is Mugen Train. So you're going to have to check those out.
0: Want to eat your pancreas.
1: Yeah.
0: What is this, Japanese?
1: I got to look it up. I've not heard of this one. A novel by...
0: Oh, right. It's a... Okay. Obviously.
1: Obviously. Okay. Well, I see the novel. I wonder if there's...
0: I see a manga.
1: A manga adaptation?
0: That's the first thing that I see for some... Okay.
1: I'm going to check that out, but also I just read the first line of the synopsis and was like, okay, that's going to make me cry.
0: Oh, yeah.
1: I'm crying a little bit more than usual these days, too, so there's that. But yeah, Your Name, that one definitely didn't make me cry. Sarcasm. And then Mugen Train, I haven't seen or heard. Mugen Train. Is this the Demon Slayer movie? See, everywhere there's no escaping Demon Slayer. It's everywhere.
0: Yeah.
1: Everywhere I go, I'm seeing it. And it's suggested for me in my watch list and all this stuff. And I just haven't taken the dive. Mostly because I decided to dive into One Piece. So I'm going to be there for a while. But okay. I've added these to my list. Anyways, he says, sorry, DeLorean, I don't have a number for how many attempts recording the stables took, but it was definitely numbered in the dozens of recording attempts, if not triple digits. Just call it 33. We'll call it 33. There's a lot of grace notes in that one, and enough ways to play through it that even now I vary how I play it. I at least know Sunny took more attempts than the stables, but that's a faster tempo and longer song. I have about a half dozen recordings of both Elf Song Tavern and Down by the Sally Gardens I need to go through and rule out whether they're good enough. Aw. I know. He strives for perfection all in one go, and that's relatable.
0: Also, Grace Notes. I love that.
1: Yeah. That would be a cool band name, too.
0: Yeah, Grace that's Notes. What I'm saying.
1: I don't know that I'll go as far as counting recording attempts, except as a curiosity for the hitter, since counting the number of failures in getting where I want to be feels too much like when I was jobless all of 2024 and had to keep records of applications for the pittance I could get from the state for unemployment. Dude, ain't that crazy? I don't want to make you feel bad. You don't have to keep track. I was just curious.
0: Yes, you do have to keep track. You have to record it. You have to record yourself recording it live, and we can watch it.
1: And at the, number, like, say the number out loud after every take.
0: Which will make it more stressful. But I have a theory that if you make things more stressful, they get less stressful. Because you add that pressure element.
1: And
0: you're good at
1: pressure. It.
0: Remember, you're good at being put on the spot. So, you never know.
1: That's true. He says...
0: You could do the Macarena that way.
1: Yo! Soon...
0: Never.
1: Oh my gosh. No, we've got to change that from never to soon. He says, when it comes to streaming practice sessions, I think it'd be better for me to stream something more like rehearsals than practice. I'm pretty sure no one wants to listen to 20 minutes of a practice session focused on the pictured set of measures standing between me and how I want to play the tarantella. Definitely game for streaming sessions where I'm brushing up on repertoire I already know, though. Okay, well, whatever. Mm-hmm. The funny thing is, I think if anyone just saw Mathetal is live, they might just click on it. Like, I know I would. And if you're learning a song and you're practicing it, and just bit by bit, reworking it, and I'm hearing the same thing over and over, it's still cool with me because it's like hanging out with you.
0: Yeah, Mathetal.
1: Mathetal, yeah. But I also get it, because you don't see me streaming anytime I'm, like, plinking away at the keyboard. It's bad, that's why. So you'll hear a recording someday. Anyways, he says, since I brought up my recording style last show, there's two main reasons I use that approach. The first is I want to play as well live as I do in a recording.
2: Boosted at fountain.fm sent one of the Mountain 11 sets. It says, I am B. 00 Sting the Macarena Mathetal submit.
0: Now, Norm, that was a fascinating read you did there. Show. So it's rubbing off on me. I'm boosting the Macarena Mathetal segment. Thank you, Bully Steed.
1: Yeah, thanks, Bully Steed. I'm glad that you translated that one, because I was like,
0: what? It was fascinating.
1: Yeah, definitely. That's a kind word for it. Good reading, Norm. Always keeping us entertained, and thank you, Bully Steed. He says, as a fun... Oh, wait, I don't think I was done reading this one. The first is, I want to play as well live as I do in a recording. And the other is that recording in a single continuous take means it's a performance, not pieces stitched together. I definitely applaud that and appreciate that. I think that's the way to do it, too. Because... Although, I mean, I'm sure there's production geniuses out there that can seamlessly splice stuff, but it's a song. Like, it's one story. It's one go. And so the recording should reflect that, yeah? It's just, like, ideally, the ideal would be it's all one take. And yeah, especially if you're going to play it live, like, well, you can't stop and start your live or like have a bunch of mistakes because you don't actually know how to play the thing altogether. Although I'm sure in history there's been bands that have exposed themselves as not thoroughly practicing what they have written.
0: No, never.
1: To which they should just say, thank you, computer. But Matt's got a little extra message. He says, as a fun question for you and the hitters, since AI is the buzzword of the year, what are some AI tells you've run into that reveal it's just a machine with knowledge but not understanding? Ooh. And then one more, he says, and just to put in perspective the speed I'm working up to for the pictured measures in the Tarantella, feel free to use Fabio Galliani's rendition as this link at this link as background music.
0: Aww. I'm gonna pull this. Ooh, look at that.
1: Back.
0: Thank you. That's awesome. Now was he asking tells that the AI is giving you incorrect information, or tells when you can see that somebody is like copying and pasting from AI?
1: I think he's just referring to tells that it's AI that you're dealing with.
0: Oh, instead of a person?
1: Yes.
0: Or a machine? Or a duck? Okay, so... tells for me, I'm gonna do this... based off of, I mean, you can use AI for a multitude of things, but I'm assuming you're talking about writing or like, you know, having a conversation with somebody else. I think it's very, very easy. One, it'll be a wall of text. People have given me crap my whole life for how wordy I am. And I mean, rightfully so. So now I think it's funny because all of a sudden things where people used to be very, very brief, it's like a me paragraph. It's like, 8 sentences or it's long, maybe not 8 sentences, but it looks like 8 sentences. Another thing. So right away I can look at that. Another tell is, somebody's avatar, might be AI, and, it might not be the nicest looking AI image. So it's like, oh, okay, you're gonna be using this, and I'm not trying to hate on it. I've used AI pictures and stuff before, for fun, like a cartoon AI version of myself. But it'll be that combination. Another thing is if people speak in this when they go, not this, but this. Not this, but that. It's not this. And they do that like 10 times. Another thing is repeating words. Like you're using the word feudal twice in the same sentence. And then finally, it'll be listing things off in pairs of threes. And then, of course, actually, and then the M dash. Unless you were talking about like trying to tell AI music, I'm just assuming the writing. But maybe you have some tells, DeLorean. What you think he's asking.
1: Okay, so, like, with AI music, because, you know what, I don't know why I didn't even think that.
0: Me either, in the middle.
1: It does feel pretty empty, and, like, the voices are, like, too perfect. They lack humanity, but also with the AI tells, this whole, like, diving in, like, let's dive in. Let's delve in.
0: Yes.
1: It says that a lot, which is always weird to me. And I have noticed on, specifically on Noster, there's a lot of bots people create that just, like, mass respond for interaction and whatever, and obviously they're AI, but they ask so many rhetorical questions. It's just, like, and they're all assholes. Like, they're just there to make their programmer's point or whatever and be opinionated on stupid stuff, and it always, like, punctuates it with a rhetorical question, which is just, like, so off-putting.
0: It's like HR speak. There's no difference to me, honestly, of HR speak.
1: It is HR speak.
0: Or like a politician just like being like, here's the deal. Like it's the same thing. And I think we've had AI for a very long time doing things that we will be shocked to learn about That's part of why, like, a lot of people get really worked up about AI, but I kind of think, well, we've been dealing with it for a long time, so it's going to be okay.
1: Yeah, I agree.
0: I just think we just know a little bit more about it now.
1: Yeah. And you know, I don't think anyone here in the hitter will be surprised when the truth starts revealing itself and whatever.
0: No.
1: You know, but I do think the general public will be like, I'm so surprised, because they're always surprised.
0: I mean,
1: the things maybe that that's surprise people these days. It's like, really? You're surprised?
0: Yep. I mean, hey, people call people like that NPCs, call them LLMs. Maybe they got the same programming and they enjoy speaking that way. I think it's kind of fun. It's a fun game trying to see what is AI and what is not.
1: Definitely.
0: But I am mad about the M-dash thing because I love dashes. I have always used dashes. Always.
1: And, yeah.
0: Ugh, AI. AI is just like me. It loves run-on sentences, so it's perfect.
1: There's still a human art to it, though. You know?
0: Yeah.
1: You know, you use both the M and the N dash in their correct ways and whatever. And then, I don't know, stylistically.
0: Yeah.
1: I see a lot of people who just say as soon as they see an M dash, though, they assume it's AI. And it's like, well, that's because they're stupid. People out here still using that.
0: Yep, exactly. That's why I've been holding off on it. But
1: oh, now
0: I like that question.
1: Yeah, me too. I want Matt to answer that question and also tell us if we answered it, if we understood and answered it correctly. But also, I want to know, Matt, are you using AI in your daily... I do finger wag AI, but are you using AI in your daily life? And how so?
0: Yeah! And I'll say, and I will say, and I will ask... So you were talking earlier... a while ago at the beginning, I forget what exactly it was, but the way that you were talking made me think you'd be really good at writing an instructional manual or educational material on music. It got me thinking if you have any plans for writing any sort of educational or non-educational. I feel like I'm getting a foggy, hazy memory of asking you something similar maybe years ago about stuff you're writing. But I don't know. The way that you describe things, you're very good at teaching things through written word. And I would like to know if you have any interest in something like that.
1: Ooh, yeah. I want to know, too. So let us know. And hitters... You know, the phone line is always there for you. If you want to give us a call, send us a picture, or text us about something crazy you saw on the road. 213-839-8668. And also a good time to remind you, if there's a song you want to hear, well, you got to be titicating it. You can boost it in, you can text it in, call it in, or you can go over to the website, homegrownhits.xyz. Fill out the form on the front page there and let us know what song you want to hear. This week, I heard from Chad F., who said he wanted to hear a track from Mishkin Fitzgerald. This one is entitled Legs Broken.
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1: The only thing your heart needs is a stake.
2: And that was New to Demu by way of Aaron of Essex over at New Music Nudge Unit. Constantly getting new talent over here into the world of decentralized music. He's a mad lad over there. And that was off of the album Grace's Cradle. Very theatrical sounding. I am wondering if there's a storyline throughout the album. I don't know. Things to find out. But I've got more New Demu lined up from you. This next double song feature is from Henrik Flyman off of A Song for the Voiceless.

0: There you go. Some new Henrik Feynman for you. He's got new releases. You know, they might be old tracks for him. Like, just yesterday, he was saying Shadow Band turned a year old, which was really cool. Because it's new to us. It's newly decentralized, and he's slowly but surely moving his whole gigantic catalog over there. And I am here for it and looking forward to whatever he's up to and making in the future. But I suppose this is the time in the show when I like to do a certain thing, like...
1: I like to read the boostergrams.
0: Yes.
2: Yes, indeed.
0: So I'll hand the Heliar pad over to Mary-Kate Ultra.
2: Okie dokie. Now, I like to start off by thanking the streamers who are passively sending us sats as they listen to the show, either live or published in their newfangled podcast apps. And if you don't know what any of that is and you're somehow listening to us through our website, well, we've got some information about it at homegrownhits.substack.com. You can check out our show notes and we got all good information there as well. But you know who always streams us sats? Well, that's Matt the Tall.
0: Hey.
2: Truth Fountain.
0: Thanks, Matt.
2: Episode 140. Thank you so much. And then our homeboy Logs Through Fountain was also listening to episode 140.
0: Nice. Thanks, Logs.
2: And another, yet another homeboy. They're all homeboys and girls. Oystein Berge Through Podcast Guru is also listening to episode 140.
0: Nice. Thanks, Oystein.
2: And of course, it wouldn't be right if we didn't end this little streamer section without thanking Chad F., CEO of the Free and Open Internet, episode 140 through Castomatic.
0: Thanks, Chad.
2: Yes, indeed.
0: Oh, dude. Right. If you haven't checked out boostmebitch.com, our video that we put live that's up on Noster, over on Substack, and all over the place, it's showing up on boostmebitch.com. And it's a very reliable live show watching experience over at boostmebitch.com. I know because Darth Coin was glazing it, and that guy glazes nothing. That was during the last live that just went down over in Belgrade. Longy was there. I know Aaron of Essex was over there. And Darth Coin couldn't find a place to watch it that was reliable. Everything kept lagging or breaking down, but Boost Me Bitch was going strong. So it could be, it's like a trifecta, a triple threat, a Noster client, podcasting 2.0 app, and decentralized music player. Pretty
2: nice.
0: Cool.
2: All right, great. And you said you can watch videos on there?
0: Yeah, so our live events are popping up there. So we're live on Boost Me Bitch right now.
2: Cool. All right. Yeah, awesome. Okay. And then back to the boosts. Auto boosters, Eric PP.
0: Hey.
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0: Thank you, Eric PP.
2: Yes, thank you. And then Sir Libre, the maestro of V4VMusic.com, was auto-boosting 111 sets, also for each and every song.
0: Thanks, Sir Libre.
2: Sick and recovering, and we know he will be recovering soon.
0: Sir Libre, creator of the auto-boost.
2: Yeah, they're going to say creator of the autism, which would be a very nice compliment.
0: Did we have to name this precise tism?
2: Yes.
0: A tism for every man and woman.
2: Autotism.
0: Autotism.
2: Okay. So thank you. And our regular boosters who are anything but regular, we got a lot of people who were boosting while we were talking, but one slipped through the cracks. Well, I guess it didn't slip through the cracks. It was intentional. But C. Brooklyn boosted 1,000 sats through Fountain, and he said, "Hello, hitter ladies."
0: Aw, hello, hitter C. Brooklyn.
2: Yeah, was popping.
0: Yeah, thanks for boosting in.
2: Yeah, and I might be missing something. Am I missing something? That's all that I see.
0: Oh, I see Chad F. boosted 333 sats to Michigan song via Podcast Guru. No note. And Chad F. boosted 333 sats to Henrik's second track there with no note.
2: Oh, okay. You know what? This happened last time. I don't think that I'm seeing his 333, so I have to keep that in mind.
0: Okay.
2: When reading in the future.
0: I'm also.
2: But thank you, Chad F.
0: One a trifecta, one more 333 from Chad F to Let 'em Riot.
2: All right. Okay. I'll see. Maybe I can just memorize that. 333 Chad F during the song.
0: Yeah. When he's but, really yeah. feeling it.
2: Yeah. I'm feeling it. Yeah. It's not every song, it's the ones that hits him in the hitter.
0: That's right. Yeah, for every song, there's the streams. And then sometimes you're like, ooh, yes, this one's going on a special playlist. And you boost it for your own tracking. Oh, yes. Chad F. is saying he's singing some failed payments, so.
2: It's just odd. It's just his.
0: It's random.
2: Gotta love it.
0: Yep. That's what troubleshooting's for.
2: It's all part of the fun.
0: Oh, yeah. Of course. That's how you learn the hard way. We like to stay hard around these parts. But till next Thursday, I hope you'll be staying hard too, and maybe leaving us a voicemail or three and sending pictures and stuff to 213-839-8668. We love hearing from you guys. Remember that you can always request a song. Oh, I see. Before I end the show, I see we had a video come through.
3: And he talked about how the metal was sort of like a dark.
0: Listen to us as they're driving along.
3: And he thinks that metal music is like associated with darkness and the bad times and the bad things.
0: That was the early show times.
3: Yeah, but we want to hear it. And I'm really glad that he got it up. And shout out to Carly Bray too.
0: I'm really glad he got it up, guys. He got it up. He's staying hard. Driving along, listening to homegrown hits. Beautiful views out the window.
2: You sound different through there, because I was like, who's saying that? What? Yeah. What's happening? What?
0: It's the singularity. When you and I become one person, the voices meld and merge. It's happened before.
2: It'll happen and it'll keep happening. Well, thanks for sending that video. I love that.
0: That's right. Thank you, hitters. We love hearing from you, seeing from you. And till next Thursday, no matter where you hear or see me, I will be your debut darling, DeLorean.
2: And everywhere, anywhere that you might see or think of me or someone else, I'll be Mary Kate Ultra.
0: And this is Pansy with Stand in Line.

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Ha ha ha.

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1: Okay, am I ready? Are we ready to do this? Are we ready to do this? Am I recording? I'm recording. We're ready to do this. Shall we jump into the pit? Shall we jump into the pit?
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Brand new in the value verse, that was Damn Your Idols with their self-titled song Damn Your Idols off their Damn Your Idols album, brought to you by me. Actually, not really. I had nothing to do with that music, but I did host it. I am hosting it. I'm pretty fucking stoked about that. So we have a this is a real band. These guys put out this stuff back in 2008. Excellent quality production. They had a record deal with Apache Productions. They're listed in the Metal Archives, that metal-archives.com, which is a super cool resource. And so I'm going to get these names wrong. Bart DeRoek was on bass. Steph Sinhav is on drums and guitars, plays acoustic guitar. Hans De Bruck. Or Bruck, probably De Bruck. I'm going to say, because it sounds really cool to say, Hans De Bruck. He's on guitars, and Gunther, yeah, this is a good one, Uterhoven. I'm sure I got that completely wrong. But it was Hans De Bruck, who got a hold of me. Hans is responsible for Helene. He's the other half of the Helene Project, which we've noticed there's a bazillion songs and a bazillion different feeds in the universe, in the Valueverse. And he recently released some other stuff. We'll talk about that later. Anyways, I'm talking too much. I don't normally preamble this much in the first part of the song, first part of the show, but I was excited about this. Damn Your Idols, new metal in the Valueverse, and it's Sovereign. Sovereign. I mean, granted, he's using a Fountain wallet, but that's not to be blamed because, you know, he hasn't figured out how to set up a node yet. But we'll get there. Baby steps. Speaking of baby steps, that's not a good segue. This is a Robot with Offside. I'm not ready to push the button. Fuck. I haven't done a live show in so long. I'm used to doing the regular show where I don't have to worry about pushing the button. Robot with Offside. We'll fix it in post.

That was Meraki Tosca with Come Clean. Before that, we had Blundermen, brought to you by Rubber Factory Records and their song Objector. And we kicked that set of three there off with Rabat and Offside. Yeah, like I was saying earlier, it's like a really good week, man. Last night, we had a really good show put on by a whole bunch of people, Avi and Aaron of Essex. It was called the Revolution Rocks thing. It was something that was way over in Serbia. And they brought in, I think, nearly a million sats. They might have hit a million by now. They're at 900,000 sats last time I looked for the artists that played. You know, we had Skardust, which was pretty freaking awesome. I wish we could get them into the Valueverse. Now, I'm pretty sure, based on from what I hear, they're not actually going to be able to put the Skardust songs into the Valueverse, but, you know, they're a bunch of talented individuals. It would be sure nice if they just formed another band and called it something else, like Stardust or something stupid. I don't care. I just want more metal in the Valueverse, and I love it. Longy played, Joe Martin, The Higher Low, and Roger 9000.

0: And they all played last night. It was a good show. I mean, I spent a lot of time trolling in the Noster chat, complaining about this and complaining about that and trying to educate about this and educate about that. And I'm sure I didn't make any friends, but wasn't trying to make enemies either. I know these guys work their asses off, you know, Aaron and all the people involved. I know they work their asses off trying to put these shows together, but it just doesn't work like it's supposed to, because Noster appears to not be robust enough to handle these kinds of live events in a proper manner. Now, that's just me talking out my ass, because what do I know about Noster? I know a little bit about Noster. I just know that things don't often work. And, you know, even in the RSS world, things don't often work, too. That happens as well. So, I mean, it's not like we don't have shit on our shoes. But we do have Booberry, who knows how to put together an amazing RSS live show that is just absolutely phenomenal. And if you're interested in any of those, open up your favorite modern podcast app of choice, and you can very easily do a search for Satellite. 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I tend to like to go to
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0: 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I understand. Nobody wants to run a node. Nobody wants to run a node because it's hard. It's hard. 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
0: Oh, that is absolutely right. Watching an event like that really makes me wanna build a node. It really wants me to build a node for everyone, everybody. I'd like to teach the world to build a node for their fucking selves, so they can be sovereign. Man, I haven't even drank tonight. Could you imagine how bad it would be if I was drinking? I drank enough last night. But seriously, like, if you built a node, if you truly are interested in Bitcoin and you love Bitcoin and you think Bitcoin's the bee's knees, you think it's the best thing ever since sliced bread, then build a fucking node. Be sovereign. Stop it. Stop giving your sats, giving your keys to somebody else just because, oh, it's too hard. It's not too hard, dude. Start OS exists, and it's super freaking easy. If a retard like me can build a node, you can build a node as well. It's not hard. Anyways, that is what it is. You know, it's all good. I'm just happy things are happening, even though it's happening very badly and people fall on their faces and people, you know, it's... That's what we do. We run with scissors. I get it. So I'm not hating. I'm not trying to spread hate because I'm not hating. I have my heart is full of love for everyone that does anything in this space. But I'm an opinionated fucker. I have lots and lots of opinions about how I think it should be done. And I'm probably wrong. But when it comes to building a node, I'm not wrong. You should build a node. You should build a node for your friend. You should build a node for your band. You should build a node for your friend's band. You should build a node for your friend's friend's friend's band. You should build a node. Like to teach the world to build a node so they can have some fucking sats. That's enough bullshitting. Let's do this. We're going to go back in. Oh, this is a blast from the past, as they would say. This band came out a long time ago, and my memory fails me on this. Oh, by the way, those pews that you hear, those are sats coming in live. Coming in live. That was from Sylvie saying Node plus plus. That was 333 sats. I had 555 sats from Salty Crayon saying RSS plus plus. We'll read the sats later. But that pew you hear, that's sats streaming in a live environment. And it's working with Keysend. That's crazy. It's crazy. It works. And it triggers an event. And those events get triggered in the IRC chat. And then Chad picks up the IRC chat and then boosts it out on an Oster. We live in a crazy world. Anyways, back to the music. This song is an oldie but a goodie. It's not really an oldie, but it's oldie to me. Oldie to the Valueverse. This is a band. This is one of my favorite punkish type songs out there. This is a Cold Trip Nowhere with their song Sheets.

That was Lonnie Loomis on guitar, Damian Simard on bass, some dude I never met on drums, and Terry Humbert on vocals with their song King Alcohol. That was Yuck Foo out of Tacoma, Washington. Before that, we had Captains of Moderation with Total Control, and we started off with A Cold Trip Nowhere and their song Sheets. And guess what? I don't have this jingle. I wish I did, but I like to read the boostergrams. If you know, you know. This is the part of the show where I thank you for sending me value for the value that I've given you. Yes, that's how it works. I put out value into the world. You decide whether or not you find any value in it. You assign a number to that, and you send it to me however you want. You don't even have to assign a number to it. You can just do other things that are value. You can give your time, your talent, and your treasure. Those are the three T's of the value for value system. The prices are not set up front. You, the customer, the listener, you're the one that sets the prices. And remember, whenever you send a boostergram into the Lightning Thrashes show and a song is playing, the vast majority of the Satoshis go directly from your wallet into the artist's wallet. That's why they should have a node. So, I've got 1,000 Satoshis kicking it off from Briz, B-R-I-Z, Briz, Briz. He says, great V4V rant and helpful. Thanks. That's a rant that I did in the last show because I have CRS. I don't remember what I ranted about, but I'm sure it was good. 352 Satoshis from the one and only Henrik Flyman. Obviously, he did not listen to this show because I asked for 4 guitar emojis. He only gave me 3. Apparently, I'm not worth 4 guitar emojis. I only get 3. But it is what it is. That's the value that he assigned to the last show. 3 guitar emojis is what he assigned, not 4. And 352 Satoshis. Thank you so very much, Henrik Flyman. Plus, I do appreciate that. Chad informs me in the chat, in the IRC chat room. That's right, I do have a chat room. It's so awesome. Oh, that's right, Chad. Chad just reminded me the rant was about Aza's show. I love Aza. I just ranted about her. Anyways, we'll talk about that later. In the chat, you can join us at lit.lightningthrashes.com, or you can go to trollroom.io, and thanks, Chad, for the 4 guitar emojis, trollroom.io, and you can pop into the IRC, and you can interact. It's fun. Whenever I do a live show, which is so impromptu, I used to do them regularly on Saturdays, but life gets in the way, and I'm a lazy fuck, so they don't happen nearly as often as they should, but I'm going to try to fix that. We'll see. Don't hold me to it, but it's fun. You can be a part of the group. 246 from Matt Finlay. That's 246 total. I should be doing the numerology thing, but I'm not. I think it's 2, 1, 2, 3 things. It just makes my job easier. I know, I'm fucking up. Maybe I'll go back to reading the boostergrams how they're supposed to be read. But we'll think about that next time. But he writes in two boostergrams. He says, brutal, no face, no case, reality check featuring 33 movement, hashtag lightning thrashes. And then he writes in, huzzah for the bonus track. Cheers, Sir Libra. Yeah, because I played his song for the bonus track on the last episode. That's right. I do a bonus track on every show, if I remember. For the most part, I do. I think I've been doing it for over 50 episodes where I'll play a song that I wouldn't normally play on Lightning Thrashes because it's just not metal. But it's still a good song and deserves some love, so I'll play that as the bonus track at the very, very end. 202 Satoshis from Noster Gang. He writes in with a couple of boostergrams, a hand horn emoji just by itself, and a yes. Well, yes to you, Noster Gang. Thank you very much for the love and support. Or even if you don't love me, thank you for the support. Last episode, between now and last episode, I had 1,111 Satoshis streamed in. Yes, that's right. You can stream Satoshis as well, which is pretty amazing. You can set up your app like a podcast guru to say, you know, I'm going to listen to this song, and every minute I'm going to send 1 sat, 2 sat, 3 sats. You're kind of a douche if you send 1 sat, but like 10 sats, 20 sats, whatever. Every minute that you're listening, it's called a stream. It's pretty amazing. And it only works with KeySend because LNURL/LNaddress has way the fuck too many back and forth HTTP calls for it to be really usable. I mean, it kind of works, but it doesn't really work. But it works with KeySend. It works with KeySend
almost flawlessly. It's almost like that we figured this shit out like 5 years ago, or however long it was since Booster Gram Ball. And even before then. 3,704. Oh, by the way, that 1,111, that's called a row of ducks. Row of ducks. It's not called a row of ducks. It's called a satchel of Richards or a bag of dicks. And that was from anonymous podcast guru user. So somebody using podcast guru anonymously. And that's right. You can send these Satoshis anonymously. Like if you send me a Boostergram, you're like, hey, man, don't read my Boostergram. I'll try to remember to not read it. No guarantees. 3,749 Satoshis from the CEO of the free and the open internet. You all know him. You all love him. Chad Farrow, the new maintainer of the MusicSideProject.com. That's right. The MusicSideProject.com is a way for you as a band artist or as an artist or whatever, a musician, for you to create your own very own RSS feed. And Chad has done a brilliant job of making it easy for you. Nothing is truly completely 100% easy, but it's a lot easier than doing it by hand. And if you're technically inclined, you could also do it by hand, because the DMU Divas, in addition with Sir Spencer, they put out a template. I forget what it's called. It's called the DMU. Stands for decentralized music, the DMU RSS template, which all you got to do is load it up into your favorite text editor, and is heavily loaded with comments to help guide you through the process. So you don't have to use Music Side Project. You don't have to use Fountain. You don't have to use Wavelake. You don't have to use whatever the fuck it is that I'm going to come up with eventually. But you can. Music Side Project is free, and it's there for all of you musicians to take advantage of. Oh, and you know what also is there and free for you musicians to take advantage of? Us. There's a whole group of us that do a lot of help in this area. Just ask around. Send a message out on Noster. Tag me. Tag Chad Farrow. Tag Chad Farrow, because he's the one who's actually going to pay attention. I don't pay nearly as much attention as he does. But if Chad points something out to me, I'll pay attention to it. He'll send you my way if it's something that I can help with. We help people onboard into this RSS music space 100% completely sovereign all the time. We do it all the time. We do it for many artists, and we don't do it for anything. We do it for nothing. Well, that's not completely true. I did help out Damn Your Idols get set up, and I took a 10% split out of his thing. That's all it is. I'm hosting his RSS feed. I'm hosting his MP3 files, and I am taking a 10% split. 5% of that split doesn't even go to me. It goes to places like the Podcast Index, the IPFS podcasting thing that Cameron has set up, which is fucking awesome. A free decentralized content delivery network that is run by volunteers such as Chad Farrow, who has his own node that will host people's IPFS stuff. It is amazing. Dude, the stuff that we do, people don't know about, and they should, because it's brilliant. And it's not me. I do a little tiny portion of it. Chad does a tiny portion of it. Sir Spencer does a tiny portion of it. DeLorean does a tiny portion of it. Even Matt Finlay stepping up, and he's doing a tiny portion of it. We all have our parts to play in this wonderful dance that we do, that we call DMU, that we call the Valueverse, that we call Value for Value. We all have our parts to play. And I'm really proud to be a part of this stupid little retarded gang of idiot miscreants, misfits, and just a bunch of fucking retards that kind of know what they're doing. I neglected to mention Blueberry, but he's high on the list. Booberry and Hey Citizen and blah, blah, blah. There's a whole big list of people that are super fucking awesome. Search them all out. 2,437 Satoshi streamed in from Logs. I think that's how you pronounce it. I forgot to look it up. Thank you, Logs. I appreciate that. And that ends the Satoshi portion of the Value for Value segment of the show. But I got another portion of the thing. So Value for Value really has nothing to do with Bitcoin. It just so happens that we accept Bitcoin, and we've put together an amazing system that allows it to happen. But time, talent, treasure, right? Treasure can be anything.
Just like I got 20 actual Fiat Fun coupons, $20 from Chad Farrow via his monthly donation. He sends me $20 every month, which I really, really appreciate. It warms my heart, damn near brings me to tears that anybody out there would send this moron anything. And Chad, for the last at least, I don't know, about 6 months or so, has been sending me $20 a month. That is so cool. And he did that by going to v4vmusic.com and clicking the donate button. And there you can see the thing, so you can send a one-time donation or you can send a monthly donation. You can enter in an amount however you want. There's, some pre-filled amounts. It doesn't matter. It's all good. You can also go to sirlibre.com/donate. That's sirlibre.com/donate on that page. Excuse me, which does need to be updated. Pew! Has a description about the three T's and all the different ways that you can donate to help me out. Everything from an Amazon wish list. Oh, which was really cool. So this morning, Noah, N-O-A, I think her name is pronounced Noah, N-O-A. She was on the live thing that they're having the day after the Revolution Rocks show. And they were onboarding their bassist into Noster, which is pretty cool. He set up a Primal wallet, got himself onboarded onto Noster, and like within a couple of minutes had like 30,000 or 40,000 sats that people were like, hey, check it out, send him some sats, welcome on board, which is totally cool. But I also mentioned in the, trolling like I do, in the IRC chat, not the IRC chat, because they don't use IRC, it was the Noster chat, that she mentioned that he needed sats because he needed to buy a new wireless system for his bass guitar, which is really cool, that people would support him so that he could then maybe cash out his Satoshis and purchase equipment. There's no shame in that. That is totally cool. But I recommended to her, well, here's something that you can do. You can use the... damn it, Chad, I have a brain fart. What's it called? The podcast colon funding tag. Thank you. The podcast funding tag. You can put that in your RSS feed, and that can you can have a little bit of text there. It says, hey, if you really want to support us, go to this page and, check out my Amazon wish list. And on that Amazon wish list, he could have the wireless system that he wants for his base. It works. It works. I have a mouse that Salty bought for me that way, Salty Crayon. I have screens. I got all kinds of cool stuff like that people have bought me through the Amazon wish list. I can't remember them all, and I'm going to probably offend somebody by saying the wrong name or not remembering the name and all that bullshit. But RSS provides ways that you can really, truly interact with your audience in a proper manner, in a much better way that Noster currently does. And I'm not trying to throw shade on Noster. I'm just speaking reality as it is. Maybe Noster will come up with some better systems than RSS does. But right now, I don't see it. Probably because I'm not looking very hard, because everything in the RSS world just works. RSS. Really simple syndication, or rock solid signal. Everything just fucking works. And I love it. I love it. Love it. Love it. So that was the Boostergram section. I should read the live boosts. So looking at Helipad, which is developed by Dave Jones of the Podcast Index and currently maintained by Eric PP, is Helipad, which is a Boostergram tracker / reader / amazing tool that I use to collect and gather all my information that lives inside my node like it should as a sovereign individual. It lives in my node. No one has access to it but me. Chad writes in, or boosts in, 53 minutes ago from Podcast Guru, 333 sats, and he says Stephen B +++. That came in twice. I'm not sure if that's a fluke or if you sent it twice, but thank you very much. Stephen Bell is the man I said earlier who wrote... He wrote LN Beats, which is the world's first value for value music app.
LNBeats.com. L, the letter L, the number N, or the letter N, Beats. You can also go to LNBeats, ELLENBeats.com, and go to the same place. I think you should be able to. Hearing a pop. I don't know what the pop is. Pew! Hopefully it's not bad. But so Stephen Bell Plus Plus. Stephen Bell makes Sovereign feeds, which is what I use for producing this particular RSS feed because it's a free and open source tool that Adam Curry even uses for the No Agenda podcast, the long-running, like, I don't know, 18 years or a bazillion years that it's been running. And notification pop, gotcha. Sovereign feeds is awesome. And the split kit, which he also wrote, which allows me to do the live switching of the blocks, even though I stole his idea and made my own, called TSK for the split kit, .sirlibre.com, which is what I'm using right now. It's my own vibe-coded version of the split kit as a backup. So in case the split kit goes down, we at least have a backup, because it's always good to have a backup. Yeah, and I'm getting double boosts from Chad off Podcast Guru, 333, two times for Damn Your Idols. Oh, maybe this is because I'm in the split twice? That shouldn't happen that way. It should console. Oh, wait, I'm in the split twice. That's right, because I'm in the split for the show, plus I'm in the split because I'm hosting the feed, so it comes through twice. I don't know, Eric, if we should consolidate that or not, or just say, fuck it, it's fine. 555 sats from Salty Cran, the host of the Upbeats Value for Value music show. That's right, Upbeats, that's Salty Cran. Hell yeah, he writes in RSS++, I agree. And 333 sats from Sylvie, the host of the Two for Toonster podcast. She writes in Node++, I agree. Plus plus is lingo. It's a little jargony thing that we say in the IRC chats. We have little chat bots, and they pay attention. And it gets karma when you do plus plus on something. So if you ever see me typing on Noster, blah blah blah plus plus, it just means that I'm agreeing with them, or I'm sending them some love, some karma. If you ever see me do something minus minus, that means I don't like it so much. I want to take karma away. I got 333 sats from Anon out of Podcast Guru. Writes in, Bitcoin is inherently anonymous, unlike Noster, which ties your identity to everything, which is the opposite of sovereign. Hence how I sent this anonymously. Well, very good demonstration. Absolutely. Bitcoin is anonymous. And at the same time, it's pseudonymous, right? Because at the same time, it's the most public thing ever. So don't do stupid shit with Bitcoin. You're just inviting your ass to go to jail. So just don't do stupid shit with Bitcoin. Do everything legal on Bitcoin that you can. But it's inherently a pseudonymous, which is awesome. And if I were to set up my feeds properly, which I don't. I broadcast stuff. If I weren't using Helipad, then all the boostergrams that come into me, no one would know about, except for the people who actually receive the boost. But I just make them public because, you know, I'm running a metal show. Hopefully no one's going to go to jail over that, I hope. 333 sats just popped in from Sylvie again. Bitcoin is not only the value, it's a portion of value for value, unless you're a Noster head, she says. Yeah, it's just a portion of the value. Like you can get value in all kinds of different ways. Just like I said, go to sirlibre.com/donate and read up all about it. Or you can go to value, the number 4, value.info, and read up about it there. That's a good place to go as well. Holy shit, I talk too much. Is there anything else I wanted to bring up at this point? I don't think so. We should probably get back to the music. Do I even have a song ready? I think I do. I think I do. I got a song right here ready for you. It's all nice and ready to go. So this song is from Hans as well. This is his band Massif that came out a while back, another band that he was in, another amazing recording. This particular song is not hosted, I believe it's hosted on Fountain, which is pretty cool. It could be on Wavelake, but if I remember correctly, it's on Fountain. And I don't know, I'm just so excited. There's so much good metal coming in recently. In the past couple of months, there's just been so much good metal popping into the Valueverse, and I went so long with no good metal, or not with no new metal. There was good metal, but no new metal coming in. And it's like, oh, look, new metal, good metal. I mean, yeah, it's old. It was from 10 years ago, but still new to the Valueverse.
This is Massif with In the Long Run.

0: Enhancing the dead by Undeath. Cookie Monster Metal. You gotta love it. Before that, we had a Bosk, B-O-S-S-K, Bosk, Bosk, I'm not sure, with HTV-3. Don't know what that means. Featuring Josh McCune. I don't know how to read things. And before that, we had Massive with In the Long Run. I should probably read out these final, coming on the end of the show here, read out these other boostergrams that we got in. And it comes up, we got that already. We got that one already. And I read that already. Shit. 333 sats from Chad Farrell, boosting in Grooveyard, The Long Run. And they got 333 from Salty Crayon. He writes in, believe it or not, Wavelake tracks that are in the index have been more reliable and playable than those hosted by Fountain when putting a music show together. That is, all their GUIDs and info is always there. 9 out of 10 tracks fail when hosted by Fountain. No, that's interesting. I didn't know that 9 out of 10 tracks fail. Oh, no, that's Wavelake. Never mind. I was going to say, I encountered an issue, but it was with Wavelake. It wasn't with Fountain. I know that there's been some kind of problem going on. I've seen in the podcast index.socials that there's been some issues with feeds being tagged incorrectly, false positives as spam or being deleted. And that's something that Dave Jones and Oscar Mary and Adam Curry, they're working on that. So I'm sure that's going to get sorted out soon. And that might be the issue that you're having. That might be the issue that you're currently having. But yeah, Wavelake has been on their best behavior for a long time now, at least a year, regularly posting their tracks to the index. Now, there's still a one-way walled garden. Like, you cannot listen to music outside of Wavelake from within inside of Wavelake, but you can listen to Wavelake songs from outside of Wavelake. They're like a one-way mirror. You can't see out. You can only see in the Wavelake world. But that's okay. It is what it is. I've made my peace with it. They're not going to change. And it's a waste of my energy to try to change it. 333 from Sylvie. She writes in Bosk plus plus or Bosk plus plus. And then I got 333 Satoshis from Sir TJ the Wrathful of the Dorfuls. That's right. Into the Dorfulverse is a great music podcast you should check out. You can go to dorfulverse.com, dorfelverse.com to see all their wonderful music. 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
0: 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You can find a lot of Dorful stuff there. And he writes in saying, boo! TJ, you scared me. It's not even Halloween yet, and you just snuck up behind me and went, boo! Thanks, TJ. I appreciate you very, very much. And we have some passionate mother mofos in this world, in this small group of misfits. These RSS podcasting 2.0 Kisa and misfits that exist. We have a bunch of passion that exists here, and everyone has opinions, and everybody's opinion is wrong except for mine. And no, but seriously, like we care a lot about this. We've been doing this for a very long time. I don't even know how long Lightning Thrashes has been around. At least 2 years, maybe three. I don't know. I've been doing this since not that long after Boostergram Ball started. Salty Crayon popped into the scene not that much longer after I did. He's been around for a long time doing this stuff, and we have passions. And sometimes our passions come across as abrasive. But, you know, you got to have thick skin in order to get shit done. And it's okay. If somebody's calling you out on something, it doesn't mean they hate you. It just means that they're calling you out. And maybe you should do some introspection and look upon yourself and go, huh, maybe I am doing it wrong. Or maybe I'm doing it right and they're wrong. It's all about communication and discourse. Speaking of, in the chat, Matt Finlay brings up something that Sylvie said recently on her show in regards to him. And I didn't listen to the show, so I can't comment on it. But Matt did express an desire to reach out to Sylvie and talk to her. I'm not going to give Matt Sylvie's phone number, not without her permission, because that would be wrong. But maybe you guys should talk. This is what it's all about. It's all about communicating, you know, communicating. Either way, it's good to talk about this shit and sort out stuff and try to figure out what's what, because we're all following blindly sometimes, you know, running with scissors. And but we've gained a lot of experience, each one of us individually, and listening to what we have to say is worthwhile. That's why we put together the V4V Roundtable podcast. That's why we had an impromptu little meeting on the Behind the Schemes podcast with Booberry. It was me, Sir. I'm fucking gonna remember, not gonna remember everybody's names, but we were on there. Sir Spencer, Booberry, myself, and the other person that I can't remember because I have old man syndrome. I can't remember shit, drink too much beer. But it's all good. And, so Chad Farrow is writing in, the first Lightning Thrashes episode was released on September 6th, 2003. So I'm coming up on 3 years here, which is pretty cool. Oh, that's the pop is the IRC. Yes, correct. That's it. Yeah, I have my my Windows sounds connected to the system. That's how you can get the pew-pew sound. And I think I might change pew-pew because it's a little bit too loud. I like the way the ladies on Homegrown Hits have done it with the auto boost sounds that come through. They're like really mellow and cool. Like I could set it up to something like, but nobody would know what that is. But it's not jarring. It's like there's static going on. Anyways, talk amongst yourselves. Communicate. You know, don't be butthurt or offended if somebody calls you an asshole, because you're probably an asshole. I know I am. I try not to be, but I have flaws. I'm a flawed individual. But that about wraps up episode 109 of Lightning Thrashes. Thank you so very much for joining me in the chat room. And I think all the live item splits, the live value splits, the magic wallet switching technology that we use on live streams using the split kit, my version of the split kit that was originally developed by Stephen Bell +++. And I think he invented most of the technology that allows this to happen. It's pretty amazing. Check it out sometime. Go to thesplitkit.com or tsk.sirlibre.com if you're a masochist, because it doesn't really work all that great. But it does work pretty good for me because I know how it works. I built it. All right, I'm going to end the show. I'm going to leave you with another oldie but goodie from a band out of Helsinki, Finland. Now, this band has a

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1: My headphones are being stupid.
0: Okay, that's better. It looks like I got the whole show recorded. That is awesome. I'm going to press stop on the record button.
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1: But the fact that I can now use them as gifts and send them to my friends is the best gift this show has given me.

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0: Oh no, I've said too much. Despite all my rage, I'm still just a rat in a cage.

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1: This show is before the schemes with threes for ease.

0: What the fuck is up, everyone?
1: Denny's! Denny's!
2: What's up?
3: What's up?
2: What the fuck is up?
1: What the fuck is up, Denny's?

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1: Welcome.
2: Hi there.
1: You're listening to Before the Schemes for June 14th, 2026. This is Booberry Mothman and the Miniocalypse.
2: And this is Frankie Paint. Happy Sunday.
1: Sunday.
2: Really are before the schemes.
1: Yes.
2: Schemes, right?
1: Schemes? Shimmies.
2: Is it shimmies?
1: Shims.
2: Welcome to the shim.
1: Before the shins. Go.
2: Hit them in the fucking shins.
1: Hit them in the shins with the baseball bat.
2: So before, right?
1: So before. Well before, but not beyond.
2: But so below.
3: Oh no, I've said too much.
1: Yes, I've officially proposed to Frankie Paint to join me on this show as the official co-host.
2: Hi, welcome. I accepted this business proposal.
1: Yes.
2: We stand on business.
1: This is strictly business adventure.
2: Exactly.
1: I still don't know what an ROI means, but...
2: You better fucking figure it out really fucking quick.
1: If it's anything like collecting rings in Sonic, then I kind of get the gist. Don't get hit.
2: Dodge.
1: Eric Peepee, it was basically that.
2: That's exactly what it was like.
1: Yeah, so if you want to see what Eric PP is saying, you can get into the chat room behind the schemes.chat. It is the most base of chat rooms. It's an IRC. It's a life-changing experience. You should check it out.
2: You're going to want some.
1: That first track we were listening to was Back Later by Bacalico? By Bacalao? I'm not even sure how you pronounce it.
2: Something like that.
1: But it was heavy on the wubs.
2: It was a good artistic intro, if you will. I liked it.
1: Bakula. Bakula, blah.
2: Blah.
1: We got all sorts of dance-inspired music coming your way tonight. A little bit from, well, let's look down the list. Got some Sethi Bowal, Addicts, Tabs, Namo Maitri, Overdose. I'd just like to interject for a moment. What you're referring to as Linux is actually GNU Linux. Linux is the kernel, while the system as a whole is mostly GNU. Many users run version of the system that includes both and refer to it as Linux, but is more properly called GNU Linux. Just so you know.
2: If you weren't aware.
1: And if you weren't aware of this next one, well, let me just tell you what. Girls in Minneapolis++.
2: That's me.

0: Cherry Cherry by Right Said Fred.
1: Oh, give it to me.
2: My Little Fruit Bowl.
0: Oh, what a delicious fruit bowl.
2: Oh, wow.
0: I like this selection of fruit.
2: Beautiful.
0: Yes. We've been plugging up. Oh, shit. Just turn it back up louder.
2: Yeah, why not?
0: Man, we've been hard at work at the orchard, picking all sorts of fruits. Been a nonstop deluge of comings and goings.
2: We've been busy. We've been on the road. We've been on the go. And it's been good.
0: We give you whiplash. Yep. Hey, do you have the, get that Nick stick, dog? No, but seriously, you got that knit stick?
2: Oh, yes. I was like, what the fuck does that mean, bro?
0: Yeah, no. Mm-hmm. Thank you. Yes, I don't even know where to begin with the work.
2: I went on tour.
0: You got back on tour? You got back from tour.
2: I got back from tour. I have been gone from local shit basically for the past 6 months, and we're fully back now.
0: Somehow I've managed to semi hold it down. I think it did pretty good.
2: Yeah, first gig back, I cried after, just out of processing, but really it was a good fucking day.
0: It was a long day, 19 hours.
2: Yeah, I think that was more so, I was just overtired.
0: Yes. It'll happen. Work yourself to death and then some.
2: But then cry after.
0: Kill yourself for the gig.
2: Yeah.
0: Yes.
2: But it was really good. It was an enjoyable gig. Glad that we got to go out and get that fucking team element going.
0: Get that bread.
2: Delicious. Now imagine that, but on a stage.
0: Yes. I've done all sorts of country shows and local festivals and a big-ass EDM festival last week.
2: Oh, fuck yeah. That's what really drove this EDM before TS, was that we're fresh off of that Wub Wub Fest.
0: Yes. I'd like to... I want to figure out how to make this music play in that environment.
2: Yes.
0: I gotta talk to No Name. I think there's an avenue to make it happen.
2: Yeah, definitely. We need some people who know how to spin some shit.
0: We need a professional.
2: We need fucking professional help.
0: I've taken this hobbyist shit as about as far as it can go.
2: Yep. We're having a good time.
0: We are. Yeah, so I've been feeling all sorts of ways as of late, and I just... Part of that EDM festival was coming to. Just needs to be some ownership taken in at work if you're going to stick around. Which there has been, but like in a bigger way.
2: Yes.
0: I think there's some... You know, I miss doing the bigger shows and stuff with you and Eric and everybody else. And It's coming up time. Mm. Maybe.
2: Ooh.
0: We'll see.
2: Mm-hmm.
0: But in the spirit of that, we were listening to some of these throwbacks on the drive back from this past gig. If you know, you know. This is Cold Hearted by Sinju.

0: That was Johnson City with Up in the Ceiling.
1: Lovely. Good block.
0: It was a good block. A little credit throwback action. Mm-hmm. Throwback action.
1: Mm-hmm. I have a question for you, Booberry.
0: I might have an answer for you, Frankie Payne.
1: At the top of every live show you've ever done, do you usually pull ISOs?
0: Typically.
1: Pretty much every single one, even if it's not your own show.
0: What do you mean? Like,
1: if you're a guest, do you pull ISOs even when you're a guest?
0: Yeah.
1: That is... Think about how many live episodes you've ever done. Think about how easy it is to rack up those ISO numbers simply because of how many shows you've done.
0: I remember doing the spotlight stuff for like Ungovernable Misfits. I went and grabbed a bunch of let me just pull them up. It'd be easier to do it that way.
1: Oh shit.
0: Yeah, dude.
1: Did you ever pull ISOs at just random times too on top of that? Or is it always at the top of shows usually?
0: I can't really pull ISO

0: I mean, like, in your prep time during the regular week, did you used to pull ISOs even if it wasn't, like, a show night?
1: It's more so just having the ear on at all times. Mm-hmm. And you just pull what you pull, and if there happens to be a show that you're doing, there's a show that you're doing. Occasionally, like, there's some gags, like, that just kind of makes sense. Mm-hmm. You know, if I, like, for Chris, I am, or Sister Seat Sitter, I'm going to load up heavy on Midnight Mike stuff, and for, like, if I know that there's something that's been talked about in the past that's, like, worth getting ISIS for, then yeah.
0: It's pretty great. It's all the inside jokes.
1: But
0: I've requested a lot.
1: Yeah.
0: And there will be more.
1: I'd like to, what is this one? Oh, wait, that wouldn't work there.
0: Did you pull the cherry ISO for the Cherry Cherry song?
1: Yes.
2: Was that?
1: Oh, I can't hear that one.
0: What the fuck?
1: I know.
2: What's that? Now we don't do requests.
1: Oh, it's the trust is saying, what's that? No, we don't do requests.
0: Yes, you do. Oh, fuck. This is good.
1: I know. I had to dig a little hard to find some CC BY music for this one, but now I think I've got a new repertoire to pull from.
0: Good.
1: I believe this is all from Newgrounds. So some of it is from Newgrounds, at least. Mm. I'll have to check.
0: Yeah, it looks like it.
1: This is a fucking Newgrounds song.
0: Hell yeah.
3: Oh, fuck. You're gonna make me scream.
0: Makes me want to shoot a laser.
4: Makes me want to shit myself.
0: Oh, Lord.
4: Oh, shit. Fuck.
0: Now I'm gonna make it my mission every episode to come up with an interview question for you and really put you on the spot.
1: Oh. Yeah, I says it's pretty easy. Just keep screenshots or, you know, playlists of what you want to pull, and then make time to do it. It usually takes about an hour, depending on what there is.
0: Yeah.
1: Yes. Hey, this is a throwback. Matt Bigelow with Fudge.

0: Georgia.
1: Mm-hmm.
2: I know that's right.
1: Yes. You know, we sometimes we produce these shows on the fly, and all the time I make mistakes.
2: Unacceptable.
1: Like forgetting to switch out the actual track and mix. But hey, you got it working on the split kit side.
3: Oh, hell yeah.
2: Oh, hell yeah.
4: Oh, hell yeah, brother.
1: Yes. That was Fudge by Matt Bigelow. He hit me up on Twitter back in October, and I just now saw that message because that's how often I engage with.
2: Oh my gosh.
1: I know. Well, at least with the Booberry Twitter.
2: Yeah.
1: But I shot him back a message and said, things are going great.
2: Okay.
1: Pretty good.
2: It's going pretty good.
1: Pretty good. Pretty good. Except from what? Well, there's two things. I'm feeling, and you and I have been discussing this quite a lot, to which I am very much appreciative. But there's just like some impasses that need to get crossed, both on the professional level and the hobby level.
2: Oh, yeah.
1: Like, it's time to upgrade. What does that look like? We got some ideas. But they require the most valuable attribute of all, which is arguably time. And we have lots of time.
2: Mm-hmm.
1: But at the same time, we don't.
2: Time, confidence, motivation.
1: Yeah, it's fucking... Motivation's a tough one.
2: Mm-hmm.
1: It's easy not to feel motivated when you get home and can't move.
2: Mm-hmm. And accountability is a big one.
1: Yes.
2: Too. Like, yeah, I fucking did that. Let's go. Let's get the show done.
1: Mm-hmm.
2: I'm excited. Because I felt that, honestly, a lot come about when I was on tour. Like, oh shit, okay. Step up. It's time to step up.
1: Step up and step in.
2: Step in.
1: Deploy. Eat.
2: Mm-hmm.
1: Eat.
2: I think also using like just a positive attitude through it all is what's needed. That was a big thing on this gig. Like, you know, if you're just constantly critiquing yourself, how can you own it?
1: Yes.
2: That's what you said.
1: Nemo Maitre, or Pedro the Roadie as I known him, or knew him, know him. His biggest thing was PMA, positive mental attitude.
2: Mm-hmm.
1: That's an easy one to forget. That was just like, it's like quicksand sometimes. Quicksilver even.
2: Mm-hmm.
1: Just sit there and evaporate. Especially when we can maybe talk about this in a separate time, but you said something earlier about just the way things are consumed and
2: mm-hmm.
1: Yes,
2: it's time to counteract all this input with some output.
1: Yes, and this next output is Seth Bowell, Acid Ocean off the Acid Alert EP. This one's a jammer.
5: It's not my jam, I don't buy jam, I buy honey, and I kiss it on the lips.
6: I gotta now jam a knife in the side to trigger the blades.

0: was With You Next to Me by Addicts. A little acid for you. Yes.
1: You see that guy over there that's next to me?
0: He's probably on acid.
1: Wouldn't be shocked.
2: Are you aware of the health risks caused by tall boys?
1: Oh!
0: This is a music podcast where you can use a Podcasting 2.0 app to send Satoshis to the songs that we're listening to tonight. Full disclosure, my note is in total disarray. I've went out and purchased the hardware to start afresh. Frankie Paint's got her note here at home. We're going to take time to

0: actually asked if we could get a call going with you and me and Eric and Chad F and Sir Libre and Spencer. We got together and talked for almost 2 hours before this episode. I needed to kind of just get re-informed of where the divide exists between Allen Address and Keyson, because like, there's tons of fucking splits that I put out there, and it's a little daunting to like, which way do you go? But ultimately, it just comes back to same thing we've been doing: build a node, run that. For the people that show up and are interested, tell them that is the way to go. Because, like, you know, that seeing the helipad stuff is fucking sweet.
1: Yep. And luckily, there's a beautiful little tutorial that taught me how to build my node. And the people here taught me how to build my node. And they help us through the way every step. So,
0: yes.
1: Shout out to the peeps.
0: I'll be referring back to the V4V tutorials. Spencer and Lorian. I think that's what the feed is called. V4V tutorial? V4V Bitcoin Lightning tutorials. That's the one.
1: Perfect. Very specific. We know what we're getting. We know how to get help.
0: Yes. You had an idea, and that was kind of the like, oh yeah, okay, this is something that, because like ultimately, unless it was a point of just ass blasting wallet providers with like, hey, support Keyson, I'm not sure what I could contribute, but you had suggested for the next

0: skirmish.
1: Yes, use it as a event to... We can use wallet parties, or we did a ring of fire with a group of us podcasters earlier. Was it last year? It has to be.
0: Yeah, they're pretty periodic.
1: Mm-hmm. And, you know, we could use the skirmish. One idea was having the participants of the skirmish be in a ring of fire, and basically the concert is what it's all leading into. We did wallet parties with our crewmates before we did an in-person show. Get them all up.
0: Yes.
1: And yeah, we can use this to promote the next skirmish, doing little mini concerts maybe here and there that are conjoined with said wallet parties or node parties. And
0: yes, more concerts.
1: Yeah, because then, you know, we have the people that want to help produce the show actually, you know, we get them the training they need. If you want to be a part here, let us give you a role in it. Now you have this brand new tool that you can use on the show date. You're in the credits, you know?
0: Mm-hmm.
1: I like it.
0: Yes. I'm just saying that I had another song not show up on Mix. That's unfortunate. Well, this is Faded by Namo Maitri, and we'll be back.

0: I wonder if he's got any new music he's been releasing as of late. Nemo.
1: Yeah.
0: He's a DJ. Maybe another good dude to reach out to for Before the Scheme streams. Excuse me, the Between the Schemes.
1: Mm-hmm. Are you mixing?

0: real twisted up. I got lost on what tracks were where there.
1: Damn.
0: Yeah, we might have been talking over one of the boostable tracks.
1: We definitely were. I didn't give a fuck.
0: No, I meant like the one before that. I can't
1: tell. Oh, shit.
0: Yeah. I can't tell if this... I don't know what happened. I'll have to go back and listen.
1: That's okay.
0: Live production, man, I tell ya. Fuck it. We'll do it live.
1: The Schemes with three different B's and threes for E's. Before, between, amongst...
0: Hey, speaking of threes, we got three in the next block. Changing it up a little bit again. Got some Overdose, some 1.3, some Skate Nigs.
1: Noise.
0: All coming your way. One quick thought before we were touching on off the air discussing. One of the ways I kind of want to look at what we've been doing with. Just the live streams and the production and the shows. I kind of want to look at it like a gallery where it's like, it's very openly evident. Like you should come in and take a look and just like witness it.
1: Admire it.
0: And if it's not your thing, then like, you know, it was a one-off thing, weirdo thing that you did that one time. But like, if somebody was into it, you know, there's this whole underbelly of a subculture going down here where like, this is the lifeblood of what happens every week, you know?
1: Yep. And you don't have to buy anything. But you could.
0: You could buy some rice and beaners.
1: Oh, boy. Well,

0: Oh, hell yeah. Oh, hell yeah.
1: You twerk slow, I come faster, be like diarrhea. Tortillas in the hair, I munch your tortilla. Suck my meat and my balls, I scream, mamma mia.

0: bullshit. I want to see blood. I want to see angry, crying fans. I want to see torn cosplay costumes. Can't take this shit no more, man.
1: Mmm, skate nigs. Mortal skate but invincible.
2: I fucking love the skate nigs.
1: Yes.
2: Dance music, why not skate nigs? You know?
1: Indeed. So, yeah. How are you feeling?
2: I'm feeling pretty good. I think we said this is a value for value production.
1: This is true. This will be our last song coming up.
2: Yes. All good things come with value and more value and even more value.
1: Yes. I'm not sure when we'll be back at it, but we'd like to do it with earnestly.
2: I would like to do it when I'm home. That's, like, making the time for that, that's great.
1: Yes.
2: Whether it's a Sunday or a Monday thing. That'd be awesome.
1: You know, I love doing it Mondays. It's a lot of fun. It's just that Tuesday turnaround that fucking kills me.
2: Yeah.
1: That's the, I think, the big hurdle to cross, personally, is like, what is this work-life-hobby balance?
2: Mm-hmm.
1: Because I'm straight-up fucking itching to do another skirmish, goddammit.
2: Yeah, I think the missing piece would just be teaching me how to get some of these things done with you. The post-producing.
1: Yes. Tonight won't be the night.
2: Definitely not.
1: You gotta turn around and get up at 6 a.m.
2: I'm not even packed.
1: Work, goddamn you. Work! Work!
2: Diva.
3: Work like a dummy.
2: Working like a dummy.
1: What are you saying?
2: Diva.
1: Diva! Work, Diva!
2: Slay. Kill it.
1: Kill it.
2: Yes, Mama God. And so on.
1: Yes. Well, this next track is from an artist that we heard at the very beginning of the show. This is Bacalao with Burn the Night. And I've been Booberry, Mothman of the Miniocalypse.
2: And I have been Frankie Pink. See you next time.

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It's kind of like the early days of uploading the music to RSS. It's like you could do it, but it was hard. You can create a music podcast, but you still have to go download all the files, you have to get them into a music interface. You have to-

0: Spy Zone.
1: Okay, ladies and gentlemen, it takes two people to run a concert. One backstage and one out front. Two. One man alone cannot do this. Wayne, you will run the backstage team. Milton?
2: You are the liaison.
1: Between Wayne's backstage team and Garth's front stage team, which includes myself in the booth. To the left and the right of the stage are the machine gun nests, belt-fed M60 Brownings. Now, these babies tend to heat up, so shoot in 3-second bursts. In the event of capture, I will personally distribute cyanide capsules to be placed under the tongue like so. Any questions?
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0: The Stygial Hearts, a band out of Canada with a track back from 2023, and that was Lucky. And no, that had nothing to do with Bitcoin. You can completely ignore their artwork, as you just heard. Well, welcome back. You have just found Pirate Radio Upbeats, and I'm your host, Salty Crayon, on episode 75, RTFM. Well, what does that acronym mean? Well, you'll have to find out later in the show. I don't give away anything in the beginning. All right, so what do we got coming up on your frequency today on this Sunday morning? Well, we are going to get into some summertime type
1: Shredward
0: tracks.
1: This is TJ of the Dorfels.
0: And I don't know why that's playing.
1: You're listening to Upbeats.
0: Shut up. I don't know why that's playing. But anyway, we're going to get into some summertime style music, seeing as how we're almost in July. And yeah, we'll just start it off with a band here called Air Afrique Records. And this is a track I haven't played in almost 3 years. And this is Yardstream. Oh yeah!

0: Yeah, some reggae flavor on your Sunday morning. That was Wobbity with Shattered. And prior to that one, we had another reggae favorite here. That was Air F for Geek Records with Yardstream. Not to be confused with the app for live streaming. But yes, that was Yardstream. So what do we got going on? All you freaks, nerds, veterans of the show, and maybe some new people, what are you doing on this Sunday morning? Are you grilling? Are you washing the car, mowing the yard, or just going out? And is your normal Sunday drive, is it here on this pirate radio station of Upbeats, where it's followed by the two-hour folk hour, and maybe some Darren O, and then, of course, No Agenda after that. And then, who knows what's on after that. I'm usually completely tuned out after all that happens. But tell me what you're doing on this Sunday, and what you normally do on a day like today. Well, since it's still summertime, let's go ahead and keep with the summer tunes, and this is another throwback. This is Tony Salamone with his track Cool Summer, depending on which state you're in. Not cool here.
1: Turn it up. Stay connected.

That was, who the hell was that? That was Will Mack with his track Elf. Does that have anything to do with summertime? I don't know. It sounds like a summertime song, so I'm going to play it. Yep, and that's how that works over here. Who's before that? And before that, we had Tony Salamone with his track Cool Summer. Another fun-filled theme for the first part of the show here on Upbeats, your pirate radio station, playing what I want because there's no outside influence here for tracks being played. All right, so I'm going to do a little bit of housekeeping for people that are new to

0: dots and scroll, you'll see a thing that says chapters. That shows you all the artwork and everything that is happening in sequence. So it'll change when I'm talking. And then the magic wallet switching technology will switch to the artist being played. And it goes back and forth throughout the entire show. Those are called chapters. It's not one piece of artwork that stays through the entire show. That is wrong, and that's not what a chapter is. Because if you see that, that means there's no splits. And what are splits? Splits is the point in time where the wallet switches to the music artist, and this is where they start getting paid directly. Not some third person or third party sitting on those sats and dipping them out later. No, they get paid directly in real time, how it's designed to be. But that's how chapters work. And you hit the boost button, and as you're hitting the boost button, you can write an inspiring note. Maybe the artist will get it, maybe they won't, but I will see it and I will read it off in a thing that we call boostergrams, and then you'll get to hear me complete the feedback loop of value for value. So that is an overall explanation of how chapters work on these modern podcast apps. Like I said, Fountain is not a podcast player, it's a social media app. So on actual podcast player apps, this works more efficiently and simpler. But for you, those of you on Fountain, that's how it works on Fountain. Chapters. Watching the artwork change. Going in the app and actually seeing the chapters. That's what we call chapters. When you hear us talking about chapters, that's what we're referring to. Okay, enough school. And enough of me repeating that over and over. Let's see what we got. We got a band that I had dug up and from a long time ago. And they're out of Austin. And this is a band called Elastic Circus. And there's their track. We're going to play this track here. And it's called Chrissy Got Your Keys. And that'll be coming up here shortly.
1: Strap yourself in
2: because we're set up, switched on, and ready to go.

Yeah, that was Mosquito Virtual with their track Malencia. And don't ask me where they're from. I don't remember. I have no idea. But the band before that, that was Elastic Circus out of Austin. That was Chrissy Got Your Keys. Hell yeah. Let's see what we got. We have anything we need to talk about here on your Sunday. Let's see. Did you know that Wave Lake was created by musicians? And the key person there over at Wave Lake is Sam Means. And this is his track that is covered by the Pixies. One of my favorite tracks on Mr. Robot. And this is Where Is My Mind. That's is coming up next on your pirate radio frequency of upbeats.

0: Yeah, that was ABC with
1: What Troubles You.
0: Hell yeah. And then before that one, we had Sam Means from Wavelake, and that is a cover of the Pixies, Where Is My Mind. All right, we are we're at a point here where we're going to take a little break and read off the boostograms, which is all the value that you, the listener, had sent in from last week or the previous episodes. And like we do here, or like I do here on this pirate radio of Upbeats, I read them off in a thing called Helipad. And that's how we close the feedback loop. But before we get into that, I need to play this clip from a long time ago from Dave Jones and Adam Curry. And this is explaining why you need to have an ask. Because if you don't have an ask, you don't get any value coming in. So I'm going to replay this from a couple years ago. And not only is this going to be probably new to most of you, but this is specifically going out to my listeners that never ever send any value into the show, but I know that they're listening. So here we go.
2: And of course, we produce everything ourselves. It's very important in podcasting that if you can't produce it yourself, you're going to have a very hard time living off of it. That's I guarantee that. Well, we got the expected results. We got maybe about $200 a month. I mean, it was very, very disappointing. And we expressed our disappointment. Like, do you like this, what we're doing? Because if you're listening, you clearly like it for some reason. Is it worth anything to you? Please tell us. Just send in whatever you think it's worth. And we got many more by asking, which, remember, my wife is a now retired from corporate life, chief communications officer for nonprofits. She's mm-hmm. always said to me, Adam, the number one reason why people don't donate to a nonprofit is they didn't get asked. It's surprising, but people are like, oh, you need money. Okay. Well, you didn't ask me. Mm-hmm. And they could be at an event and then not even donate money. But if you ask them, then suddenly they do.
0: And there you go. And I will be doing that again after I read off these boostograms, which we are now at the helipad. And what is that? Basically, it is a app connected to our nodes that allows us to see every single boostogram. Doesn't matter what app it is, and it also shows who's streaming sats to this show. So this is a very helpful tool, and that would be Eric PP, who is the updater and maintainer of that. All right, let's go ahead and start off top of the list. We got a short row of dicks coming in from Sir Libre over at his own app, v4vmusic.com. And he was auto-boosting Dead Leaves by the Melted Circus. Here's your row of dicks.
3: Balls and wieners all the way right here.
0: Appreciate that one. And then he came in again with a short row of dicks. Not just boosting the show. And then he came back again and he was boosting... I gotta click on it. Mike Epstein's Nicole. And appreciate that one. And then he came in again and he was boosting this is the auto boost, Looking for You featuring Kellen Quinn by Jeremy Oliveria. Short row of dicks on that one. Appreciate it. And then he came in again, another short row of dicks with the auto boost. And we got another one here, auto boost. He was boosting You and Me versus Close to You by Oxford. And that was a EDM version of a remix of an old 80s track. Very cool. And then he came in one last time with the auto boost with a short row of dicks.
3: Balls and wieners all the way right here.
0: Coming back to Upbeats on this pirate radio station, that is Magnolia Mayhem. and they were doing the count boost, which is a 1, 2, 3, 4 sats. And they were boosting directly from the podcast index. And this is what they had to say. To start off with, thank you for turning me on to Melted Circus. And I agree that one song reminds me of an acoustic Linkin Park, still one of my favorite bands, but I also noticed that their song Arguing with Shadows makes mention to A Thousand Suns, which was the name of an LP album. Maybe it's just a coincidence since the term wasn't made up by them, but it's rare enough that I really do think they took real inspiration from Linkin Park. Keep kicking ass. Love your show. Let me give you one of these real quick.
4: 1, 2, 3, 4, 5, 6, 7, 8, 9, 10, 11, 12.
0: So Melted Circus, and did some research on that. They were around making those tracks pretty much at the prime or beginning time of Linkin Park becoming very popular. And that's probably where they took a lot of that inspiration from. And I agree. They're a very underrated band that I just happened to go back and find from 2023, and you will be hearing more of them coming up later on in the show if I can find it. But I appreciate the count numerology boost. You hit it. Thank you very much, Magnolia Mayhem. All right, coming up next, we got 1, 4, 5 sats via Fountain from Matt Finley, and he says, good show, Salty. Appreciate it. And Matt came in again with a 1, 4, 5, and he was boosting Lost Summer by Ollie, and he says, Lost Summer by Ollie is on point. Another good summer song, and I wish Ollie would upload more music to Wave Lake, because he has way more music outside of the index. And I did ask him, and he said he would, and he just hasn't, so all I can do is ask. If they don't do it, I can't make them do it. Let's see. 1, 4, 5 again, coming in from Matt Finley via Fountain. And he was boosting the Melted Circus. We were just talking about them. And that track was Who You Are and What You Do. And he says, cool track, Who You Are and What You Do by the Melted Circus. Appreciate it, Matt. And then Matt comes in again one last time. And he was boosting Descent by The Truth Beyond. He goes, rock on! Descent by The Truth Beyond. Appreciate all the value, Matt, to the show and to the artist. Coming in, 1,000 sats via Fountain. That would be Strange Love of Music. And they say, really great show this Sunday, digging the Red Bloods. I agree. I like the Red Bloods. They were new to the Valueverse, and we just had to wait till their album was put in the index so we could play it. And yeah, I liked maybe we'll come back and revisit the Red Bloods and play some more songs then, but appreciate the sats. Thank you, Strange Love of Music. Coming in with a big boost for the week, that would be 2 for Toonster, coming in with a 44-44 from Fountain, and she says, great episode. I came for the rewind into the music Valueverse. Here is your big boost for the day. Ayo. Appreciate it. And then our last boostagram for the week, for the last episode, that will be 1,000 sats coming in from Rock and Roll Andy Brash, aka Rock and Roll Andy Breakheart. And he was sending some value in from Castomatic, 1,000 sats. And since you're the last one, we'll give you one of these two. Now, if you're one of the other more advanced users of podcast apps, you can stream sats to the show. And let's go over some people that were sending value in that way, because Value for Value is also streaming and also sending boost grams. So we'll start off top of the list. TJ the Raffle coming in from Podcast Guru. 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Chad F with Castomatic. coming in. And then let's scroll down and see if there were any others in between there. And that will cover streaming stats, boostograms, and whatnot. So I'm going to go over something in the boostograms that maybe it's my fault that I didn't tell you what the numbers are. And you can get a special sound if you hit these. So I'm going to go through these real quickly. If you want to do the Biff from Back to the Future numerology, that would be a 1955 SAT boost. If you want to hear something specific to Back to the Future 2, that is a 2015 numerology, which these numbers should make sense if you watch the movie. We have Back to the Future with a 1985 boost. The walking boost is 500. If you want a Knight Rider boost, that is the kit boost, and that is 2000. And of course, you got like the Satchel Richards, Roa Dux, the Stoner Donation 420. If you want to hear it, let's see, what other ones I have on here? We got Swan Donation, Countdown, which would make sense. Bowling is anything with like 555 or higher. The countdown works either way. It can go 1, 2, 3, 4, or it can go, it can start from like the top. You can go like 7, 6, 5, 4, 3, 2, 1. Bowler donations are anything that is like 10, 10. That is a bowler donation. There are ones with the numbers, as long as it has the number 69 in it. Do not just do 69 because I'm not reading off anything under 100 sats. Those are dust and they won't happen here. Let's see. You got the America Fuck Yeah donation. That is a 1776. You got a boobs donation. That is 8,008. And a small boobs is 6,006. That's what those are. And that is majority of the ones that have a unique sound to them. Now, so as far as the value coming back in, yes, this is, I'm going to say this again for the third year in a row. You are clearly getting value from this show because you keep listening to it. So either I'm not doing something right, or you're not, I don't know I'm asking you to donate to the show. Because this takes up time and energy to do. And it also gives free promotion to the music artist. Because I know for a fact that anyone new to looking at this stuff is not going to take the time to dig through the 40 pounds of AI slop shit and Bitcoin music to get to the good stuff. You're not. And you're not going to fool any of us that's been here for like 4 years or more that you are. Because you're not. And you're not going to find it on some other protocol either. You're not. It comes from us. We're the ones that curate this stuff. We're the ones that promote these artists. There's nobody else is doing it. Sorry. So, you obviously are getting value from the show, whether you've heard these artists for the first time, or you saw somebody talking about these artists and you wanted to give them value back. Now, you can obviously do this with time, talent, and treasure. Time, sharing the show. I don't care how you share it. Share the show. Every show is shareable. It doesn't matter which app it comes from. As long as it's got an RSS feed, you can take that feed and you could email it if you wanted to. It works everywhere. Talent. We used to say if you wanted to do artwork or you wanted to, I don't know, share new artists, I would say I was paying attention to that with a certain social media app. I don't do that anymore. I'll find it. But if you want to find me on Mastodon or Telegram, share if there's some new tracks coming out that you want us to play. However, I will not play it if I think it is crap. If it's crap, I'm not going to play it. I don't care how much everyone talks about it. If it's hot garbage, not playing it. And of course, Treasure. Treasure being the Lightning Network, which is what Boostergrams go through. That would be little bits of Satoshi, Bitcoin called Satoshis that rides on the Lightning Network. Now, people that are afraid to use it or don't understand its value, you can go and donate to the show just like everyone was doing prior to all this, and that is PayPal. And this is where my RTFM acronym comes in. Read the fucking manual. Read the show notes. There's show notes that has words that mean stuff. So if you need to find something that you heard me say, chances are they're in the show notes. And that's where the PayPal is. That's where my website is. My website's on every single episode since day one. It's upbeatspodcast.com. All one word. It's too easy. You can go there and you can donate with your fiat coupons. It's fine. And if I get those, I will read those off. It's really simple. This cannot get any easier for people to donate to the show. You either do it through Sats or you do it through PayPal. It can't get any easier. All right, well, enough of that. And thank you to all those that did send in their value to the last show. That is much appreciated. And all of you that have been sitting back and listening to the show for the past 3 years, not donating, shame on you. You're clearly getting value from it because you keep coming back. Figure it out. All right, coming up, we got a double header for these two tracks. This is a band out of Italy, and I wanted to bring them back. No one plays them anymore, of course. And this band is called The Last Confidence. And this first track is going to be called La Solita Storia, which means the usual story. So we will be playing that coming up here next on the rest of the show. So just stay tuned. Keep grilling. Keep driving. Keep grocery shopping. Whatever you're doing. As long as you're not hunched over somewhere staring at your phone, go walk around, touch grass while you're listening to the show. That's what it's made for. So here we go. Second half on The Last Confidence, La Solita Storia.
4: 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Now on to the show.

Yeah, that was the Last Confidence again. That was Vece Borce, which translates to Old Studs. And that was a track with them. Prior to that one, La Salita Storia, The Usual Story. And that is The Usual Story here on this pirate radio edition of Beats, because I play everything. Well, just about everything. I won't play AI slop, and I won't play songs about Bitcoin, but I will play just about everything, and it doesn't matter if they're self-hosted or not, because I'm not going to put myself in a tiny little tunnel. That's stupid. And most of that music sucks. This doesn't, but maybe you think it sucks. But I don't think it sucks. That's probably why I'm playing it. All right, moving on. We have Alicia Stockman. She has a new EP out, and we're going to play a track from that, one that I picked out, and it's actually called I'm Moving On. Here we go.

Yeah, playing some good old Joe Martin from his new album Alone in Valentine. That was Checkmate. And then another new track from another new album prior to that one. That was Alicia Stockman with Moving On. And that's what we're about to do here on Upbeats, because we have reached the end of this frequency. I'm going to close it out with one last track. And before it starts getting staticky, I'm going to go ahead and say, if you don't understand what value is what you thought or what you feel you got out of this show. It can go to the artist. It can go to me. So because value confuses people, it's money. That's what value is. So please donate your money, whether that's PayPal or Sats, to the show. I'm asking you to donate money. I really have to say that because people don't understand what value is. And you donate what you feel you got out of the show. I'm not going to say an amount because that's not up to me. That is up to you. So now, I'm going to start tuning out this frequency. Coming up next, we're going to close out the show with a band, just a duo, and that would be Bad Strangers. And this is their track called Crumble. So I'm going to get out of here because the frequency is starting to fade away into this pirate radio station of Upbeats on your Sunday. And then I will tune in again when I feel like it. Adios.

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There's a lot of streams out there, but this is the best.

Can you hear me now? I will try to be as loud as possible, but I have lost my voice. So, this is what I have for today. Homebound by Alicia Stockman.

I mean, I have the microphone all the way up, so it should be possible to hear me now. I don't know, Chad Def, maybe you need hearing aids? I don't know. My voice is not good today, that's for sure. Eric Pipi wants me to say my voice. I think that's a good idea. This is Tesura by Mosquito Virtual.

0: today with all I have boosted the microphone. 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
1: There was a band.
0: And I'm not gonna sing along today.

Software Automatic Mouth. Eric PP, I just lost my voice. I don't have throat cancer, or at least I hope I don't have it. This is Vertical by Let Them Riot.

I will tell you all about what happened to my voice in the break. This is Never, Never Enough by Damn Your Idol.

That was Never Enough by Damn Your Idols, which is a Belgium and Norwegian project. So that is very interesting. I would just like to make a sound check. Can you hear me at all? Or else this is kind of pointless. Please let me know in the chat room. Can you hear me? Oops. I will try. Yes, Erik Pipe can hear me. All right, then we've tried to do the show. Yes, I sound terrible, Erik. I know. I will. The truth is, I went too loud in the streets. I guess I blew my chords in my vocal cords. I'm kind of only I can only blame myself, but it's no big deal because I have more plans. I have other instruments I can play while I wait for my voice to get back. But it was kind of interesting. I lost my voice the day before I was doing open mic in Rotterdam in the center. So I was going on stage for the first time ever without my voice. So that was kind of interesting. But it went well. It went very well. I kind of gave it all the rest I had. So no, I weren't singing metal, Eric. I was singing country and my own songs. I gave it the best, and I had more to go than I have even now. So I think I just took out the rest on the stage on the open mic session. But it was really fun to do. First time on stage. Really, really fun to do. So now we're gonna do some donations. I have a list today, a short one, but at least a good list nonetheless. Erik Pipe is come. Wait one moment. That was too long ago, or was it? Oh yes, no, it wasn't. Here we go. Erik Pipe is coming in from V4V Music with 100 sats auto boosts to different artists, to Airclips and Acme. That we had the interview with on the previous edition. And Chad F is coming in with 333 sats from Podcast Guru. I sound terrible. I know it. I hear it myself. But this is all I have today. All I have today. Maybe I have more next week. I hope I have more next week. Let's just pray for that, really. Erik Pipe is coming in with more boosts to Gorge 44, of course. Saint Petersburg EP and Biased Low and Shame. And then we have Chad F with another 333 sats from Podcast Guru that went to Brash Habits that we played this show. I'm already on this show.
Strange Love of Music have sent a 1000-sat boost from Fountain. And he's writing, thanks for spinning Ground Zero, much more where that came from. Thank you, Strange Love of Music. Highly appreciated. And then we have more people, or at least the same people coming in with the streams and boosts for this live edition. I see Chad F is streaming. So thank you for that, Chad F. And he also came in with a boost, as I already told you, to Brash Habits. So thank you, Chad F. Then we have Eric PP. He came in with a lot of sats. 3,333 sats that I hope went to Damn Your Idols. Because I can't see any message here in my helipad. The same for the other boost with 3,333 sats, Eric. So this is a support message to Sir Libre. I can't see where the boosts are going, but at least I hope it went to the artists. Then Eric PP is also coming in with auto boosts to Damn Your Idols. So thank you, Eric PP. And then we have one more boost for today. Darren O is coming in with 5,000 sats from the split kit. And he writes, rock on, brother. Thank you, Darren O. Very appreciated. I will rock on. I will be here, even though my voice is gone. I'm here with one lung or one vocal cord. Something, at least I have, I think I have one vocal cord left. And the other one blue, I guess. Because it's not painful. I just don't feel any pain, but I just can't speak loud anymore. I can't sing anymore. So then I'm gonna go out with my trumpet next week on the streets. So that's gonna be interesting also. So follow me on my live stream on the streets of Rotterdam. I stream on YouTube every Monday, Tuesday, Wednesday, and now also Thursdays. So I will do my best to rock on, and I will do so. This is just something that can happen when you're standing in the streets and trying to sing as loud as the whole place hears you. And that was really fun to do. I had such a good time when I did it, so I don't regret anything. But I will have to take it easy until my voice gets back. But I will be there anyways. I have no plans of not being there, so please follow me on my YouTube channel, and I will give you the link if you're in the chat room right now. I could use some more subscribers on my YouTube channel. That is this one. And then I just would like to say that this is, of course, a value for value music podcast. And that means that I am very dependent on you to support this podcast, to become a producer, because I need your support to continue this show. 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
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And I'm going to stop talking now and preserve my voice. So let's play some more music. I'm going to, let's have a look at the chat room first. Are you sure it failed, Eric? Because it seems like it came in from my side. All right. Let's play some more music. We are going to play She'll Be Coming Around by Sun Crow.

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This is Back at Home by Nancy Loeffler-Caro.

And I actually already feel better. This is Acme and Southology with the album Off License with the song Habisha Coffee.

Even though I have lost my voice, I hope it was a good experience. And I will be back with more music next Friday, right after Podcasting 2.0. 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If you're here in

0: 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I'm glad we had Øystein Berg in there with some actual music.
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0: It's Thursday, and what better way to celebrate than by tuning in to Homegrown Hits with your favorite DMU DJs out here. I will be one of them tonight, DeLorean.
1: And I'll be another one tonight, Prairie Kate Ultra.
0: Ooh, Prairie Kate Ultra.
1: And oh, yeah.
0: Man, can you believe this is our last show of June?
1: Oh my gosh, for a second I thought you were going to say it's our last show ever. And no. I was like, what? Yeah. Oh my gosh.
0: Surprise.
1: That'd be so sad.
0: That would be horrible to surprise you with that.
1: Yeah, that would be kind of mean, I guess. I'd be like, what the heck, man?
0: But, yeah, live on air. Just so you know.
1: Not happening. Yeah, June, I this month flew by.
0: Seriously, this week especially.
1: I know, we were just complaining about it. where's all the time going, and of course we were wasting some time starting the show a little late complaining about where it all went.
0: Seriously, well, we are not here to waste your time, hitters. We know what you're here for, that good decentralized music that you can support peer-to-peer effortlessly through a boost on your favorite nude podcast app, which, if you don't have a favorite, try a bunch of them and find the things you like in different ones and play around a little bit. 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This is a value-for-value production, meaning you won't hear any real ads here, and we've got no sponsors pulling our puppet strings. Nope, it's just us ladies running the show. However we want to. We want to.
1: We pull our own strings around here.
0: Yeah, that's right. And we like Thursdays, so we do it on Thursdays. But, yeah, when I play a song, 99% of the sats you send in a nude podcast app go straight to the artist, and 1% hangs back here so that we can thank you at the end of the show. And I suppose we'll just hop right into it and make sure that we're not actually wasting a bunch of time. We got some new decentralized metal coming up for you from Damn Your Idols. I got two titular tracks to play.

0: Oh, I love the hang time of that guitar note right there. That was Damn Your Idols with the titular tracks off of their two decentralized albums, Damn Your Idols and Cast a Shadow. Now,
1: yeah.
0: Oh, I love that popping sound from the auto boost coming through. Thank you, Norm.
1: Ah, Norm, yes. People are auto boosting in.
0: Very cool. You can do that too at v4vmusic.com. That way, if you're driving or making dinner or, I don't know, hanging out at a birthday party with local Bitcoiners, you can send some sats to all of the artists and support them v4v passively as you do whatever, you know? Set it and forget it. That's the way we like it. Kinda. It's nice when it works. And v4v yes. Music always works.
1: It does. It does. And you know what else worked? Those riffs were really working for me. Dude, big fan of that.
0: It's so crazy to think that that's Hans from Hayleen on the guitar in that band.
1: I know. I didn't realize that.
0: Yeah.
1: And now I know.
0: Yep. I remember a couple months back, there was this big event, South by Worldwide. Which, if you missed it live, you're temporarily out of luck. But someday it'll be posted, and then it'll be there forever. But Hayleen did an interview, and Hans mentioned he started off his music career in metal. And immediately, I feel like the comments started pouring in, and of course I boosted in. Oh, you're going to add that to the decentralized catalog, right? You're going to upload that? And he talked about how the metal was sort of like a dark place during his life. And he thinks that metal music is like associated with darkness and the bad times and the bad things. And we're all just like, yeah, but we want to hear it. And I'm really glad that he got it up. And shout out to Sir Libre too. It seems like uploads to Fountain, which is, you know, people are saying an easy way to get your music pinged onto the podcast index. It seems like it's taking hours and hours for new feeds to show up. So if you were to try and go that route and be like, where's my music? Well, I don't know personally, but Sir Libre was able to come in and scoop these guys. He's like, we need decentralized metal for Lightning Thrashes. I got you. I will host it.
1: So, nice.
0: Yeah, I don't know. Hopefully more technical issues will just lead to more self-hosted musicians, like truly self-hosted. You got a website, you got a Wix site. I mean, like, you can have a really lame freebie website, guys, and then you can host your own music on it. But also, I'm not saying all Wix sites are lame. I didn't mean to throw shade there. I know you can drag and drop things exactly where you want them, but it's really cool. It's awesome if your home base is your own personal website and then your music is brought forth to the index via that site. It's cool.
1: Yeah. Yeah. And I think that is a silver lining of, like you said, of things kind of breaking a little bit. It gives people a little bit of a push. And hey, and the same thing, I really appreciate Damn Your Idols getting uploaded. It seems like, no pun intended, that was like a shadowy part of his life, and Hayleen is more of the light. So I appreciate having the whole picture of a musician. You know, I know what that's like, to not want to look at stuff that you made in the past because you were in a dark place, but it might help somebody who is still in a dark place.
0: Definitely.
1: And plus, I do really like the riffs, so.
0: Yeah, exactly.
1: Helps me either way.
0: It's such a good classic metal sound.
1: Yeah.
0: I love it.
1: And hey, if any of you out there listening know any cool metal sounds that you want to describe, you want to leave us a voicemail, if you want to ask us questions or request a song or just say anything, just scream about time or the universe or songs, we'll play that voicemail live on the show. You can also text in if you're voice shy. Words or pictures work too, and we'll put those in our show notes. We have a phone number that you can call and a jingle for that number.
2: On the number, man. 213-839-8668. 213-839-8668.
0: We want to hear you make metal sounds with your mouth. So give us a call there. 213-839-8668. And yes, you can also text and share pictures with us, but just be warned, if you send us a picture, we're going to pop it up for everyone in the world to see that's listening. So, you know, share and share with everyone is how it goes.
1: Yes.
0: We will give you some time to get those calls in and your texts in and your pictures sent. We've got a whole lot more DMU lined up for you. And we're going to kick off another double song block right here, starting off with Skatenig's Waspzilla.

Alaska. And then I look up in the sky.

0: Yeah, that was some acid bench from Sethy Boy. I don't know how to say his last name. Bowoy? Bow wow wow.
1: Yippee-o, yippee-ay. Yeah.
0: Sethy Boy. I'm sticking to it.
1: Yeah, same kind of sounds like some of the sounds in that song. Or that.
0: Yeah, it sounds auto a lot that like just came that. In. Dude, that took me on an acidy adventure after rinsing off the spookiness of Waspzilla.
1: Wait a second. That's so funny because I was going to say, I felt like you get down and dirty with the Waspzilla, probably because the instrumental version is Swampzilla, so I have a swamp in my head, and then you go and you get squeaky clean on the acid bench.
0: Yeah.
1: I felt like I was getting all cleaned up.
0: Yeah, it felt good, man.
1: Yeah.
0: I was like, man, I think maybe putting that track on loop could boost my productivity for like an hour. I'm going to try it this week, I think.
1: I agree.
0: That's the jam we need. It's the jam we need to get time back under our control.
1: Yes.
0: Dude.
1: Definitely.
0: Dude. It's just crazy. I can't believe it's Thursday.
1: Me either. I feel like we missed a day this week.
0: Yeah, I do too. I do too. Do you have a good week, though?
1: Yes, I did. Very, very busy. Working on stuff as usual.
2: Mandolier Man sent 1168 sats and says moving my wallets, and this is all I had to give. So we.
0: Oh, it's okay. You don't have to be sorry. That's awesome. We appreciate it. All the value.
1: Thank you so much. And just for reaching out, we love to hear your beautiful voice through Norm.
0: Yeah. Magnolia Mayhem plus plus in the chat.
1: Indeed.
0: Oh my gosh, the way Norm said soul we that really hit me.
1: Yeah, same. I felt so bad. Aw, we appreciate it.
0: Yeah, thank you.
1: Hope you're having a good time getting squeaky clean with us. But yeah, my week was good. On a Friday, we went out to dinner with both of the families. We went to this carriage house, this old place. I'm loving going to really, really old places to eat. Historic buildings.
0: Nice.
1: Got some schnitzel. All the boys seemed to have gotten fish and chips. They were very good. I was kind of jealous. They're very good fish and chips.
0: Did they go back the next day for more?
1: You know what? No, but we did plan on going back so I could get it. Everyone's jealous. But yeah, it was a good week. I'm trying to remember what I even did on Saturday or Sunday. It's like it's just completely gone.
2: McInley at fountain.fm sent 1-23 sats and says Norm's back the arches.
0: Yeah, that's right.
1: Right.
0: Thanks, Matt. Guess who's back? Yeah, it's Norm.
1: Heck yeah. All right. Yeah, see? Thank you so much for boosting in. And yeah, you guys, you can interrupt our conversations. In the same way, but I say make interrupt it, and it's you're adding flavor to
0: it's
1: them.
0: It's true. It's true.
1: Because I apparently can't even remember what I freaking did this week. I'm like, where did Saturday go?
0: I don't know about Saturday, but Sunday was Father's Day, if that helps jog the noggin.
1: Thank you so much.
0: It feels like forever ago.
1: Yes. Oh, what? That was Father's Day?
0: Yep.
1: Hold up. I can't even believe that. So, okay, went out to brunch as we keep going out for breakfasts to celebrate holidays and birthdays and such. With Pops and we had some very, very tasty food. A croque madame, which if you've never had, I highly recommend. As well as this beef, what's the word? Oh, I can't think of the word. It's a good type of beef. It's almost like a chuck roast, but eggs Benedict. Very good. So hung out with dad, and then hung out with the other dad, grilling some steaks. So that was a fun,
0: oh nice,
1: family filled weekend. And then, yeah, the rest of the week is just working on stuff. I know the boys here are working on future fun things for people to do at Hyper Space Out. And we're finally coming back this Sunday.
0: Yeah.
1: Yeah. This we'll have a new, well, Jackbox. We play Jackbox games at hyperspaceout.com at 7 p.m. on every other Sunday. And we'll have a new game, a new Jackbox game to play. But they're also working on some other stuff, but that won't be ready yet. I'm excited though.
0: But it's in the works.
1: Yes, it's very fun.
0: Sweet. Yeah, Sunday, yeah. 6 p.m. hyperspaceout.com.
1: Heck yeah.
0: Play games, yep. Make some friends.
1: Yep, 6 p.m. Central, 7 p.m. Eastern. And so, how was your week?
0: It was good. It feels like I was just here. Honestly, I'm not sure what happened with the time. What really just feels, yeah, like Thursday. And you know what really makes me mad is like last Tuesday and Thursday, I didn't pre-wish anyone a happy Father's Day because it felt like forever away. But oh, just kidding. It was that Sunday. And now it was last Sunday, but it feels like months ago.
1: Yes.
0: Yeah, we had, my week was pretty mundane and lame. I've been having house cleaning issues with myself. You know, I'm the house cleaner and I just suck at my job. So it's just like one of those things where you got one problem and you're like, all right, sit down to troubleshoot it. And then you find that there's like a bigger problem. And then you're like, okay, we'll get to the root of this and fix it. But now yes, a 30 minute job becomes, I don't know, 6 hours of your day gone. So I'm running into that. If money grew on trees, you guys, I would rip up my carpets for sure. So.
2: Surly Bruce sent the free of 33 cents and says, I totally thought it was wins, being sick sucks.
0: See, okay, we can blame Sir Libre because he's sick and he is sucking away all the time with his sickness. Sir Libre, you gotta get better.
1: You better get better. We're sending all this healing nonsense your way, and it's going to feel like nonsense. You're going to be like, oh no, this is too strong of a dose, but you're going to be better in like a second.
0: Seriously. Yeah, it's for your health and wellness, sir.
1: Aw, yeah. And thanks for boosting in, even though you're not feeling too hot.
0: Yeah, seriously. Thanks, Sir Libre. Okay. Even when he's having sick days, he's still doing work, you know?
1: That's true.
0: Crazy guy. Anyway, other than that, my Father's Day was great. We went up to Pop's place, and there was supposed to be an antique car show going on, which was like a great Father's Day event, and it decided to drizzle a little in the morning, and because it was in a very small rural area and run by old people, they all were like, oh no, it's raining, we've got to pack up. And so when we got out there, an hour after it was supposed to start at 10 a.m., after a pretty good breakfast, I made omelets. It was solid. Ooh. You know, you can throw anything in there. So everyone love got what they omelet wanted. And then after Spence had his omelet, because he was the first father to wake up that day, so I made him his. And then I was like, okay, but you should make your dad's because him and Pop are omelet masters. Like, they've got the flip down. I can't flip an omelet to save my life yet. Still working on that accomplishment. And so my omelet's kind of more like scrambled eggs, mm-hmm, you know? But
1: yeah,
0: they've got
1: about that.
0: They have this beautiful omelet. It just comes out flawless. So luckily, I fed the first dad, then he fed his dad, and it all worked out.
1: Aww.
0: But yeah, so we got there at 10 a.m. They were already closing down, and the kids were so bummed because there was a monster truck out there that was gonna give free rides to the kids. So we got out and like we saw the monster truck and we took pictures with it, and it was kind of one of those things of like, maybe the driver is around here somewhere and will see us and the kids can just still get their little monster truck ride. But no such luck.
1: Darn. Dude, it's gonna happen. I really want to go in a monster truck, so I'm going to send all of that that want to make it happen for them. I know a monster truck is just going to appear for you guys.
0: Yes.
1: Out of the sky.
0: When it'll the time fly is down. Right. It might be, you know, I wouldn't be surprised if it's a local that has this monster truck. I mean, we didn't get any info on it, but who knows? If I see it again, be like, hey, time for that ride, huh?
1: Yeah.
0: But then we ended up going to a playground in a small, another small town. I love the small towns. That's the way to live. And yeah. It's one of those, you know, it's some of it has been updated, but a lot of it is the original metal structures. So they had the spin-a-ma-hoos-it. I don't know. It's like a merry-go-round. I guess I mean, you can't call it a merry-go-round. One of those spinning things where you hang
1: on. I know what you're talking about.
0: For your life. Yeah. Mm-hmm. And the kids immediately went to that, except for Smokey. He, the youngest of the pack right now, he pointed to this, like, 18-foot-tall ladder that leads up to a, well, okay, there's very steep steps, not a ladder, that goes to a spinning slide, or corkscrew slide, and sure mm-hmm. enough, he just went up there and did the slide, so we're like, okay, cool, I guess you're not afraid of anything. Well, he didn't like the spinning thing, but the other kids did that and tortured, you know, the girls were torturing their younger brothers with it, which was great. It was hilarious. It made me laugh so hard I cried.
1: That's like the purpose of that, I swear. Whenever anybody uses it, half the kids are torturing the other half.
0: Yeah,
1: it's just that's that's how it goes. That's the fun.
0: Yeah. Yep. And it was great. I mean, it was like our three-year-old was hanging onto the bar with his body totally horizontal, flying around it for like a good 30 aww. Seconds, going, "Ee, help! Ee!" And I was like, hang on, man. And he did. He held on for his life, which made it the funniest thing ever, you know? And then when it slowed down and stopped and his feet touched the ground, he was laughing too, but then he was like, nah, I'm good on that. I don't think I'll do that again for a little bit.
1: It's good for him.
0: Yeah, totally. But then we actually were at that playground playing because we were waiting for this record store to open that was literally called Rocks and Records. Like, hi.
1: Nice.
0: Are you me in store form? So we went in there and it was mostly rocks, but all their records were $2. Can't beat that. So we were looking... Spence got a lot of treasures, and I finally found my Dino Christmas album I've been looking for.
1: Yay!
0: Dude, I had this album, and I spun it over and over again one Christmas, and it just disappeared into the void. Like, it makes no sense, because it was the only thing I played for, like, weeks on end, just over and over again.
1: Wait, and then it disappeared? No one cared.
0: And then it disappeared. Yeah.
1: You think maybe somebody made it disappear? Because they're sick of hearing it.
0: Yeah, that was my suspicion. Yep, yeah. We had a house guest then. Not to be, you know, suspect of others, but I really was like, damn.
1: Aw, that's like my dad with the Alvin and the Chipmunks album. It was the first vinyl he ever got, and he just played it over and over. He played it until it worn out. Yeah, and dang. If that record store was around here, we would have been going there on Father's Day. $2 records.
0: Yeah, nice. Dude. So we scored that Dino album, which was awesome. Then we went to a different playground, got some milkshakes, and Pop really wanted to see Toy Story 5. So took him to see that. Would not recommend, but whatever.
1: Yes, know. that's what I've heard.
0: Five Deep is just like, why... Okay. It reminds me of, like, electrocuting someone whose heart has stopped. Just well, like, they come were not, back!
1: They weren't supposed to do it. They kept saying, this is the last one. This is the last one we'll ever do. The whole point of this one is it's the last one that we'll ever do. And now...
0: Oh, for four?
1: It was either four or three or both.
0: And both of those had logical endings of, like, oh, that's the end.
1: Yeah, I'm trying to think if I don't think I no, I didn't see four. I just saw three and I was like, you guys said this was the last one, so it's the last one for me, dog.
0: Yeah, but smart move.
1: I am intrigued to watch it, but I like Joan Cusack. She's well, in it, right?
0: You get a lot of her. If you're going for Joan, then you might want to watch it. It was very, very female coded. It was like literally written for the girls. The boy, like literally, our 3-year-old fell asleep. Smokey, he hung in there and laughed at inappropriate times, but that was kind of funny. This movie theater has a playground in it, and the kids get to play on the, it's like along the wall, and then there's a little toddler play area up front with little slides and things you can crawl through and stuff that look like zoo animals.
1: Nice.
0: And the wall thing, like, there's, you know, you got 30 minutes till showtime, and then someone's supposed to come lock it up for the movie, but no one did this time. And so it just brought out like the worst of the worst in some of the kids. Well, really their dads in the audience, you know. There is this one boy in particular that kept sneaking onto the playground, just having the time of his life. He had to be like 10 years old. This is a big boy. And his dad wanted to go up to the playground and be like, "Come on, bud. Please come back to your seat." I was like, dude, that's not going to work. And the boy would just be like, no. And my seat was right next to the playground, so I got to hear all of this. I was like, oh, dude, come on. And then it got to the point, I mean, it kept happening. So Pop started literally heckling this guy, which if you're getting heckled by Pop, my goodness, you need to really, like, reevaluate your life. He was going, "You're the adult." That was his heckle, which is true. I was like, come on, dads. Don't be posting your L's on Father's Day for the world to see.
1: Oh, that is a bummer. I forgot. Yeah. Father's Day, too.
0: And then the word...
1: It's messed up.
0: It was funny because we had... The seats are recliners. Literally, it feels like you're just in a living room in a Lazy Boy reclining with a giant screen. So I see John, our oldest boy, like get up and he comes up to me when that kid's in the playground for like the second or third time. And he's like, "Hey, mom, can I go play in the playground?" I was like, "Absolutely not." And he goes, "Okay." And he went back to his seat. No problem. I was like,
1: nice. Phew.
0: But yeah, you know, kids see other kids having fun. They're like, "Oh, wait, I could be having fun right now."
1: It's contagious.
0: Yeah. But I don't know. The movie made my girls cry. So, like I said, it was definitely like for the girls.
1: See, they like the girls. They like some Joan a little bit.
0: I think so, yeah. And it ended
1: with me. That makes three people in the world who like Joan Cusack.
0: She's aight. It ended with a T-Swift song too. It was like the culmination of things. I felt like some of the moms were making comments about it, about how they were so looking forward to hearing it. So then they actually stayed for all the credits, and, you know, I just wanted to see the preview for what they have lined up next after the credits, which I don't think Toy Story's over. I think they're going to keep beating that dead horse.
1: Yeah, why not? Let's not let characters die. Let's not give our stories any dignity and watch how it becomes a mutant version of what it once was. And someday, if they gain sentience, they will attack us for not letting them just die.
0: Rest in peace. Yeah. We're turning them into the monsters of the future.
1: It's crazy.
0: But that was like the highlight of my week, so I'll leave it there. Good Father's Day. I hope all the hitters out there who are dads had a wonderful Father's Day. And now we get to thank some hitters that were coming through between Thursday and Thursday. Can't believe they found the time.
1: I know.
0: But I'm scrolling back in the Heliar pad, and I see that Logue's boosted in 310 sats or fountain. And he said, "Samurai Holiday" with a smiley face and clapping hands. Yes, a classic.
1: It's true. It's actually, we consider it a 4th of July special, which is next weekend.
0: Oh my apparently. Gosh.
1: Well, yeah. Not this weekend. That's crazy.
0: Yeah, but truly next weekend.
1: Yeah.
0: Yeah, I know. It's insane. Samurai, yeah, play it on 4th of July. And then tell people about it, because they're going to be asking, what the heck are you listening to? It's the best 4th of July song ever. It's our Samurai Holiday. Okay, scrolling up, I see Matt Finlay boosting in 1, 2, 3 sats through Fountain, and he said, "Naughty, naughty, very naughty, ha ha ha ha ha, naughty boy."
1: by oh, I, naughty boy,
0: yeah, by INPC on Homegrown Hits. I'm just reading what he wrote.
1: That was a good read.
0: Thanks. Matt boosted it again. 1, 2, 3 sats we found it, and he said, "Amazing song with a heart for Animosity by City Beach." And then Matt boosted it again. 1, 2, 3 sats this time to Temple's Jabu, and he said, "Great track. I hope the hot girl with the dreads danced with you," with an emoji that has sunglasses on, like a cool guy. Yeah. Yeah. M. Andrew Jones, we need an update. We need an update on the little dreadheaded girl and you dancing. I pictured it all totally Peanuts characters. Like, M. Andrew Jones is a Peanuts character, and the little dreadheaded girl is a Peanuts character. And the way that they dance is straight out of Peanuts.
1: Now it's in my mind, and I can't unsee it. And but for some reason, I'm also hearing the line, "Jesus Christ had dreads, just shake them." I ain't got nice. None, but I'm planning on growing some.
0: Hell yeah.
1: Yeah, that's nice. So I hope that worked out for you, and thanks, Matt, for passing on those well wishes.
0: Yeah, well, Matt had more. He said, "With 1, 2, 3 sats, it's Thursday, and on Thursday I listen to Homegrown Hits, but that's on Friday," he says, because Matt is a time liar, and he thinks we're time liars, but it's definitely Thursday in the hitter.
1: Yeah.
0: As soon as you step in here, it's Thursday.
1: Exactly, no matter when.
0: Just ignore the calendar on your wall. And then I see 100 sats from Make Heroism through Fountain that says, "We're all yelling."
1: I don't know if that was true.
0: I don't ever yell. And I think that catches us up to the now times. I will say, big update. Fun fact, Homegrown Hits now has a PayPal. If you want to burn some fiat and send it our way, V for V, I've got a QR code up as the little chapter art, so you can just scan it, or the link is there too. You can send a one-time payment or set up a recurring payment and support the show.
1: Yeah, we really appreciate any support we get. It's been a long time coming, getting this freaking set up. I don't know why it took so long, but here we are.
0: You know, time management.
1: Yep, exactly. But yeah, we would really appreciate that. Help keep the show running smoothly and securely. And I'll read those fiat donations at the end of the show whenever we get them.
0: Cool. Sounds good. So yeah, you know, if you're not into Bitcoin, I mean, that's how we've used three open protocols this whole time. Podcasting 2.0 for the whole show setup with Lightning as the payments going seamlessly to the musicians, which is why we like it. And we've just been strictly Lightning for so long and, you know, not had complaints about it, because we want you to support these musicians when we play them. And the Nostr we added in as a little social element. It is an open protocol. Seems kind of weird when you get there if you're new, but you can do lots of things. Oh, yes, Chad F., great point. We need to add this to the feed as a funding tag. I'm putting it in my notes, and I will do that.
1: Indeed.
0: Funding tag. But I think that only people who are serious about Bitcoin should use Bitcoin. Like, I don't think that anyone who doesn't get it but wants to play along or support the show should be forced to do that. You should be able to send value however you want, because value, it's not even just money. You know, you can send an email, show@homegrownhits.xyz, to say, "Hey, I like the show. I think you should talk about this, or maybe play this song," or, "Hey, I made a stinger for you." You could make jingles, digital art, whatever is clever for the show, and send it to show@homegrownhits.xyz. You can also dedicate a song. That's right. Make song requests here. It's just got to be decentralized, though. And you can do that over at the website, homegrownhits.xyz. And if you want other people to know about your favorite underground radio show, well, you can hit the shop, homegrownhits.xyz/shop. Get yourself some merch and take it to the streets. But yeah, we got more options for value. And if there's a way that you want to send value that's not listed, lists and me, we don't get along. But if you've got some other idea of something you want to send Homegrown Hits that we should open up for you, just let us know. And we will consider it, at least. And, hey, of course, this is a music show. We've got more songs, and we will forever consider and probably decide yes on playing this next artist. It's Prosperous Soul with a new one, Psychodrama.

0: And there's another one for you from Let 'em Riot off of the Vertical EP. Pretty cool. They used MusicSideProject.com to get that uploaded.
1: Yeah.
0: It's exciting stuff. And now the sites are merged, so there's no confusion. 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I mean, that's still there, but you can just go to MusicSideProject.com. And it will hold your hand as you self-publish your music to an RSS feed. Album, yep. Video, and then I'm on the site and I'm clicking on the little drop-down menu and I got really excited because you can upload albums, you can upload videos, you guys. I want to see more music videos. I mean, you want Homegrown Hits to have another music video show, don't you?
1: It's been a while.
0: It has been since March.
1: Dang. And actually, that's sooner than I thought it was. I thought it was like, I don't even know anymore.
0: Well, that one was kind of lost in the time-space continuum, if you recall. Yes. So I don't know if that counts.
1: That's why.
0: If we're not counting that, then it was definitely last year.
1: Yeah.
0: At some point, maybe in the chilly part of the year, but I don't really recall. And before that was Halloween.
1: Yep.
0: So I don't know, man. We should definitely do another music video show soon.
1: Yeah, I'm sure there's a bunch of new videos that I haven't seen. I mean, maybe not ones that are actually uploaded, but you know, they're out there.
0: Yeah,
1: on the interwebs, and we can find them and bring them to you.
0: Yeah, and just add the musician's value information. We have the technology.
1: It's true.
0: Music Side Project also has a publisher feed tab, which is really cool. If you are, if you're a record label or maybe a venue or maybe just a guy like Aaron of Essex who likes to find musicians and bring them on board, you know, help them get set up so that they don't have to worry about the technological stuff, but they can still receive value for their work straight to them with no middlemen, except for you, because they trust you. So you get included on the value splits. Well, there's a publisher tab for those kinds of dudes now so that they can put all of their stuff together. Like New Music Nudge Unit could have a page with, here's all of our acts. Pretty cool. With Right Said Fred listed.
1: Yeah.
0: Wild times, you guys. Wild times. Hash Power Music. You guys need a publisher feed. Surly Bray, too. I'm sure he's got one rocking and rolling. Look at all these metal bands I've brought to the space.
1: Yeah.
0: That wasn't a direct imitation or impersonation of Surly Bray. He sounds much cooler than that.
1: Yeah, and for some reason I'm picturing him on this giant metal band float, and he's this ringleader of sorts in a parade.
0: Ooh.
1: With all of the metal bands playing at the same time.
0: A metal blimp.
1: Ooh, that'd be nice.
0: That would be so cool. Oh, now I'm seeing live shows from an airship. You guys, we've got work to do.
1: It's possible.
0: We've got airships to acquire.
1: That's true.
0: Oh, that's so awesome. Okay. Anyway. Yeah, I'm just totally lost in the time warp. Let's call it a time warp, right? That's a technical term for this. So I hope that we've got some hitters that are calling in, at least feeling something similar. I hope it's not just us. It could very well just be us, but maybe it's not. 213-839-8668 if you want to let us know how your day, how your week, how your life is going. Make some metal sounds with your mouth, maybe. Or just say hi. Yeah, it'll be there for you. And I'll give you one more song so that you can get your calls in. But you better do it now because I'm checking after that.

0: That was Brash Habits with a 19x19. Yeah. It's that's the future, guys. We're bringing the airships back, I think is what it means.
1: What does it mean? Okay, the airships. Okay, I get it.
0: That I'm hopeful.
1: You know, I had a dark thought that the math doesn't add up. I was like, is it like a coffin? But what would it be? 19 inches by 19 inches? 19 feet by 19 feet? That doesn't make sense.
0: Right. Yeah. So can't be a coffin.
1: It sounded hopeful.
0: Yeah, I think so.
1: So maybe not a coffin. But I like 19. That little like boop, boop, boop in the background. I had to say that. Yeah. It's beautiful.
0: It reminded me of like a video game. Yeah. A side scroller. That would be a really cool value for value project. A side scrolling arcade style game with all this Brash Habits music.
1: Yeah, that'd be neat.
0: I want to play Rock and Roll Breakheart as my character. You can pick their persona.
1: That would be sweet. One time I went to a local show in Florida, and there was this one band. They're really fun. We were talking to them for a while, but they had this video game there that they developed, and it was like their music, and it was all about their band. I can't remember the name of the band right now, but it was really cool to see that, and you could like play it. They had a little table, whatever, a retro type of table thing. It was really cool.
0: Okay.
1: So that reminds me of.
0: They sound like they'd fit right in. And yeah. They also sound like they probably have their own website.
1: Yes. Yes. And that was discussed for sure. I think I got in lieu of them joining, I got this it was a goose. It's a middle finger. It's a middle finger, right? But the middle finger is had a beak on it, so it was like it was this goose type thing.
0: Wow.
1: It was very neat.
0: That's very on brand.
1: Yeah, I'll have to check them out again.
0: That's cool. Yeah, you know, sometimes it's way easier to just show people how this stuff works by putting on a fun production that they're a part of, and when you're trying to talk to people in the streets, like, oh hey, you make music, got a website? Why don't we get it hosted there? And then it can be shared in so many new places, all with one single click to the index. It doesn't really add up, especially if you mention the Bitcoin part for a lot of people. But when they see the fun we have, you know, and the power of boosts and sending boostograms, writing little messages in there and making things happen, disco balls spinning, confetti flying, then it's more, you know, I think people have more desire to get involved and to start running their own node and uploading their stuff to the RSS to have fun with us. But you just gotta see it. You just gotta be a part of it and see it. Kind of like how the hitters who leave voicemails become a part of this show and hopefully get addicted to it and keep leaving voicemails for us. All right, let's see what this caller had to say.
2: For real though, y'all gotta play that song I like.
1: Oh no!
2: Y'all gonna play that song I like for real though.
1: We don't know it. No, that's it. And I hear birds in the background.
0: Yeah, it sounded like a lovely scene back there.
1: Yeah, I think you want a farm song. I think you want a farm song, and I just don't know what the heck it is. I don't know.
0: But we're getting closer. With every voicemail you leave.
1: Blood type? Are the birds a part of it? Are the birds a part of this conspiracy? I don't know.
0: Always.
1: Maybe the bird is the word and the song. What does it mean?
0: Well, you think it was a coincidence we heard this voicemail with the chirps after you mentioned a beaked middle finger?
1: No, I don't think it's a coincidence. I think this is complicated. This is deep. And I don't know. I'm going to think about it this week. I'm going to think about it more this week. And then it's going to hit me. and then I'll guess something and it still won't be right, but we'll be closer.
0: I'm just excited because every week, you know, we play vastly different songs from the week before, unless someone were to send in a request to hear something again, hear it replayed. And I'm looking forward to the time we get a voicemail from this hitter that's like, ah, you played it. Thanks for playing it. And then we can figure out which one it is.
1: Yeah.
0: Until then,
1: we'll have to work backwards.
0: We're just throwing darts. We're throwing darts at the dartboard. We got some ideas. I feel like we had a productive, I don't know if it was post show or during the show last week, but we had a productive conversation about what this song could be.
1: It's true. So. It was productive in a sense.
0: Yeah. Hey, we got another voicemail. Let's hear it.
3: Hello.
0: Hello.
3: I am barreling through northern Michigan. I worked at our mid-Michigan location today, and then when I left there, it, like, downpoured massively. And before I even got into it, it was getting dark and ominous. And I had classical music on, not because I'm gay, because
1: It's
3: calming. When I'm driving, I don't tend to road rage when I have that going on.
0: Nice.
3: But it came on with Sorcerer's Apprentice, if you know that song.
1: Yeah.
3: Blah, blah, blah, whatever. It's a composer. Blah, blah, blah, nah.
1: Bibi Netanyahu?
3: Anyways, it was quite an experience listening to that, driving into a storm, and then it was raining so bad that we were doing 30 miles an hour on a 70 mile an hour freeway.
0: Ooh.
3: So it was but it almost felt euphoric, almost like a homegrown hits experience. It was like me and the rain. The only thing that would have made it better is
1: here we go.
3: Sandwiches.
0: There it is.
1: Multiple sandwiches, this guy.
0: Yeah.
1: All right. Well, we're gonna have to make a homegrown hits club for you.
3: Caller
1: in particular. Maybe some fried chicken will be in it.
0: Dude. We really should have a homegrown hits recipe book that's named after hitters and decentralized artists and songs and things we say.
1: I think about this on a weekly basis just with cooking. I'm like, we need to get this so I can use it.
0: Totally. We had a picture message come through. I just posted it in the chat and it'll pop up if you're listening on a nude podcast app, which of course you are. You're a hitter. And it's a beautifully manicured backyard with a dock overlooking a lake with some kayaks. That's pretty cool. I
1: like it.
0: What's this little gated thing on the right?
1: Gated? Hold on. I want to like zoom in.
0: That's what I'm doing. Uh-huh. It's on wheels. Maybe, but it doesn't look like the wheels are, there's wheels in the middle, but it actually looks like it's posted into the ground. It probably has an obvious
1: steering wheel of sorts. It looks almost like a looky through, one of those looky throughs. What are they called?
0: Oh yeah. That you like put a quarter in one of those.
1: I love those. It doesn't look exactly like one of those, but I can pretend it kind of does.
0: Yeah. It's got the face.
1: Canoe holder thingy.
0: I'm not sure what that is, but I want to know. Anyways, it's a beautiful picture. Very serene. I'm really happy that hitters are taking this music out into nature with them. Boat lift.
1: It's
0: a boat lift. Thanks, Eric PP in the chat.
1: You spin
0: the wheel to lift or lower boats. Of course.
1: Wow. I feel like I've never seen one of these guys before.
0: I want to see it in action. I'm about to look up some videos. Not during the show, but after.
1: Specifically canoes? Because that might explain why I've never seen it.
0: I know, but don't you just pick up a canoe with your hands?
1: Yeah.
0: Like a man?
1: I guess so.
0: But I don't know. I don't know. I'm not living the canoe life.
1: Wow. Man hands, canoe hands. You know what they say if he's got a big canoe? I don't know.
0: That's so funny. So Hitter actually literally just texted live and said, it's a boat hoist.
1: Thank you.
0: Thank you. Yes, I appreciate the clarification.
1: You know, we have a hard time with stuff sometimes.
0: Yeah.
1: That's just that's part why of we need you.
0: Being a woman, okay?
1: Yep.
0: Sometimes things just get lost on us. And that's part of the charm. And the fun. But yeah, it looks like they're chilling on a porch because I see like a ledge there. Porch life. Porch life.
1: So nice.
0: Porch
1: man.
0: Jams.
1: Thanks for sharing.
0: Yeah, seriously. And now I've got a response from Matt the Tall.
1: Yeah.
0: He comes in week after week, hitter after hitter, answering our questions and waiting for more. He says, I'll start this week's segment with some topics that came up before addressing direct questions from last show. Since we were talking Final Fantasy, the Final Fantasy VII Remake isn't going to be complete until next year, since it got split into three parts. Oh, crud.
1: Okay, yep, that explains
0: That's
1: it.
0: Crazy.
1: Yeah, yeah. I remember it being very complicated and not even just, two parts. Yeah.
0: And I go back to remember the days of multiple discs. You just pop the next disc in and it was ready to go. No, I'm sure it's beautiful, but I'm definitely going to wait to start it until it's complete. You know, what if you get caught in a binge? All of a sudden you're like really working your way through the magic and then you got to wait a year for the next part to come out.
1: Mm-hmm.
0: I don't know if I got the patience for that. Matt says, DeLorean, how long was the vacation you got Spence to play Final Fantasy X? I don't remember exactly how many hours I put into that game, but it was in the triple digits for sure. I feel like we were up north for about a month with no responsibilities. It was for, I think it was around the holidays or something, or maybe it was summer. I don't remember. It was one of our earliest trips out there, but Spence definitely just secluded to the basement and played video games. And also, I think when you replay the game, so when you finish the game and you replay it, there's a way to do like a new plus game or something like that, where you keep a lot of your stats and powers so that you can pretty much just enjoy the storyline and do side quests if you please, and try to reach completion a little bit handicapped in a way. But I I'm like sitting here going, maybe I'm hallucinating, but I definitely remember like going through the end sequence with him. So yeah, it was quite a few hours, but I think that in Final Fantasy X had such a cool way of like leveling up your characters where you would get these like orbs that you'd put in this map and like map it out if you wanted, you know, strength points or magic points or whatever. And I feel like when you start the new game after as a replay, you get to keep all those orbs and then you can like clear it and reconfigure it how you want it. So I don't know. I could be hallucinating, but I'm pretty sure that's how it went down because there's parts of that game that I was excited to share with a romantic partner because I played it when I was littler and I was just like,
1: aww.
0: Oh, okay, here comes the underwater kissing or whatever. Final Fantasy VIII is never going to get a remaster and be convenient to play. So that is like, could you play the game? I love this game. Wait till they're in space. Anyway, regardless.
1: Why don't you play the game?
0: With how Mary-Kate mentioned wanting to be able to throw tomatoes at videos for both happy and unhappy reasons, that sounds like an amusing idea for a simple local application that lets you throw tomatoes at any point on screen with a laughing emoji. Yeah. Whoa.
1: I love that idea.
0: Add it to the works.
1: Yes.
0: Into the works for Hyperspace Out. But do we need tomatoes in the hitter?
1: We need tomatoes everywhere. For those sandwiches.
0: True.
1: Well, it's happy. It's, And it's, yeah, it's happy tomatoes,
0: happy
1: too.
0: Yeah. It's all happy tomatoes till you get some tomato juice dripping off your bangs.
1: That's what we call sauced.
0: He says, in answer to Mary Kate's question, I definitely have not seen Knights of Cabiria. And at first, my brain was thinking of the song by Muse titled Knights of Cydonia.
1: Oh, that's funny. I thought you were going to say a different one.
0: Whoa.
1: Keep going.
0: Until I used Fellini's name to find the right film. It's on my list now, though. To focus more on subtitles, most of what I watch these days is subtitled rather than not, and that's not including my entwife often watching subtitles for English videos because of bad audio mixing that causes dialogue to get drowned out. Dude, ain't that about a bitch?
1: Yep.
0: There's so many shows where the orchestral soundtrack is so loud, so then you turn it down, and then people start talking, and it's like always an underlit dark environment too, and then they're like whispering. Like, it's funny because I can't even do it actually quiet. I guess I get away from my mic and try to talk over the gate, but kind of just barely. I don't know, it's just like it goes to whisper, so then you crank the volume up and then the music comes back and it's like, oh no, and crank the volume down. It's a nightmare, and subtitles do fix that. He says, when it comes to getting into something so thoroughly that the subtitles fade away, I experience that regularly. It probably helps that I've been a strong reader since childhood and was devouring adult reading level novels in grade school, thanks to C.S. Lewis and the Star Wars expanded universe.
1: Nice!
0: That's pretty cool. More particular to subtitles, there are a lot of bad and lackluster English dubs in anime out there, so I default to subs. That's also how I have lived and learned.
1: That's like how most people who enjoy anime have that opinion.
0: Yeah. Yep. That's definitely what got me into the subs mindset. But also, you know, with the Mondegreens and stuff, my hearing is just really poor. And so when I'm watching a video online, I always put the captions on. Although, yeah, you know what? Sometimes I have to turn them off because they're so poorly written because people are using AI to transcribe stuff and it's so inaccurate most of the time that it's just like, okay, never mind, now I'm getting distracted because of the like, I know what they said is correct and the thing heard it wrong and now I'm dwelling on that. Anyway, Matt says, for profound first watches of subtitled movies, I'll start by mentioning how I grade art more generally, irrespective of the medium. This applies to games, movies, series, music, paintings, and anything else I missed listing. Art is meant to evoke emotion. Yeah. Yes. So good art evokes more and stronger feelings, including negative emotion like those evoked by a tragedy. These are a few standouts that come to mind easily. Your Name. Oh, I want to. That was the first one that he listed. The second one is I Want to Eat Your Pancreas. And the third one is Mugen Train. So you're going to have to check those out.
1: Want to Eat Your Pancreas.
0: Yeah.
1: What is this, Japanese?
0: I got to look it up. I've not heard of this one. A novel by...
1: Oh, right. It's a... Okay. Obviously.
0: Obviously. Okay. Well, I see the novel. I wonder if there's...
1: I see a manga.
0: A manga adaptation?
1: That's the first thing that I see for some... Okay.
0: I'm going to check that out, but also I just read the first line of the synopsis and was like, okay, that's going to make me cry.
1: Oh, yeah.
0: I'm crying a little bit more than usual these days, too, so there's that. But yeah, Your Name, that one definitely didn't make me cry. Sarcasm. And then Mugen Train, I haven't seen or heard. Is this the Demon Slayer movie? There's no escaping Demon Slayer. It's everywhere.
1: Yeah.
0: Everywhere I go, I'm seeing it. And it's suggested for me in my watch list and all this stuff. And I just haven't taken the dive. Mostly because I decided to dive into One Piece. So I'm going to be there for a while. But okay. I've added these to my list. Anyways, he says, Sorry, DeLorean. I don't have a number for how many attempts recording the stables took, but it was definitely numbered in the dozens of recording attempts, if not triple digits. Just call it 33. We'll call it 33. There's a lot of grace notes in that one, and enough ways to play through it that even now I vary how I play it. I at least know Sunny took more attempts than the stables, but that's a faster tempo and longer song. I have about a half dozen recordings of both Elf Song Tavern and Down by the Sally Gardens I need to go through and rule out whether they're good enough. Aw. I know, he strives for perfection. All in one go, and that's relatable.
1: Also, Grace Notes, I love that.
0: Yeah. That would be a cool band name, too.
1: Yeah, Grace that's Notes. What I'm saying.
0: I don't know that I'll go as far as counting recording attempts, except as a curiosity for the hitter, since counting the number of failures in getting where I want to be feels too much like when I was jobless all of 2024 and had to keep records of applications for the pittance I could get from the state for unemployment. Dude, ain't that crazy? I don't want to make you feel bad. You don't have to keep track. I was just curious.
1: Yes, you do have to keep track. You have to record it. You have to record yourself recording it live, and we can watch it.
0: And at the, say the number out loud after every take.
1: Which will make it more stressful. But I have a theory that if you make things more stressful, they get less stressful because you add that pressure element.
0: And
1: you're good at
0: pressure.
1: Remember, you're good at being put on the spot. So you never know.
0: That's true. He says,
1: could do the Macarena that way.
0: Yo, soon.
1: Never.
0: Oh, gosh. No, we've got to change that from never to soon. He says, when it comes to streaming practice sessions, I think it'd be better for me to stream something more like rehearsals than practice. I'm pretty sure no one wants to listen to 20 minutes of a practice session focused on the pictured set of measures standing between me and how I want to play the tarantella. Definitely game for streaming sessions where I'm brushing up on repertoire I already know, though. Okay, well, whatever. Mm-hmm. The funny thing is, I think if anyone just saw Mathetal is live, they might just click on it, like I know I would. And if you're learning a song and you're practicing it, and just bit by bit, reworking it, and I'm hearing the same thing over and over, it's still cool with me because it's like hanging out with you.
1: Yeah, Math the Live,
0: yeah. But I also get it because you don't see me streaming anytime I'm like plinking away at the keyboard. It's bad, that's why. So you'll hear a recording someday. Anyways, he says, since I brought up my recording style last show, there's two main reasons I use that approach. The first is I want to play as well live as I do in a recording.
4: Bullsteed at fountain.fm sent 180 Mountain 11 sats. It says, IMB 00 Sting the Macarena Math at all submit.
1: Now, Norm, that was a fascinating read you did there. Show. So, it's rubbing off on me. I'm boosting the Macarena Matt the Tall segment. Thank you, Bully Steed.
0: Yeah, thanks, Bully Steed. I'm glad that you translated that one because I was like,
1: what? It was fascinating.
0: Yeah, definitely. That's a kind word for it. Good reading, Norm. Always keeping us entertained. And thank you, Bully Steed. He says, as a fun... Oh, wait, I don't think I was done reading this one. The first is I want to play as well live as I do in a recording. And the other is that recording in a single continuous take means it's a performance, not pieces stitched together. I definitely applaud that and appreciate that. I think that's the way to do it, too. Because, although, I mean, I'm sure there's production geniuses out there that can seamlessly splice stuff. But it's a song. Like, it's one... story, it's one go, and so the recording should reflect that. Yeah, it should, like, ideally the ideal would be it's all one take. And yeah, especially if you're gonna play it live, like, well, you can't stop and start your live or like have a bunch of mistakes because you don't actually know how to play the thing all together. Although I'm sure in history there's been bands that have exposed themselves as not thoroughly practicing what they have written.
1: No, never.
0: To which they should just say, thank you, computer. But Matt's got a little extra message. He says, as a fun question for you and the hitters, since AI is the buzzword of the year, what are some AI tells you've run into that reveal it's just a machine with knowledge but not understanding? Ooh. And then one more, he says, and just to put in perspective the speed I'm working up to for the pictured measures in the Tarantella, feel free to use Fabio Galliani's rendition as this link at this link as background music.
1: Aww.
0: I'm gonna pull this.
1: Ooh, look at that.
0: Back.
1: Thank you. That's awesome. Now was he asking tells that the AI is giving you incorrect information, or tells when you can see that somebody is like copying and pasting from AI?
0: I think he's just referring to tells that it's AI that you're dealing with.
1: Oh, instead of a person?
0: Yes.
1: Or a machine? Or a duck? Okay, so... tells for me, I'm gonna do this based off of, I mean, you can use AI for a multitude of things, but I'm assuming you're talking about writing or like, you know, having a conversation with somebody else. I think it's very, very easy. One, it'll be a wall of text. People have given me crap my whole life for how wordy I am. And I mean, rightfully so. So now I think it's funny because all of a sudden things where people used to be very, very brief, it's like a me paragraph. It's like eight sentences, or it's long, maybe not eight sentences, but it looks like eight sentences. Another thing, so right away I can look at that. Another tell is somebody's avatar might be AI, and it might not be the nicest looking AI image. So it's like, oh, okay, you're gonna be using this, and I'm not trying to hate on it. I've used AI pictures and stuff before for fun, like a cartoon AI version of myself, but it'll be that combination. Another thing is if people speak in this when they go, not this but this, not this but that. It's not this, and they do that like 10 times. Another thing is repeating words, like you're using the word feudal twice in the same sentence. And then finally it'll be listing things off in pairs of threes, and then of course actually, and then the M dash, unless you were talking about like trying to tell AI music. I'm just assuming the writing, but maybe you have some tells, DeLorean. What you think he's asking.
0: Okay, so like with AI music, because you know what, I don't know why I didn't even think that.
1: Me either, but until in the middle.
0: It does feel pretty empty, and like the voices are like too perfect. They lack humanity. But also with the AI tells, this whole like diving in, like let's delve in.
1: Yes.
0: It says that a lot, which is always weird to me. And I have noticed on specifically on Noster, there's a lot of bots people create that just like mass respond for interaction and whatever. And obviously they're AI, but they ask so many rhetorical questions. It's just like, and they're all assholes. Like they're just there to make their programmer's point or whatever and be opinionated on stupid stuff. And it always like punctuates it with a rhetorical question, which is just like so off-putting.
1: It's like HR speak. There's no difference to me, honestly, of HR speak.
0: It is HR speak.
1: Or like a politician just like being like, here's the deal. Like it's the same thing. And I think we've had AI for a very long time doing things that we will be shocked to learn about. That's part of why like a lot of people get really worked up about AI, but I kind of think, well, we've been dealing with it for a long time, so it's going to be okay.
0: Yeah, I agree.
1: I just think we just know a little bit more about it now.
0: Yeah. And you know, I don't think anyone here in the hitter will be surprised when the truth starts revealing itself and whatever.
1: No.
0: You know, but I do think the general public will be like, I'm so surprised, because they're always surprised.
1: I mean,
0: the things maybe that that's surprise how people these days, it's like, really? You're surprised?
1: Yep. I mean, hey, people call people like that NPCs, call them LLMs. Maybe they got the same programming and they enjoy speaking that way. I think it's kind of fun. It's a fun game trying to see what is AI and what is not.
0: Definitely.
1: But I am mad about the M-dash thing because I love dashes. I have always used dashes. Always.
0: And, yeah.
1: Ugh. AI, AI is just like me. It loves run-on sentences, so it's perfect.
0: There's still a human art to it, though. You know?
1: Yeah.
0: You know, you use both the M and the N dash in their correct ways and whatever, and then, I don't know, stylistically.
1: Yeah.
0: I see a lot of people who just say as soon as they see an M dash, though, they assume it's AI, and it's like, well, that's because they're stupid. People out here still using that.
1: Yep, exactly. That's why I've been holding off on it. But
0: oh, now
1: I like that question.
0: Yeah, me too. I want Matt to answer that question and also tell us if we answered it, if we understood and answered it correctly. But also, I want to know, Matt, are you using AI in your daily? I do finger wag AI, but are you using AI in your daily life, and how so?
1: Yeah. I will ask. So you were talking earlier, a while ago at the beginning, I forget what exactly it was, but the way that you were talking made me think you'd be really good at writing, an instructional manual or, educational material on music. But it got me thinking if you have any plans for writing any sort of educational or non-educational. I feel like I'm getting a foggy, hazy memory of asking you something similar maybe years ago about stuff you're writing. But I don't know. The way that you describe things, you're very good at teaching things through written word. And I would like to know if you have any interest in something like that.
0: Ooh, yeah. I want to know, too. So let us know. And hitters, you know, the phone line is always there for you. If you want to give us a call, send us a picture, or text us about something crazy you saw on the road. 213-839-8668. And also a good time to remind you, if there's a song you want to hear, well, you got to be titicating it. You can boost it in, you can text it in, call it in, or you can go over to the website, homegrownhits.xyz, fill out the form on the front page there, and let us know what song you want to hear. This week, I heard from Chad F., who said he wanted to hear a track from Mishkin Fitzgerald. This one is entitled Legs Broken.
5: Go, Mishkin, go.

0: hide. And though I know that I should leave your life up to the fates,
1: the only thing your heart needs is a stake.
2: And that was New to DMU by way of Aaron of Essex over at New Music Nudge Unit. Constantly getting new talent over here into the world of decentralized music. He's a mad lad over there. And that was off of the album Grace's Cradle. Very theatrical sounding. I am wondering if there's a storyline throughout the album. I don't know. Things to find out. But I've got more new DMU lined up from you. This next double song feature is from Henrik Flyman off of A Song for the Voiceless.

0: There you go. Some new Henrik Fleiman for you. He's got new releases. You know, they might be old tracks for him. Like, just yesterday he was saying Shadow Band turned a year old, which was really cool. Because it's new to us. It's newly decentralized, and he's slowly but surely moving his whole gigantic catalog over there. And I am here for it and looking forward to whatever he's up to and making in the future. But I suppose this is the time in the show when I like to do a certain thing, like...
1: I like to read the boostergrams.
0: Yes.
2: Yes, indeed.
0: So I'll hand the heliarpad over to Mary-Kate Ultra.
2: Okie dokie. Now, I like to start off by thanking the streamers who are passively sending us sats as they listen to the show, either live or published in their new fandangled podcast apps. And if you don't know what any of that is and you're somehow listening to us through our website, well, we've got some information about it at homegrownhits.substack.com. You can check out our show notes, and we got all good information there as well. But you know who always streams us sats? Well, that's Matt the Tall.
0: Hey.
2: True Fountain.
0: Thanks, Matt.
2: Episode 140. Thank you so much. And then our homeboy Logs Through Fountain was

0: Thanks, Chad.
1: Yes, indeed.
0: Oh, dude. If you haven't checked out boostmebitch.com, our video that we put live that's up on Nostr, over on Substack, and all over the place, it's showing up on boostmebitch.com. And it's a very reliable live show watching experience over at boostmebitch.com. I know, because Darth Coin was glazing it, and that guy glazes nothing. That was during the last live that just went down over in Belgrade. Longy was there. I know Aaron of Essex was over there. And Darth Coin couldn't find a place to watch it that was reliable. Everything kept lagging or breaking down, but Boost Me Bitch was going strong. So it could be, it's like a trifecta, a triple threat. A Nostr client, podcasting 2.0 app, and decentralized music player. Pretty nice. Cool.
1: All right, great. And you said you can watch videos on there?
0: Yeah, so our live events are popping up there. So we're live on Boost Me Bitch right now.
1: Cool. All right. Yeah, awesome. Okay, and then back to the boosts. Auto boosters, Eric PP.
0: Hey.
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0: Thank you, Eric PP.
1: Yes, thank you. And then Sir Libre, the maestro of V4VMusic.com, was auto boosting 111 sets also for each and every song.
0: Thanks, Sir Libre.
1: Sick and recovering. And we know he will be recovering soon.
0: Sir Libre, creator of the auto boost.
1: Yeah, they're going to say creator of the autism, which would be a very nice compliment.
0: Did we have to name this precise tism?
1: Yes.
0: A tism for every man and woman.
1: Autotism.
0: Autotism.
1: Okay. So thank you. And our regular boosters, who are anything but regular, we got a lot of people who were boosting while we were talking, but one slipped through the cracks. Well, I guess it didn't slip through the cracks. It was intentional. But C. Brooklyn boosted 1,000 sats through Fountain, and he said, "Hello, hitter ladies."
0: Aw, hello, hitter C. Brooklyn.
1: Yeah, was popping.
0: Yeah, thanks for boosting in.
1: Yeah, and I might be missing something. Am I missing something? That's all that I see.
0: Oh, I see Chad F. boosted 333 sats to Mishkin's song via Podcast Guru. No note. And Chad F. boosted 333 sats to Henrik's second track there with no note.
1: Oh, okay. You know what? This happened last time. I don't think that I'm seeing his 333, so I have to keep that in mind.
0: Okay.
1: When reading in the future.
0: I'm also.
1: But thank you, Chad F.
0: One a trifecta. One more 333 from Chad F to Let Him Riot.
1: All right. Okay. I'll see. Maybe I can just memorize that. 333 Chad F during the song.
0: Yeah. When he's really feeling it. Yeah.
1: I'm feeling it. Yeah, it's not every song. It's the ones that hits him in the hitter.
0: That's right. Yeah, for every song, there's the streams. And then sometimes you're like, ooh, yes, this one's going on a special playlist. And you boost it for your own tracking. Oh, yes. Chad F. is saying he's singing some failed payments. So
1: It's just odd. It's just his.
0: It's random.
1: Gotta love it.
0: Yep. That's what troubleshooting's for.
1: It's all part of the fun.
0: Oh, yeah, of course. That's how you learn the hard way. We like to stay hard around these parts. But till next Thursday, I hope you'll be staying hard, too, and maybe leaving us a voicemail or three and sending pictures and stuff to 213-839-8668. We love hearing from you guys. Remember that you can always request a song. Oh, I see. Before I end the show, I see we had a video come through.
2: And he talked about how the metal was sort of like a dark.
0: Listening to us as they're driving along.
2: And he thinks that metal music is like associated with darkness and the bad times and the bad things.
0: That was the early show times.
2: Yeah, but we want to hear it.

0: really glad that he got it up. And shout out to Sir Libre, too.
1: I'm really glad he got it up good. He got it up. He's staying hard. Driving along, listening to homegrown hits. Beautiful views out the window.
2: You sound different through there because I was like, who's saying that? What? What's happening? What?
1: It's a singularity when you and I become one person. The voices meld and merge. It's happened before.
2: It'll happen and it'll keep happening. Well, thanks for sending that video. I love that.
1: That's right. Thank you, hitters. We love hearing from you, seeing from you. And till next Thursday, no matter where you hear or see me, I will be your debut darling, DeLorean.
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3: Okay, am I ready? Are we ready to do this? Are we ready to do this? Am I recording? I'm recording. We're ready to do this. Shall we jump into the pit? Shall we jump into the pit? Into the pit!
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brand new in the value verse. That was Damn Your Idols with their self-titled song Damn Your Idols off their Damn Your Idols album, brought to you by me. Actually, not really. I had nothing to do with that music, but I did host it. I am hosting it. I'm pretty fucked stoked about that. So we have a this is a real band. These guys put out this stuff back in 2008. Excellent quality production. They had a record deal with Apache Productions. They're listed in the Metal Archives at metal-archives.com, which is a super cool resource. And so I'm going to get these names wrong. Bart DeRoek was on bass. Steph Sinhav is on drums and guitars. Plays acoustic guitar. Hans De Bruck. Or Bruck, probably De Bruck. I'm going to say, because it sounds really cool to say, Hans De Bruck. He's on guitars, and Gunther, yeah, this is a good one, Uterhoven. I'm sure I got that completely wrong. But it was Hans De Bruck, who got a hold of me. Hans is responsible for Helene. He's the other half of the Helene project, which we've noticed there's a bazillion bazillion songs and a bazillion different feeds in the universe, in the Valueverse. And he recently released some other stuff. We'll talk about that later. Anyways, I'm talking too much. I don't normally preamble this much in the first part of the song, first part of the show, but I was excited about this. Damn Your Idols, new metal in the Valueverse, and it's Sovereign. I mean, granted, he's using a Fountain wallet, but that's not to be blamed because, you know, he hasn't figured out how to set up a node yet. But we'll get there. Baby steps. Speaking of baby steps, that's not a good segue. This is a Robot with Offside. I'm not ready to push the button. Fuck. I haven't done a live show in so long. I'm used to doing the regular show where I don't have to worry about pushing the button. Robot with Offside. We'll fix it in post.

0: That was Meraki Tosca with Come Clean. Before that, we had Blundermen, brought to you by Rubber Factory Records and their song Objector. And we kicked that set of three there off with Rabat and Offside. Yeah, like I was saying earlier, it's like a really good week, man. Last night, we had a really good show put on by a whole bunch of people, Avi and Aaron of Essex. It was called the Revolution Rocks thing. It was something that was way over in Serbia. And they brought in, I think, nearly 1 million sets. They might have hit 1 million by now. They're at 900,000 sets last time I looked for the artists that played. You know, we had Scardust, which was pretty freaking awesome. I wish we could get them into the Valueverse. Now, I'm pretty sure, based on from what I hear, they're not actually going to be able to put the Scardust songs into the Valueverse, but, you know, they're a bunch of talented individuals. It would be sure nice if they just formed another band and called it something else, like Stardust or something stupid. I don't care. I just want more metal in the Valueverse, and I love it. Longy played, Joe Martin, The Higher Low, and Roger 9000, they all played last night. It was a good show. I mean, I spent a lot of time trolling in the Noster chat, complaining about this and complaining about that and trying to educate about this and educate about that. And I'm sure I didn't make any friends, but wasn't trying to make enemies either. I know these guys work their asses off, you know, Aaron and all the people involved. I know they work their asses off trying to put these shows together, but it just doesn't work like it's supposed to, because Noster appears to not be robust enough to handle these kinds of live events in a proper manner. Now, that's just me talking out my ass, because what do I know about Noster? I know a little bit about Noster. I just know that things don't often work. And, you know, even in the RSS world, things don't often work, too. That happens as well. So, I mean, it's not like we don't have shit on our shoes. But we do have Booberry, who knows how to put together an amazing RSS live show that is just absolutely phenomenal. And if you're interested in any of those, open up your favorite modern podcast app of choice, and you can very easily do a search for Satellite. Just do a search for Satellite or Skirmish or Satellite Skirmish. I tend to like to go to
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0: whenever I want to search for my favorite value music, as well as shows like what Booberry puts together. The technology is rock solid using Keysend, and I know it's a problem for you people using your Primal wallets and your CoinOS wallets or CoinOS or whatever you call it. I know, I get it, I understand. Nobody wants to run a node because it's hard.
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3: On chain, okay, chips pain, on chain, go! Streaming has pushed the ground, make they really wanna build a node.
0: Oh, that is absolutely right. Watching an event like that really makes me wanna build a node. It really wants me to build a node for everyone, everybody. I'd like to teach the world to build a node for their fucking selves, so they can be sovereign. Man, I haven't even drank tonight. Could you imagine how bad it would be if I was drinking? I drank enough last night. But seriously, like, if you built a node, if you truly are interested in Bitcoin and you love Bitcoin and you think Bitcoin's the bee's knees, you think it's the best thing ever since sliced bread, then build a fucking node. Be sovereign. Stop it. Stop giving your sats, giving your keys to somebody else just because, oh, it's too hard. It's not too hard, dude. Start OS exists, and it's super freaking easy. If a retard like me can build a node, you can build a node as well. It's not hard. Anyways, that is what it is. You know, it's all good. I'm just happy things are happening, even though it's happening very badly and people fall on their faces and people, you know, it's... That's what we do. We run with scissors. I get it. So I'm not hating. I'm not trying to spread hate, because I'm not hating. I have my heart is full of love for everyone that does anything in this space. But I'm an opinionated fucker. I have lots and lots of opinions about how I think it should be done. And I'm probably wrong. But when it comes to building a node, I'm not wrong. You should build a node. You should build a node for your friend. You should build a node for your band. You should build a node for your friend's band. You should build a node for your friend's band. You should build a node. Like to teach the world to build a node so they can have some fucking sats. That's enough bullshitting. Let's do this. We're going to go back and oh, this is a blast from the past, as they would say. This band came out a long time ago, and my memory fails me on this. Oh, by the way, those pews that you hear, those are sats coming in live. Coming in live. That was from Sylvie saying Node plus plus. That was 333 sats. I had 555 sats from Salty Cran saying RSS plus plus. We'll read the sats later. But that pew you hear, that's sats streaming in a live environment. And it's working with Keysend. That's crazy. It's crazy. It works. And it triggers an event. And those events get triggered in the IRC chat. And then Chad picks up the IRC chat and then boosts it out on an Oster. We live in a crazy world. Anyways, back to the music. This song is an oldie but a goodie. It's not really an oldie, but it's oldie to me. Oldie to the Valueverse. This is a band, this is one of my favorite punkish type songs out there. This is a Cold Trip Nowhere with their song Sheets.

That was Lonnie Loomis on guitar, Damian Simard on bass, some dude I never met on drums, and Terry Humbert on vocals with their song King Alcohol. That was Yuck Foo out of Tacoma, Washington. Before that, we had Captains of Moderation with Total Control, and we started off with A Cold Trip Nowhere and their song Sheets. And guess what? I don't have this jingle. I wish I did, but I like to read the boostergrams. If you know, you know. This is the part of the show where I thank you for sending me value for the value that I have given you. Yes, that's how it works. I put out value into the world. You decide whether or not you find any value in it. You assign a number to that, and you send it to me however you want. You don't even have to assign a number to it. You can just do other things that are value. You can give your time, your talent, and your treasure. Those are the three T's of the value for value system. The prices are not set up front. You, the customer, the listener, you're the one that sets the prices. And remember, whenever you send a boostergram into the Lightning Thrashes show and a song is playing, the vast majority of the Satoshis go directly from your wallet into the artist's wallet. That's why they should have a node. So, I've got 1,000 Satoshis kicking it off from Briz, B-R-I-Z, Briz, Breeze. He says, great V4V rant and helpful. Thanks. That's a rant that I did in the last show because I have CRS. I don't remember what I ranted about, but I'm sure it was good. 352 Satoshis from the one and only Henrik Flyman. Obviously, he did not listen to this show because I asked for 4 guitar emojis. He only gave me 3. Apparently, I'm not worth 4 guitar emojis. I only get 3. But it is what it is. That's the value that he assigned to the last show. 3 guitar emojis is what he assigned, not 4. And 352 Satoshis. Thank you so very much, Henrik Flyman. Plus, I do appreciate that. Chad informs me in the chat, in the IRC chat room. That's right, I do have a chat room. It's so awesome. Oh, that's right, Chad. Chad just reminded me the rant was about Aza's show. I love Aza. I just ranted about her. Anyways, we'll talk about that later. In the chat, you can join us at lit.lightningthrashes.com, or you can go to trollroom.io, and thanks, Chad, for the 4 guitar emojis, trollroom.io, and you can pop into the IRC, and you can interact. It's fun. Whenever I do a live show, which is so impromptu, I used to do them regularly on Saturdays, but life gets in the way, and I'm a lazy fuck, so they don't happen nearly as often as they should, but I'm going to try to fix that. We'll see. Don't hold me to it, but it's fun. You can be a part of the group. 246 from Matt Finlay. That's 246 total. I should be doing the numerology thing, but I'm not. I think it's 2, 1, 2, 3 things. It just makes my job easier. I know, I'm fucking up. Maybe I'll go back to reading the boostergrams how they're supposed to be read. But we'll think about that next time. But he writes in two boostergrams. He says, brutal, no face, no case, reality check featuring 33 movement, hashtag lightning thrashes. And then he writes in, huzzah for the bonus track. Cheers, Sir Libra. Yeah, because I played his song for the bonus track on the last episode. That's right. I do a bonus track on every show, if I remember. For the most part, I do. I think I've been doing it for over 50 episodes where I'll play a song that I wouldn't normally play on Lightning Thrashes because it's just not metal. But it's still a good song and deserves some love, so I'll play that as the bonus track at the very, very end. 202 Satoshis from Noster Gang. He writes in with a couple of boostergrams, a hand horn emoji just by itself, and a yes. Well, yes to you, Noster Gang. Thank you very much for the love and support. Or even if you don't love me, thank you for the support. Last episode, between now and last episode, I had 1,111 Satoshis streamed in. Yes, that's right. You can stream Satoshis as well, which is pretty amazing. You can set up your app like a podcast guru to say, you know, I'm going to listen to this song, and every minute I'm going to send 1 sat, 2 sat, 3 sats. You're kind of a douche if you send 1 sat, but like 10 sats, 20 sats, whatever. Every minute that you're listening, it's called a stream. It's pretty amazing. And it only works with KeySend because LNURL/LNaddress has way the fuck too many back and forth HTTP calls for it to be really usable. I mean, it kind of works, but it doesn't really work. But it works with KeySend. It works with KeySend
almost flawlessly. It's almost like that we figured this shit out like 5 years ago, or however long it was since Boostergram Ball. And even before then. 3,704. Oh, by the way, that 1,111, that's called a row of ducks. Row of ducks. It's not called a row of ducks. It's called a satchel of Richards or a bag of dicks. And that was from anonymous podcast guru user. So somebody using podcast guru anonymously. And that's right. You can send these Satoshis anonymously. Like if you send me a Boostergram, you're like, hey, man, don't read my Boostergram. I'll try to remember to not read it. No guarantees. 3,749 Satoshis from the CEO of the free and the open internet. You all know him. You all love him. Chad Farrow, the new maintainer of the MusicSideProject.com. That's right. The MusicSideProject.com is a way for you as a band artist or as an artist or whatever, a musician, for you to create your own very own RSS feed, and Chad has done a brilliant job of making it easy for you. Nothing is truly completely 100% easy, but it's a lot easier than doing it by hand. And if you're technically inclined, you could also do it by hand because the DMU Divas, in addition with Sir Spencer, they put out a template. It's called the DMU. Stands for decentralized music, the DMU RSS template, which all you got to do is load it up into your favorite text editor, and is heavily loaded with comments to help guide you through the process. So you don't have to use Music Side Project. You don't have to use Fountain. You don't have to use Wavelake. You don't have to use whatever the fuck it is that I'm going to come up with eventually. But you can. Music Side Project is free, and it's there for all of you musicians to take advantage of. Oh, and you know what also is there and free for you musicians to take advantage of? Us. There's a whole group of us that do a lot of help in this area. Just ask around. Send a message out on Noster. Tag me. Tag Chad Farrow. Tag Chad Farrow because he's the one who's actually going to pay attention. I don't pay nearly as much attention as he does. But if Chad points something out to me, I'll pay attention to it. He'll send you my way if it's something that I can help with. We help people onboard into this RSS music space 100% completely sovereign all the time. We do it all the time. We do it for many artists, and we don't do it for anything. We do it for nothing. Well, that's not completely true. I did help out Damn Your Idols get set up, and I took a 10% split out of his thing. That's all it is. I'm hosting his RSS feed. I'm hosting his MP3 files, and I am taking a 10% split. 5% of that split doesn't even go to me. It goes to places like the Podcast Index, the IPFS podcasting thing that Cameron has set up, which is fucking awesome. A free decentralized content delivery network that is run by volunteers such as Chad Farrow, who has his own node that will host people's IPFS stuff. It is amazing. Dude, the stuff that we do, people don't know about, and they should, because it's brilliant. And it's not me. I do a little tiny portion of it. Chad does a tiny portion of it. Sir Spencer does a tiny portion of it. DeLorean does a tiny portion of it. Even Matt Finlay stepping up, and he's doing a tiny portion of it. We all have our parts to play in this wonderful dance that we do, that we call DMU, that we call the Valueverse, that we call value for value. We all have our parts to play. And I'm really proud to be a part of this stupid little retarded gang of idiot miscreants, misfits, and just a bunch of fucking retards that kind of know what they're doing. I neglected to mention Blueberry, but he's high on the list. Booberry and Hey Citizen and blah, blah, blah. There's a whole big list of people that are super fucking awesome. Search them all out. 2,437 Satoshi streamed in from Logs. I think that's how you pronounce it. I forgot to look it up. Thank you, Logs. I appreciate that. And that ends the Satoshi portion of the value for value segment of the show. But I got another portion of the thing. So value for value really has nothing to do with Bitcoin. It just so happens that we accept Bitcoin and we've put together an amazing system that allows it to happen. But time, talent, treasure, right? Treasure can be anything.
just like I got 20 actual Fiat fun coupons, $20 from Chad Farrow via his monthly donation. He sends me $20 every month, which I really, really appreciate. It warms my heart, damn near brings me to tears that anybody out there would send this moron anything. And Chad, for the last at least, I don't know, about 6 months or so, has been sending me $20 a month. That is so cool. And he did that by going to v4vmusic.com and clicking the donate button. And there you can see the thing to where you can send a one-time donation or you can send a monthly donation. You can enter in an amount however you want. There's, you know, some pre-filled amounts. It doesn't matter. It's all good. You can also go to sirlibre.com/donate. That's sirlibre.com/donate on that page. Excuse me, which does need to be updated. Has a description about the three T's and all the different ways that you can donate to help me out. Everything from Amazon wish list. Oh, which was really cool. So last night, or this morning actually, Noah, N-O-A, I think her name is pronounced Noah, N-O-A. She was on the live thing that they're having the day after the Revolution Rocks show. And they were onboarding their bassist into Noster, which was pretty cool. He set up a Primal wallet, got himself onboarded onto Noster, and like within a couple of minutes had like 30,000 or 40,000 sats that people were like, hey, check it out, send him some sats, you know, welcome on board, which is totally cool. But I also mentioned in the, you know, trolling like I do, in the IRC chat, not the IRC chat, because they don't use IRC, it was the Noster chat, that she mentioned that he needed sats because he needed to buy a new wireless system for his bass guitar, which is really cool, that, you know, people would support him so that he could then maybe cash out his Satoshis and purchase equipment. There's no shame in that. That is totally cool. But I recommended to her, well, here's something that you can do. You can use the... damn it, Chad, I have a brain fart. What's it called? The podcast colon funding tag. Thank you. The podcast funding tag. You can put that in your RSS feed, and that can you can have a little bit of text there. It says, hey, if you really want to support us, go to this page and, you know, check out my Amazon wish list. And on that Amazon wish list, he could have the wireless system that he wants for his bass. It works. It works. I have a mouse that Salty bought for me that way, Salty Crayon. I have screens. I got all kinds of cool stuff like that people have bought me through the Amazon wish list. I can't remember them all, and I'm going to probably offend somebody by saying the wrong name or not remembering the name and all that bullshit. But RSS provides ways that you can really, truly interact with your audience in a proper manner, in a much better way that Noster currently does. And I'm not trying to throw shade on Noster. I'm just speaking reality as it is. Maybe Noster will come up with some better systems than RSS does. But right now, I don't see it. Probably because I'm not looking very hard, because everything in the RSS world just works. RSS. Really simple syndication or rock solid signal. Everything just fucking works. And I love it. I love it. Love it. Love it. So that was the Boostergram section. There was, oh, I should read the live boosts. So looking at Helipad, which is developed by Dave Jones of the Podcast Index and currently maintained by Eric PP, is Helipad, which is a Boostergram tracker / reader / amazing tool that I use to collect and gather all my information that lives inside my node like it should. As a sovereign individual, it lives in my node. No one has access to it but me. Chad writes in, or boosts in, 53 minutes ago from Podcast Guru, 333 sats, and he says Stephen B +++. That came in twice. I'm not sure if that's a fluke or if you sent it twice, but thank you very much. Stephen Bell is the man, I said earlier, who wrote
Well, he wrote Ellen Beats, which is the world's first value for value music app, lnbeats.com. L, the letter L, the number N, or the letter N, Beats. You can also go to Ellen Beats, E-L-L-E-N Beats.com, and go to the same place. I think you should be able to. Hearing a pop. I don't know what the pop is. Hopefully it's not bad. But so Stephen Bell plus. Stephen Bell makes Sovereign Feeds, which is what I use for producing this particular RSS feed, because it's a free and open source tool that Adam Curry even uses for the No Agenda podcast, the long running, like, I don't know, 18 years or a bazillion years that it's been running. And notification pop, gotcha. Sovereign Feeds is awesome. And the Split Kit, which he

Hell yeah. He writes in RSS++. I agree. And 333 sats from Sylvie, the host of the Two for Toonster podcast. She writes in Node++. I agree. Plus is lingo. It's a little jargony thing that we say in the IRC chats. We have little chat bots, and they pay attention. And it gets karma when you do plus plus on something. So if you ever see me typing on Noster, blah blah blah plus plus, it just means that I'm agreeing with them, or I'm sending them some love, some karma. If you ever see me do something minus minus, that means I don't like it so much. I want to take karma away. I got 333 sats from Anon out of Podcast Guru. Writes in, Bitcoin is inherently anonymous, unlike Noster, which ties your identity to everything, which is the opposite of sovereign. Hence how I set this anonymously. Well, very good demonstration. Absolutely. Bitcoin is anonymous, and at the same time, it's pseudonymous, right? Because at the same time, it's the most public thing ever. So don't do stupid shit with Bitcoin. You're just inviting your ass to go to jail. So just don't do stupid shit with Bitcoin. Do everything legal on Bitcoin that you can. But it's inherently a pseudonymous, which is awesome. And if I were to set up my feeds properly, which I don't, I broadcast stuff. If I weren't using Helipad, then all the boostergrams that come into me, no one would know about, except for the people who actually receive the boost. But I just make them public because, you know, I'm running a metal show. Hopefully no one's going to go to jail over that, I hope. 333 sats just popped in from Sylvie again. Bitcoin is not only the value, it's a portion of value for value, unless you're a Noster head, she says. Yeah, it's just a portion of the value. Like you can get value in all kinds of different ways. Just like I said, go to sirlieber.com/donate and read up all about it. Or you can go to value4value.info and read up about it there. That's a good place to go as well. Holy shit, I talked too much. Is there anything else I wanted to bring up at this point? I don't think so. We should probably get back to the music. Do I even have a song ready? I think I do. I got a song right here ready for you. It's all nice and ready to go. So this song is from Hans as well. This is his band Massive that came out a while back. Another band that he was in. Another amazing recording. This particular song is not hosted. I believe it's hosted on Fountain, which is pretty cool. It could be on Wavelake, but if I remember correctly, it's on Fountain. And I don't know. I'm just so excited. There's so much good metal coming in recently. In the past couple of months, there's just been so much good metal popping into the Valueverse. And I went so long with no good metal, or not with no new metal. There was good metal, but no new metal coming in. And it's like, oh, look, new metal, good metal. I mean, yeah, it's old. It was from 10 years ago, but still new to the Valueverse. This is Massive with In the Long Run.

0: Enhancing the dead by undeath. Cookie. Cookie Monster Metal. You got to love it. Before that, we had a Bosk, B-O-S-S-K, Bosk, Bosk, I'm not sure, with HTV-3. Don't know what that means. Featuring Josh McCune. I don't know how to read things. And before that, we had Massive with In the Long Run. I should probably read out these final, coming on at the end of the show here, read out these other boostergrams that we got in. And it comes up, we got that already. We got that one already. And I read that already. Shit. 333 sats from Chad Farrell, boosting in Grooveyard, The Long Run. And they got 333 from Salty Crayon. He writes in, believe it or not, Wavelake tracks that are in the index have been more reliable and playable than those hosted by Fountain when putting a music show together. That is, all their GUIDs and info is always there. 9 out of 10 tracks fail when hosted by Fountain. No, that's interesting. I didn't know that 9 out of 10 tracks fail. Oh, no, that's Wavelake. Never mind. I was going to say I encountered an issue, but it was with Wavelake. It wasn't with Fountain. I know that there's been some kind of problem going on. I've seen in the podcast index.socials that there's been some issues with feeds being tagged incorrectly, false positives as spam or being deleted. And that's something that Dave Jones and Oscar Mary and Adam Curry, they're working on that. So I'm sure that's going to get sorted out soon. And that might be the issue that you're having. That might be the issue that you're currently having. But yeah, Wavelake has been on their best behavior for a long time now, at least a year, regularly posting their tracks to the index. Now, there's still a one-way walled garden. Like, you cannot listen to music outside of Wavelake from within inside of Wavelake, but you can listen to Wavelake songs from outside of Wavelake. They're like a one-way mirror. You can't see out. You can only see in the Wavelake world. But that's okay. It is what it is. I've made my peace with it. They're not going to change. And it's a waste of my energy to try to change it. 333 from Sylvie. She writes in Bosk plus plus or Bosk plus plus. And then I got 333 Satoshis from Sir TJ the Wrathful of the Dorfuls. That's right. Into the Dorfulverse is a great music podcast you should check out. You can go to dorfulverse.com, dorfelverse.com, to see all their wonderful music. 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
0: 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You can find a lot of Dorful stuff there. And he writes in saying, boo! TJ, you scared me. It's not even Halloween yet, and you just snuck up behind me and went, boo! Thanks, TJ. I appreciate you very, very much. And we have some passionate mother mofos in this world, in this small group of misfits. These RSS podcasting 2.0 Keysend misfits that exist. We have a bunch of passion that exists here, and everyone has opinions, and everybody's opinion is wrong except for mine. And no, but seriously, like we care a lot about this. We've been doing this for a very long time. I don't even know how long Lightning Thrashes has been around. At least 2 years, maybe three. I don't know. I've been doing this since not that long after Boostergram Ball started. Salty Crayon popped into the scene not that much longer after I did. He's been around for a long time doing this stuff, and we have passions. And sometimes our passions come across as abrasive. But, you know, you got to have thick skin in order to get shit done. And it's okay if somebody's calling you out on something. It doesn't mean they hate you. It just means that they're calling you out. And maybe you should do some introspection and look upon yourself and go, huh, maybe I am doing it wrong. Or maybe I'm doing it right and they're wrong. It's all about communication and discourse. Speaking of, in the chat, Matt Finlay brings up something that Sylvie said recently on her show in regards to him. And I didn't listen to the show, so I can't comment on it. But Matt did express an desire to reach out to Sylvie and talk to her. I'm not going to give Matt Sylvie's phone number, not without her permission, because that would be wrong. But maybe you guys should talk. This is what it's all about. It's all about communicating, you know, communicating. Either way, it's good to talk about this shit and sort out stuff and try to figure out what's what, because we're all following blindly sometimes, you know, running with scissors. And but we've gained a lot of experience, each one of us individually, and listening to what we have to say is worthwhile. That's why we put together the V4V Roundtable podcast. That's why we had an impromptu little meeting on the Behind the Schemes podcast with Booberry. It was me, Sir... I'm fucking gonna not gonna remember everybody's names, but we were on there. Sir Spencer, Booberry, myself, and the other person that I can't remember because I have old man syndrome. I can't remember shit, drink too much beer. But it's all good. And so Chad Farrow is writing in, the first Lightning Thrashes episode was released on September 6th, 2003. So I'm coming up on 3 years here, which is pretty cool. Oh, that's the pop is the IRC. Yes, correct. That's it. Yeah, I have my my Windows sounds connected to the system. That's how you can get the pew-pew sound. And I think I might change pew-pew because it's a little bit too loud. I like the way the ladies on Homegrown Hits have done it with the auto boost sounds that come through. They're like really mellow and cool. Like I could set it up to something like, but nobody would know what that is. But it's not jarring. It's like there's static going on. Anyways, talk amongst yourselves. Communicate. You know, don't be butthurt or offended if somebody calls you an asshole, because you're probably an asshole. I know I am. I try not to be, but I have flaws. I'm a flawed individual. But that about wraps up episode 109 of Lightning Thrashes. Thank you so very much for joining me in the chat room. And I think all the live item splits, the live value splits, the magic wallet switching technology that we use on live streams using the split kit, my version of the split kit that was originally developed by Stephen Bell +++. And I think he invented most of the technology that allows this to happen. It's pretty amazing. Check it out sometime. Go to thesplitkit.com or tsk.sirlibre.com if you're a masochist, because it doesn't really work all that great. But it does work pretty good for me because I know how it works. I built it. All right, I'm going to end the show. I'm going to leave you with another oldie but goodie from a band out of Helsinki, Finland. Now, this band has a shitload of really good music that you can find at
1: V4VMusic.com.
0: Thank you, Jimmy. I appreciate that. It's Polanski. These guys are amazing. I really wish that they would release more stuff. I mean, maybe they don't have any more stuff to release, but what they have released, I am super grateful for. I very much appreciate it. I love it. This is Polanski with Minor Heart. Thank you so very much for joining me. I will see you next time. Take care, everybody. Bye-bye.

0: All right. 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
1: My headphones are being stupid.
0: Okay, that's better. It looks like I got the whole show recorded. That is awesome. I'm going to press stop on the record button.
2: Hey, everybody. This is your favorite neighborhood alien, Zindu. 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
1: Breathe in, breathe out. 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
0: Oh no, I've said too much. Despite all my rage, I'm still just a rat in a cage.

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1: This show is before the schemes with threes for ease.

0: What the fuck is up, everyone?
1: Denny's! Denny's!
2: What's up?
3: What's up?
2: What the fuck is up?
1: What the fuck is up, Denny's?

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1: Hi there.
0: You're listening to Before the Schemes for June 14th, 2026. This is Booberry Mothman and the Miniocalypse.
1: And this is Frankie Paint. Happy Sunday.
0: Sunday.
1: Really are before the schemes.
0: Yes.
1: Schemes, right?
0: Schemes? Shimmas.
1: Is it shimmas?
0: Shims.
1: Welcome to the shim.
0: Before the shins. Go.
1: Hit them in the fucking shins.
0: Hit them in the shins with the baseball bat.
1: So before, right?
0: So before. Well before, but not beyond.
1: But so below.
2: Oh no, I've said too much.
0: Yes, I've officially proposed to Frankie Paint to join me on this show as the official co-host.
1: Hi, welcome. I accepted this business proposal.
0: Yes.
1: We stand on business.
0: This is strictly business adventure.
1: Exactly.
0: I still don't know what an ROI means, but...
1: You better fucking figure it out really fucking quick.
0: If it's anything like collecting rings in Sonic, then I kind of get the gist. Don't get hit.
1: Dodge.
0: Eric Pee-Pee, it was basically that.
1: That's exactly what it was like.
0: Yeah, so if you want to see what Eric PP is saying, you can get into the chat room behind the schemes.chat. It is the most base of chat rooms. It's an IRC. It's a life-changing experience. You should check it out.
1: You're going to want some.
0: That first track we were listening to was Back Later by Bacalico? By Bacalao? I'm not even sure how you pronounce it.
1: Something like that.
0: But it was heavy on the wubs.
1: It was a good artistic intro, if you will. I liked it.
0: Bakula. Bakula, blah.
1: Blah.
0: We got all sorts of dance-inspired music coming your way tonight. A little bit from, well, let's look down the list. Got some Sethi Bowal, Addicts, Tabs, Namo Maitri, Overdose. I'd just like to interject for a moment. What you're referring to as Linux is actually GNU Linux. Linux is the kernel, while the system as a whole is mostly GNU. Many users run version of the system that includes both and refer to it as Linux, but is more properly called GNU Linux. Just so you know.
1: If you weren't aware.
0: And if you weren't aware of this next one, well, let me just tell you what. Girls in Minneapolis++.
1: That's me.

0: Cherry Cherry by Right Said Fred.
1: Oh, give it to me.
2: My little fruit bowl.
3: Oh, what a delicious fruit bowl.
2: Oh, wow.
3: I like this selection of fruit.
2: Beautiful.
3: Yes.
0: We've been plugging up. Oh, shit. Just turn it back up louder.
2: Yeah, why not?
0: Man, we've been hard at work at the orchard, picking all sorts of fruits. Been a nonstop deluge of comings and goings.
2: We've been busy. We've been on the road. We've been on the go. And it's been good.
0: We'll give you a whiplash. Yep. Hey, do you have get that Nick stick dog? No, but seriously, you got that knit stick?
2: Oh, yes. I was like, what the fuck does that mean, bro?
0: Yeah,
3: no.
0: Mm-hmm. Thank you. Yes, I don't even know where to begin with the work.
2: I went on tour.
0: You got back from tour.
2: I got back from tour. I have been gone from local shit basically for the past 6 months, and we're fully back now.
0: Somehow I've managed to semi hold it down. I think it did pretty good.
2: Yeah, first gig back, I cried after, just out of processing, but really it was a good fucking day.
0: It was a long day, 19 hours.
2: I think that was more so, I was just overtired.
0: Yes. It'll happen.
3: Work yourself to death and then some.
2: But then cry after.
3: Kill yourself for the gig.
2: Yeah.
3: Yes.
2: But it was really good. It was an enjoyable gig. Glad that we got to go out and get that fucking team element going.
0: Get that bread.
2: Delicious. Now imagine that, but on a stage.
0: Yes. Well, I've done all sorts of country shows and local festivals and a big-ass EDM festival last week.
2: Oh, fuck yeah. That's what really drove this EDM before TS, was that we're fresh off of that Wub Wub Fest.
0: Yes. I'd like to... I want to figure out how to make this music play in that environment.
2: Yes.
0: I gotta talk to No Name. I think there's an avenue to make it happen.
2: Yeah, definitely. We need some people who know how to spin some shit.
0: We need a professional.
2: We need fucking professional help.
0: I've taken this hobbyist shit as about as far as it can go.
2: Yep. We're having a good time.
0: We are. Yeah, so I've been feeling all sorts of ways as of late, and I just... Part of that EDM festival was coming to. Just, it needs to be some ownership taken in at work if you're going to stick around. Which there has been, but like in a bigger way.
2: Yes.
0: I think there's some... You know, I miss doing the bigger shows and stuff with you and Eric and everybody else. And mm-hmm. It's coming up time. Mm. Maybe.
2: Ooh.
0: We'll see.
2: Mm-hmm.
0: But in the spirit of that, we were listening to some of these throwbacks on the drive back from this past gig. If you know, you know. This is Cold Hearted by Sinju.

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0: That was Johnson City with Up in the Ceiling.
1: Lovely. Good block.
0: That was a good block. A little credit throwback action. Throwback action.
1: I have a question for you, Booberry.
0: I might have an answer for you, Frankie Payne.
1: At the top of every live show you've ever done, do you usually pull ISOs?
0: Typically.
1: Pretty much every single one, even if it's not your own show.
0: What do you mean? Like,
1: if you're a guest, do you pull ISOs even when you're a guest?
0: Yeah.

0: That is... Think about how many live episodes you've ever done. Think about how easy it is to rack up those ISO numbers simply because of how many shows you've done.
1: I remember doing the spotlight stuff for like Ungovernable Misfits. I went and grabbed a bunch of... let me just pull them up.
2: It'd be easier to do it that way.
0: Oh, shit.
2: Yeah, dude.
0: Did you ever pull ISOs at just random times, too, on top of that? Or is it always at the top of shows, usually?
1: I can't really pull ISOs

0: I mean, like, in your prep time during the regular week, did you used to pull ISOs even if it wasn't, like, a show night?
1: It's more so just having the ear on at all times. Mm-hmm. And you just pull what you pull, and if there happens to be a show that you're doing, if there's a show that you're doing, occasionally, like, there's some gags, like, that just kind of makes sense. Mm-hmm. You know, if I, like, for Chris, I am, or Sister Seat Sitter, I'm going to load up heavy on Midnight Mike stuff, and or, like, if I know that there's something that's been talked about in the past that's, like, worth getting ISIS for, then yeah.
0: It's pretty great. It's all the inside jokes.
1: But
0: I've requested a lot.
1: Yeah.
0: And there will be more.
1: Yeah, it's, I'd like to, Oh, what is this one? Oh, wait, that wouldn't work there.
0: Did you pull the cherry ISO for the Cherry Cherry song?
1: Yes.
2: Is that?
1: Oh, I can't hear that one.
0: What the fuck?
1: I know.
2: What's that? Now we don't do requests.
1: Oh, it's the trusted saying. What's that? No, we don't do requests.
0: Yes, you do. Oh, fuck. This is good.
1: I know. I had to dig a little hard to find some CC BY music for this one, but now I think I've got a new repertoire to pull from.
0: Good.
1: I believe this is all from Newgrounds. Or some of it is from Newgrounds, at least. Mm. I'll have to check.
0: Yeah, yeah. Like
1: this is a fucking Newgrounds song.
0: Hell yeah.
3: Oh, fuck. You're gonna make me squeam.
0: Makes me want to shoot a laser.
3: Makes me want to shit myself.
0: Oh, Lord.
3: Oh, shit. Oh, fuck.
0: Now I'm gonna make it my mission every episode to come up with an interview question for you and really put you on the spot.
1: Oh. Yeah, I says it's pretty easy. Just keep screenshots or, you know, playlists of what you want to pull, and then make time to do it. Usually mm-hmm. takes about an hour, depending on what there is.
0: Yeah.
1: Yes. Hey, this is a throwback. Matt Bigelow with Fudge.

0: Asia.
1: Mm-hmm.
2: I know that's right.
1: Yes. You know, we sometimes we produce these shows on the fly, and all the time I make mistakes.
2: Unacceptable.
1: Like forgetting to switch out the actual track and mix. But hey, you got it working on the split kit side.
3: Oh, hell yeah.
2: Oh, hell yeah.
4: Oh, hell yeah, brother.
1: Yes. That was Fudge by Matt Bigelow. He hit me up on Twitter back in October, and I just now saw that message because that's how often I engage with.
2: Oh, my gosh.
1: I know. Well, at least with the Booberry Twitter.
2: Yeah.
1: But I shot him back a message and he said, things are going great.
2: Okay.
1: Pretty good.
2: It's going pretty good.
1: Pretty good. Pretty good. But except from what, well, there's two things. I'm feeling, and you and I have been discussing this quite a lot, to which I am very much appreciative. But there's just like some impasses

0: What does that look like? We got some ideas, but they require the most valuable attribute of all, which is arguably time. And we have lots of time, but at the same time, we don't.
1: Time, confidence, motivation.
0: Yeah, it's fucking... Motivation's a tough one. Mm-hmm. It's easy not to feel motivated when you get home and can't move.
1: And accountability is a big one.
0: Yeah,
1: too. Like, yeah, I fucking did that. Let's go. Let's get the show done. I'm excited. Because I felt that, honestly, a lot come about when I was on tour. Like, oh shit, okay. Step up. It's time to step up.
0: Step up and step in.
1: Step in.
0: Deploy. Heat. Heat.
1: I think also using, like, just a positive attitude through it all is what's needed. That was a big thing on this gig. Like, you know, if you're just constantly critiquing yourself, how can you own it?
0: Yes.
1: That's what you said.
0: Nemo Maitre, or Pedro the Roadie as I known him, or knew him, know him. His biggest thing was PMA, positive mental attitude. That's an easy one to forget. That was just like, it's like quicksand sometimes. Quicksilver even. Just sit there and evaporate. Especially when we can maybe talk about this in a separate time, but you said something earlier about just the way things are consumed and yes.
1: It's time to counteract all this input with some output.
0: Yes, and this next output is Seth Bowell, Acid Ocean off the Acid Alert EP. This one's a jammer.
2: It's not my jam, I don't buy jam, I buy honey, and I kiss it on the lips.
3: I gotta now jam a knife in the side to trigger the blades.

0: was With You Next to Me by Addicts. Little acid for you. Yes.
1: You see that guy over there that's next to me?
0: He's probably on acid.
1: Wouldn't be shocked.
2: Are you aware of the health risks caused by tall boys?
1: Oh!
0: This is a music podcast where you can use a Podcasting 2.0 app to send Satoshis to the songs that we're listening to tonight. Full disclosure, my note is in total disarray. I've went out and purchased the hardware to start afresh. Frankie Paint's got her note here at home. We're going to take time to

0: you and me and Eric and Chad F and Sir Libre and Spencer got together and talked for almost 2 hours before this episode. I needed to kind of just get re-informed of where the divide exists between Ellen Address and Keyson, because like, there's tons of fucking splits that I've put out there, and it's a little daunting to like, which way do you go? But ultimately, it just comes back to same thing we've been doing: build a node, run that. For the people that show up and are interested, tell them that that is the way to go. Because, like, you know, that seeing the helipad stuff is fucking sweet.
1: Yep. And luckily, there's a beautiful little tutorial that taught me how to build my node. And the people here taught me how to build my node. And they help us through the way every step. So,
0: yes.
1: Shout out to the peeps.
0: I'll be referring back to the V for V tutorials. Spencer and Lorian. I think that's what the feed is called. V for V tutorial? V for V Bitcoin Lightning tutorials. That's the one.
1: Perfect. Very specific. We know what we're getting. We know how to get help.
0: Yes. You had an idea, and that was kind of the like, oh yeah, okay, this is something that, because like ultimately, unless it was a point of just ass blasting wallet providers with like, hey, support Keyson, I'm not sure what I could contribute, but you had suggested for the next skirmish.
1: Yes, use it as a event to. We can use wallet parties, or we did a Ring of Fire with a group of us podcasters earlier. Was it last year? It has to be.
0: Yeah, they're pretty periodic.
1: Mm-hmm. And, you know, we could use the skirmish. One idea was having the participants of the skirmish be in a Ring of Fire, and basically the concert is what it's all leading into. We did wallet parties with our crewmates before we did an in-person show. Get them all up.
0: Yes.
1: And yeah, we can use this to promote the next skirmish, doing little mini concerts maybe here and there that are conjoined with said wallet parties or node parties. And
0: yes, more concerts.
1: Yeah, because then, you know, we have the people that want to help produce the show actually, you know, we get them the training they need. If you want to be a part here, let us give you a role in it. Now you have this brand new tool that you can use on the show date. You're in the credits, you know. Mm-hmm. I like it.
0: Yes. I'm just saying that I had another song not show up on mix. That's unfortunate. Well, this is Faded by Namo Maitri, and we'll be back.

0: I wonder if he's got any new music he's been releasing as of late. Nemo.
1: Yeah.
0: He's a DJ. Maybe another good dude to reach out to for Before the Scheme streams. Excuse me, the

0: real twisted up. I got lost on what tracks were where there.
1: Damn.
0: Yeah, we might have been talking over one of the boostable tracks.
1: We definitely were. I didn't give a fuck.
0: No, I meant like the one before that. I can't
1: tell.
0: Oh,
1: shit.
0: Yeah. I can't tell if this... I don't know what happened. I'll have to go back and listen.
1: That's okay.
0: Live production, man, I tell ya. Fuck it. We'll do it live.
1: The Schemes with three different B's and threes for E's. Before, between, amongst...
0: Hey, speaking of threes, we got three in the next block. Changing it up a little bit again. Got some Overdose, some 1.3, some Skate Nigs.
1: Noise.
0: All coming your way. One quick thought before we were touching on off the air discussing. One of the ways I kind of want to look at what we've been doing with just the live streams and the production and the shows, I kind of want to look at it like a gallery where it's like, it's very openly evident that like you should come in and take a look and just like witness it,
1: admire it.
0: And if it's not your thing, then like, you know, it was a one-off thing, weirdo thing that you did that one time. But like, if somebody was into it, you know, there's this whole underbelly of a subculture going down here where like, this is the lifeblood of what happens every week, you know?
1: Yep. And you don't have to buy anything. But you could.
0: You could buy some rice and beaners.
1: Oh, boy.

0: Oh, hell yeah. Oh, hell yeah.
1: You twerk slow, I come fast, be like diarrhea. Tortillas in the hair, I munch your tortilla. Suck my meat and my balls, I scream, mamma mia.

0: bullshit. I want to see blood. I want to see angry, crying fans. I want to see torn cosplay costumes. Can't take this shit no more, man.
1: Skate Nigs. Mortal but invincible.
2: I fucking love the Skate Nigs.
1: Yes.
2: Dance music, why not Skate Nigs? You know?
1: Indeed. So, yeah. How are you feeling?
2: I'm feeling pretty good. I think we said this is a value for value production.
1: This is true. This will be our last song coming up.
2: Yes. All good things come with value and more value and even more value.
1: Yes. I'm not sure when we'll be back at it, but we'd like to do it with earnesty.
2: I would like to do it when I'm home. That's like making the time for that. That's great.
1: Yes.
2: Whether it's a Sunday or a Monday thing, that'd be awesome.
1: I love doing it Mondays. It's a lot of fun. It's just that Tuesday turnaround that fucking kills me.
2: Yeah.
1: That's the, I think, the big hurdle to cross, personally, is like, what is this work-life-hobby balance?
2: Mm-hmm.
1: Because I'm straight up fucking itching to do another skirmish, goddammit.
2: Yeah, I think the missing piece would just be teaching me how to get some of these things done with you, the post-producing.
1: Yes, tonight won't be the night.
2: Definitely not.
1: You gotta turn around and get up at 6 a.m.
2: I'm not even packed.
1: Work, goddamn you. Work! Work!
2: Diva.
3: Work like a dummy.
2: Working like a dummy.
1: What are we saying?
2: Diva.
1: Diva, work, Diva.
2: Slay. Kill it.
1: Kill it.
2: Yes, Mama God. And so on.
1: Yes. Well, this next track is from an artist that we heard at the very beginning of the show. This is Bacalao with Burn the Night. And I've been Booberry, Mothman of the Miniocalypse.
2: And I have been Frankie Pink. See you next time.

we have these music podcasts right now that you can do, but they're still pretty complicated. It's kind of like the early days of uploading the music to RSS. It's like you could do it, but it was hard. You can create a music podcast, but you still have to go download all the files, you put them into a music interface.

0: Paradiso.
1: Okay, ladies and gentlemen, it takes two people to run a concert. One backstage and one out front. Two. One man alone cannot do this. Wayne, you will run the backstage team. Milton?
2: You are the liaison.
1: Between Wayne's backstage team and Garth's front stage team, which includes myself in the booth. To the left and the right of the stage are the machine gun nests, belt-fed M60 Brownings. Now, these babies tend to heat up, so shoot in 3-second bursts. In the event of capture, I will personally distribute cyanide capsules to be placed under the tongue like so. Any questions?
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0: Vestigial Hearts, a band out of Canada with a track back from 2024-23, and that was Lucky. And no, that had nothing to do with Bitcoin. You can completely ignore their artwork, as you just heard. Well, welcome back. You have just found Pirate Radio Upbeats, and I'm your host, Salty Crayon, on episode 75, RTFM. Well, what does that acronym mean? Well, you'll have to find out later in the show. I don't give away anything in the beginning. All right, so what do we got coming up on your frequency today on this Sunday morning? Well, we are going to get into some summertime type
1: tracks. Hey, this is Shredward.
0: Tracks.
1: This is TJ of the Dorfels.
0: And I don't know why that's playing.
1: And you're listening to Upbeats.
0: Shut up. I don't know why that's playing. But anyway, we're going to get into some summertime style music, seeing as we're almost in July. And yeah, we'll just start it off with a band here called Air Afrique Records. And this is a track I haven't played in almost 3 years. And this is Yardstream. Oh, yeah.

0: Yeah, some reggae flavor on your Sunday morning. That was Wobbity with Shattered. And prior to that one, we had another reggae favorite here. That was Air AF for Geek Records with Yardstream. Not to be confused with the app for live streaming. But yes, that was Yardstream. So what do we got going on? All you freaks, nerds, veterans of the show, and maybe some new people, what are you doing on this Sunday morning? Are you grilling? Are you washing the car, mowing the yard, or just going out? And is your normal Sunday drive, is it here on this pirate radio station of Upbeats, where it's followed by the two-hour folk hour, and maybe some Darren O, and then, of course, No Agenda after that. And then, who knows what's on after that? I'm usually completely tuned out after all that happens. But tell me what you're doing on this Sunday, and what you normally do on a day like today. Well, since it's still summertime, let's go ahead and keep with the summer tunes, and this is another throwback. This is Tony Salamone with his track Cool Summer, depending on which state you're in. Not cool here.
1: Turn it up. Stay connected.

0: That was, who the hell was that? That was Will Mack with his track Elf. Does that have anything to do with summertime? I don't know. It sounds like a summertime song, so I'm going to play it. Yep, and that's how that works over here. Who's before that? And then before that, we had Tony Salamone with his track Cool Summer. Another fun-filled theme for the first part of the show here on Upbeats, your pirate radio station, playing what I want because there's no outside influence here for tracks being played. All right, so I'm going to do a little bit of housekeeping for people that are new to the show. So if you're a veteran and you've heard this spiel before, you can either just ignore it and skip ahead to the music, or you can just hear it just for the fun of hearing it again. Okay, so everybody that is using Fountain, which is a social media app, it is not a podcast player. I'm going to explain how music shows that are doing it correctly show up on that app. There are things called chapters, and they are in that app. If you click on the three dots and scroll, you'll see a thing that says chapters. That shows you all the artwork and everything that is happening in sequence. So it'll change when I'm talking, and then the magic wallet switching technology will switch to the artist being played, and it goes back and forth throughout the entire show. Those are called chapters. It's not one piece of artwork that stays through the entire show. That is wrong, and that's not what a chapter is. Because if you see that, that means there's no splits. And what are splits? Splits is the point in time where the wallet switches to the music artist, and this is where they start getting paid directly. Not some third person or third party sitting on those sats and divvying them out later. No, they get paid directly in real time, how it's designed to be. But that's how chapters work. And you hit the boost button, and as you're hitting the boost button, you can write an inspiring note. Maybe the artist will get it, maybe they won't, but I will see it and I will read it off in a thing that we call boostergrams, and then you'll get to hear me complete the feedback loop of value for value. So that is an overall explanation of how chapters work on these modern podcast apps. Like I said, Fountain is not a podcast player. It's a social media app. So on actual podcast player apps, this works more efficiently and simpler. But for you, those of you on Fountain, that's how it works on Fountain. Chapters. Watching the artwork change. Going in the app and actually seeing the chapters. That's what we call chapters. When you hear us talking about chapters, that's what we're referring to. Okay, enough school. And enough of me repeating that over and over. Let's see what we got. We got a band that I had dug up and from a long time ago. And they're out of Austin. And this is a band called Elastic Circus. And there's their track. We're going to play this track here. And it's called Chrissy Got Your Keys. And that'll be coming up here shortly.
1: Strap yourself in.
2: Because we're set up, switched on, and ready to go.

Yeah, that was Mosquito Virtual with their track Malencia. And don't ask me where they're from. I don't remember. I have no idea. But the band before that, that was Elastic Circus out of Austin. That was Chrissy Got Your Keys. Hell yeah. Let's see what we got. We have anything we need to talk about here on your Sunday. Let's see. Did you know that Wave Lake was created by musicians? And the key person there over at Wave Lake is Sam Means. And this is his track that is covered by the Pixies. One of my favorite tracks on Mr. Robot. And this is Where Is My Mind. That's is coming up next on your pirate radio frequency of upbeats.

0: Yeah, that was ABC with
1: What Troubles You.
0: Hell yeah. And then before that one, we had Sam Means from Wavelake, and that is a cover of the Pixies, Where Is My Mind. All right, we are we're at a point here where we're going to take a little break and read off the Boostergrams, which is all the value that you, the listener, had sent in from last week or the previous episodes. And like we do here, or like I do here on this pirate radio of Upbeats, I read them off in a thing called Helipad. And that's how we close the feedback loop. But before we get into that, I need to play this clip from a long time ago from Dave Jones and Adam Curry. And this is explaining why you need to have an ask. Because if you don't have an ask, you don't get any value coming in. So I'm going to replay this from a couple years ago. And not only is this going to be probably new to most of you, but this is specifically going out to my listeners that never, ever send any value into the show. But I know that they're listening. So here we go.
2: And of course, we produce everything ourselves. It's very important in podcasting. That if you can't produce it yourself, you're going to have a very hard time living off of it. That's I guarantee that. Well, we got the expected results. We got maybe about $200 a month. I mean, it was very, very disappointing. And we expressed our disappointment. Like, do you like this, what we're doing? Because if you're listening, you clearly like it for some reason. Is it worth anything to you? Is it? I mean, please tell us. Just send in whatever you think it's worth. And we got many more by asking, just by asking, which remember, my wife is a now retired from corporate life, chief communications officer for nonprofits. She's always said to me, Adam, the number one reason why people don't donate to a nonprofit is they didn't get asked. It's surprising, but people are like, oh, you need money. Okay. Well, you didn't ask me. Mm-hmm. And they could be at an event and then not even donate money. But if you ask them, then suddenly they do.
0: And there you go. And I will be doing that again after I read off these Boostergrams, which we are now at the helipad. And what is that? Basically, it is a app connected to our nodes that allows us to see every single Boostergram. Doesn't matter what app it is, and it also shows who's streaming sats to this show. So this is a very helpful tool, and that would be Eric PP, who is the updater and maintainer of that. All right, let's go ahead and start off top of the list. We got a short row of dicks coming in from Sir Libre over at his own app, v4vmusic.com. And he was auto-boosting Dead Leaves by the Melted Circus. Here's your row of dicks.
3: Balls and wieners all the way right here.
0: Appreciate that one. And then he came in again with a short row of dicks. Not just boosting the show. And then he came back again and he was boosting... I gotta click on it. Mike Epting's Nicole. And appreciate that one. And then he came in again and he was boosting this is the auto boost, Looking for You featuring Kellen Quinn by Jeremy Oliveria. Short row of dicks on that one, appreciate it. And then he came in again, another short row of dicks with the auto boost. And we got another one here, auto boost. He was boosting You and Me versus Close to You by Oxford. And that was a EDM version of a remix of an old 80s track. Very cool. And then he came in one last time with the auto boost with a short row of dicks.
3: Balls and wieners all the way right here.
0: Coming back to Upbeats on this pirate radio station, that is Magnolia Mayhem. And they were doing the count boost, which is a 1, 2, 3, 4 sats. And they were boosting directly from the podcast index. And this is what they had to say. To start off with, thank you for turning me on to Melted Circus. And I agree that one song reminds me of an acoustic Linkin Park, still one of my favorite bands, but I also noticed that their song Arguing with Shadows makes mention to A Thousand Suns, which was the name of an LP album. Maybe it's just a coincidence since the term wasn't made up by them, but it's rare enough that I really do think they took real inspiration from Linkin Park. Keep kicking ass, love your show. Let me give you one of these real quick.
4: 1, 2, 3, 4, 5, 6, 7, 8, 9, 10, 11, 12.
0: Yeah, so Melted Circus, and did some research on that. They were around making those tracks pretty much at the prime or beginning time of Linkin Park becoming very popular. And that's probably, I agree, that's probably where they took a lot of that inspiration from. And I agree, they're a very underrated band that I just happened to go back and find from 2023, and you will be hearing more of them coming up later on in the show, if I can find it. But I appreciate the count numerology boost. You hit it. Thank you very much. Magnolia Mayhem. All right, coming up next, we got 1, 4, 5 sats via fountain from Matt Finley, and he says, good show, Salty. Appreciate it. And Matt came in again with a 1, 4, 5, and he was boosting Lost Summer by Ollie, and he says, Lost Summer by Ollie is on point. Another good summer song, and I wish Ollie would upload more music to Wave Lake, because he has way more music outside of the index. And I did ask him, and he said he would, and he just hasn't, so all I can do is ask. If they don't do it, I can't make them do it. Let's see. 1, 4, 5 again, coming in from Matt Finley via Fountain. And he was boosting the Melted Circus. We were just talking about them. And that track was Who You Are and What You Do. And he says, cool track, Who You Are and What You Do by the Melted Circus. Appreciate it, Matt. And then Matt comes in again one last time. And he was boosting Descent by The Truth Beyond. He goes, rock on! Descent by The Truth Beyond. Appreciate all the value, Matt, to the show and to the artist. Coming in, 1,000 sats via Fountain. That would be Strange Love of Music. And they say, really great show this Sunday. Digging the Red Bloods. I agree. I like the Red Bloods. They were new to the Valueverse, and we just had to wait till their album was put in the index so we could play it. And yeah, I like the, we will be, maybe we'll come back and revisit the Red Bloods and play some more songs then, but appreciate the sats. Thank you, Strange Love of Music. Coming in with a big boost for the week, that would be 2 for Toonster, coming in with a 44 44. From Fountain, and she says, great episode. I came for the rewind into the music Valueverse. Here is your big boost for the day. Ayo. Appreciate it. And then our last boostergram for the week, for the last episode, that will be 1,000 sats coming in from Rock and Roll Andy Brash, aka Rock and Roll Andy Breakheart. And he was sending some value in from Castomatic, 1,000 sats. And since you're the last one, we'll give you one of these two. Ayo. Now, if you're one of the other more advanced users of podcast apps, you can stream sats to the show. And let's go over some people that were sending value in that way, because Value for Value is also streaming and also sending boostgrams. So we'll start off top of the list. TJ the Raffle coming in from Podcast Guru. Appreciate it. Sylvie coming in from Podcast Guru. Chad F. with Castomatic coming in. And then let's scroll down and see if there were any others in between there. And that will cover streaming stats, boostergrams, and whatnot. So I'm going to go over something in the boostergrams that maybe it's my fault that I didn't tell you what the numbers are and what, and you can get a special sound if you hit these. So I'm going to go through these real quickly. If you want to do the Biff from Back to the Future numerology, that would be a 1955 SAT boost. If you want to hear something specific to Back to the Future 2, that is a 2015 numerology, which these numbers should make sense if you watch the movie. We have Back to the Future with a 1985 boost. The walking boost is 500. If you want a Knight Rider boost, that is the kit boost, and that is 2000. And of course, you got like the Satchel Richards, Roa Dux, the Stoner Donation 420. If you want to hear it, let's see, what other ones I have on here? We've got Bowler, no, we got Swan Donation, Countdown, which would make sense. Bowling is anything with like 555 or higher. The countdown works either way. It can go 1, 2, 3, 4, or it can go, it can start from like the top. You can go like 7, 6, 5, 4, 3, 2, 1. Bowler donations are anything that is like 10, 10. That is a bowler donation. There are ones with the numbers, as long as it has the number 69 in it. Do not just do 69 because I'm not reading off anything under 100 sats. Those are dust, and you, and they won't happen here. Let's see. You got the America Fuck Yeah donation. That is a 1776. You got a boobs donation. That is 8008. And a small boobs is 6006. That's what those are. And that is majority of the ones that have a unique sound to them. Now, so as far as the value coming back in, yes, this is, I'm going to say this again for the third year in a row. You are clearly getting value from this show because you keep listening to it. So either I'm not doing something right, or you're not, I don't know what the, what you, I'm asking you to donate to the show because this takes up time and energy to do. And it also gives free promotion to the music artist, because I know for a fact that anyone new to looking at this stuff is not going to take the time to dig through the 40 pounds of AI slop shit and Bitcoin music to get to the good stuff. You're not. And you're not going to fool any of us that's been here for like 4 years or more that you are, because you're not. And you're not going to find it on some other protocol either. You're not. It comes from us. We're the ones that curate this stuff. We're the ones that promote these artists. There's nobody else is doing it. Sorry. So you obviously are getting value from the show, whether you've heard this, these artists for the first time, or you saw somebody talking about these artists and you wanted to give them value back. Now, you can obviously do this with time, talent, and treasure. Time, sharing the show. I don't care how you share it, share the show. Every show is shareable. It doesn't matter which app it comes from. As long as it's got an RSS feed, you can take that feed and you could email it if you wanted to. It works everywhere. Talent. We used to say if you wanted to do artwork, or you wanted to, I don't know, share new artist, that I would say I was paying attention to that with a certain social media app. I don't do that anymore. I'll find it. But if you can, if you want to find me on Mastodon or Telegram, share if there's some new tracks coming out that you want us to play. However, I will not play it if I think it is crap. If it's crap, I'm not going to play it. I don't care how much everyone talks about it. If it's hot garbage, not playing it. Then, of course, Treasure. Treasure being the Lightning Network, which is what Boostergrams go through. That would be little bits of Satoshi, Bitcoin called

0: the show notes, and that's where the PayPal is. That's where my website is. My website's on every single episode since day one. It's upbeatspodcast.com. All one word. It's too easy. You can go there and you can donate with your fiat coupons. It's fine. And if I get those, I will read those off. It's really simple. This cannot get any easier for people to donate to the show. You either do it through Sats or you do it through PayPal. It can't get any easier. All right, well, enough of that. And thank you to all those that did send in their value to the last show. That is much appreciated. And all of you that have been sitting back and listening to the show for the past 3 years, not donating, shame on you. You're clearly getting value from it because you keep coming back. Figure it out. All right, coming up, we got a double header for these two tracks. This is a band out of Italy, and I wanted to bring them back. No one plays them anymore, of course. And this band is called The Last Confidence. And this first track is going to be called La Solita Storia, which means the usual story. So we will be playing that coming up here next on the rest of the show. So just stay tuned, keep grilling, keep driving, keep grocery shopping, whatever you're doing. As long as you're not hunched over somewhere staring at your phone, go walk around, touch grass while you're listening to the show. That's what it's made for. So here we go. Second half on The Last Confidence, La Solita Storia.
1: 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Now on to the show.

Yeah, that was the Last Confidence again. That was Vece Borce, which translates to Old Studs. And that was a track with them. Prior to that one, La Salita Storia, The Usual Story. And that is The Usual Story here on this pirate radio edition of Beats, because I play everything. Well, just about everything. I won't play AI slop, and I won't play songs about Bitcoin, but I will play just about everything, and it doesn't matter if they're self-hosted or not, because I'm not going to put myself in a tiny little tunnel. That's stupid. And most of that music sucks. This doesn't, but maybe you think it sucks. But I don't think it sucks. That's probably why I'm playing it. All right, moving on. We have Alicia Stockman. She has a new EP out, and we're going to play a track from that, one that I picked out, and it's actually called I'm Moving On. Here we go.

Yeah, playing some good old Joe Martin from his new album Alone in Valentine. That was Checkmate. And then another new track from another new album prior to that one. That was Alicia Stockman with Moving On. And that's what we're about to do here on Upbeats, because we have reached the end of this frequency. I'm going to close it out with one last track. And before it starts getting staticky, I'm going to go ahead and say, if you don't understand what value is what you thought or what you feel you got out of this show. It can go to the artist. It can go to me. So because value confuses people, it's money. That's what value is. So please donate your money, whether that's PayPal or Sats, to the show. I'm asking you to donate money. I really have to say that because people don't understand what value is. And you donate what you feel you got out of the show. I'm not going to say an amount because that's not up to me. That is up to you. So now, I'm going to start tuning out this frequency. Coming up next, we're going to close out the show with a band, just a duo, and that would be Bad Strangers. And this is their track called Crumble. So I'm going to get out of here because the frequency is starting to fade away into this pirate radio station of Upbeats on your Sunday. And then I will tune in again when I feel like it. Adios.

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0: It's Thursday, and what better way to celebrate than by tuning in to Homegrown Hits with your favorite DMU DJs out here. I will be one of them tonight, DeLorean.
1: And I'll be another one tonight, Prairie Kate Ultra.
0: Ooh, Prairie Kate Ultra.
1: And oh, yeah.
0: Man, can you believe this is our last show of June?
1: Oh my gosh, for a second I thought you were going to say it's our last show ever. And no. I was like, what? Yeah. Oh my gosh.
0: Surprise.
1: That'd be so sad.
0: That would be horrible to surprise you with that.
1: Yeah, that would be kind of mean, I guess. I'd be like, what the heck, man?
0: But... yeah, live on air. Just so you know.
1: Not happening. Yeah, June, I this month flew by.
0: Seriously, this week especially.
1: I know, we were just complaining about it. where's all the time going, and of course we were wasting some time starting the show a little late complaining about where it all went.
0: Seriously, well, we are not here to waste your time, hitters. We know what you're here for, that good decentralized music that you can support peer-to-peer effortlessly through a boost on your favorite nude podcast app, which, if you don't have a favorite, try a bunch of them and find the things you like in different ones and play around a little bit. 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Nope, it's just us ladies running the show. However we want to, we want to.
1: We pull our own strings around here.
0: Yeah, that's right. And we like Thursdays, so we do it on Thursdays. But yeah, when I play a song, 99% of the sats you send in a nude podcast app go straight to the artist, and 1% hangs back here so that we can thank you at the end of the show. And I suppose we'll just hop right into it and make sure that we're not actually wasting a bunch of time. We got some new decentralized metal coming up for you from Damn Your Idols. I got two titular tracks to play.

0: Oh, I love the hang time of that guitar note right there. That was Damn Your Idols with the titular tracks off of their two decentralized albums, Damn Your Idols and Cast a Shadow. Now,
1: yeah.
0: Oh, I love that popping sound from the auto boost coming through. Thank you, Norm.
1: Ah, Norm, yes. People are auto boosting in.
0: Very cool. You can do that too at v4vmusic.com. That way, if you're driving or making dinner or, I don't know, hanging out at a birthday party with local Bitcoiners, you can send some sats to all of the artists and support them v4v passively as you do whatever, you know? Set it and forget it. That's the way we like it. Kinda. It's nice when it works. And v4v yes. Music always works.
1: It does. It does. And you know what else worked? Those riffs yes. were really working for me. Dude, big fan of that.
0: It's so crazy to think that that's Hans from Hayleen on the guitar in that band.
1: I know. I didn't realize that.
0: Yeah.
1: And now I know.
0: Yep. I remember a couple months back, there was this big event, South by Worldwide. Which, if you missed it live, you're temporarily out of luck. But someday it'll be posted, and then it'll be there forever. But Hayleen did an interview, and Hans mentioned he started off his music career in metal. And immediately, I feel like the comments started pouring in, and of course I boosted in. Oh, you're going to add that to the decentralized catalog, right? You're going to upload that? And he talked about how the metal was sort of like a dark place during his life. And he thinks that metal music is like associated with darkness and the bad times and the bad things. And we're all just like, yeah, but we want to hear it. And I'm really glad that he got it up. And shout out to Sir Libre too. It seems like uploads to Fountain, which is, you know, people are saying an easy way to get your music pinged onto the podcast index. It seems like it's taking hours and hours for new feeds to show up. So if you were to try and go that route and be like, where's my music? Well, I don't know personally, but Sir Libre was able to come in and scoop these guys. He's like, we need decentralized metal for Lightning Thrashes. I got you. I will host it.
1: So, nice.
0: Yeah, I don't know. Hopefully more technical issues will just lead to more self-hosted musicians, like truly self-hosted. You got a website, you got a Wix site. I mean, like, you can have a really lame freebie website, guys, and then you can host your own music on it. But also, I'm not saying all Wix sites are lame. I didn't mean to throw shade there. I know you can drag and drop things exactly where you want them, but it's really cool. It's awesome if your home base is your own personal website and then your music is brought forth to the index via that site. It's cool.
1: Yeah. Yeah. And I think that is a silver lining of, like you said, of things kind of breaking a little bit. It gives people a little bit of a push. And and the same thing, I really appreciate Damn Your Idols getting uploaded. It seems like, no pun intended, that was like a shadowy part of his life, and Hayleen is more of the light. So I appreciate having the whole picture of a musician. You know, I know what that's like, to not want to look at stuff that you made in the past because you were in a dark place, but it might help somebody who is still in a dark place.
0: Definitely.
1: And plus, I do really like the riffs, so.
0: Yeah, exactly.
1: Helps me either way.
0: It's such a good classic metal sound.
1: Yeah.
0: I love it.
1: And hey, if any of you out there listening know any cool metal sounds that you want to describe, you want to leave us a voicemail, if you want to ask us questions or request a song or just say anything, just scream about time or the universe or songs, we'll play that voicemail live on the show. You can also text in if you're voice shy. Words or pictures work too, and we'll put those in our show notes. We have a phone number that you can call and a jingle for that number.
2: I'm the number man. 213-839-8668. 213-839-8668.
0: We want to hear you make metal sounds with your mouth. So give us a call there. 213-839-8668. And yes, you can also text and share pictures with us. But just be warned, if you send us a picture, we're going to pop it up for everyone in the world to see that's listening. So, you know, share and share with everyone is how it goes.
1: Yes.
0: We will give you some time to get those calls in and your texts in and your pictures sent. We've got a whole lot more DMU lined up for you. And we're going to kick off another double song block right here. Starting off with Skatenig's Waspzilla.

adrenalina.

0: Yeah, that was some acid bench from Sethy Boy. I don't know how to say his last name. Bowoy? Bow wow wow.
1: Yippee oh yippee. Yeah.
0: Sethy Boy. I'm sticking to it.
1: Yeah, same kind of sounds like some of the sounds in that song. Or that.
0: Yeah, it sounds Auto a lot that like just came that. In. Dude, that took me on an acidy adventure after rinsing off the spookiness of Waspzilla.
1: Wait a second. That's so funny because I was going to say, I felt like you get down and dirty with the Waspzilla, probably because the instrumental version is Swampzilla, so I have a swamp in my head, and then you go and you get squeaky clean on the acid bench.
0: Yeah.
1: I felt like I was getting all cleaned up.
0: Yeah, it felt good, man.
1: Yeah.
0: I was like, man, I think maybe putting that track on loop could boost my productivity for like an hour. I'm going to try it this week, I think.
1: I agree.
0: That's the jam we need. It's the jam we need to get time back under our control.
1: Yes.
0: Dude.
1: Definitely.
0: Dude. It's just great. I can't believe it's Thursday.
1: Me either. I feel like we missed a day this week.
0: Yeah, I do too. I do too. Do you have a good week, though?
1: Yes, I did. Very, very busy. Working on stuff as usual.
2: Mandolier Man sent 1168 sats and says moving my wallets, and this is all I had to give. So we.
0: Oh, it's okay. You don't have to be sorry. That's awesome. We appreciate it. All the value.
1: Thank you so much. And just for reaching out, we love to hear your beautiful voice through Norm.
0: Yeah. Magnolia Mayhem plus plus in the chat.
1: Indeed.
0: Oh my gosh, the way Norm said soul we that really hit me.
1: Yeah, same. I felt so bad. Aw, well, we appreciate it.
0: Yeah, thank you.
1: Hope you're having a good time getting squeaky clean with us. But yeah, my week was good. On a Friday, we went out to dinner with both of the families. We went to this carriage house, this old place. I'm loving going to really, really old places to eat. Historic buildings.
0: Nice.
1: Got some schnitzel. All the boys seem to have gotten fish and chips. They were very good. I was kind of jealous. They're very good fish and chips.
0: Did they go back the next day for more?
1: You know what? No, but we did plan on going back so I could get it. Everyone's jealous. But yeah, it was a good week. I'm trying to remember what I even did on Saturday or Sunday. It's just completely gone.
2: McInlay at fountain.fm sent 1-23 sats and says Norm's back the arches.
0: Yeah, that's right.
1: Oh, right.
0: Thanks, Matt. Guess who's back? Yeah, it's Norm.
1: Heck yeah. All right. Yeah, see? Thank you so much for boosting in. And yeah, you guys, you can interrupt our conversations in the same way, but I say make interrupt it, and it's you're adding flavor to
0: it's
1: them.
0: It's true.
1: Because I apparently can't even remember what I freaking did this week. I'm dude, like, it's one of those I'm weeks. Like, where did Saturday well, go?
0: I don't know about Saturday, but Sunday was Father's Day, if that helps jog the noggin.
1: Thank you so much.
0: It feels like forever ago.
1: Yes. Oh, what? That was Father's Day?
0: Yep.
1: Hold up. I can't even believe that. So, okay, went out to brunch as we keep going out for breakfasts to celebrate holidays and birthdays and such. With Pops and we had some very, very tasty food. A croque madame, which if you've never had, I highly recommend. As well as this beef, what's the word? Oh, I can't think of the word. It's a good type of beef. It's almost like a chuck roast, but eggs Benedict. Very good. So hung out with dad, and then hung out with the other dad, grilling some steaks. So that was a fun,
0: oh nice,
1: family filled weekend. And then, yeah, the rest of the week is just working on stuff. I know the boys here are working on future fun things for people to do at Hyperspace Out. And we're finally coming back this Sunday.
0: Yeah.
1: This we'll have a new, well, Jackbox. We play Jackbox games at hyperspaceout.com at 7 p.m. on every other Sunday. And we'll have a new game, a new Jackbox game to play. But they're also working on some other stuff, but that won't be ready yet. I'm excited though.
0: But it's in the works.
1: Yes, it's very fun.
0: Sweet. Sunday, yeah. 6 p.m. hyperspaceout.com.
1: Heck yeah.
0: Play games, yep. Make some friends.
1: Yep. 6 p.m. Central, 7 p.m. Eastern. And so how was your week?
0: It was good. It feels like I was just here. Honestly, I'm not sure what happened with the time. What really just feels like Thursday. And you know what really makes me mad is like last Tuesday and Thursday, I didn't pre-wish anyone a happy Father's Day because it felt like forever away. But oh, just kidding. It was that Sunday. And now it was last Sunday, but it feels like months ago.
1: Yes.
0: Yeah, we had, my week was pretty mundane and lame. I've been having house cleaning issues with myself. You know, I'm the house cleaner and I just suck at my job. So it's just like one of those things where you got one problem and you're like, all right, sit down to troubleshoot it. And then you find that there's like a bigger problem. And then you're like, okay, we'll get to the root of this and fix it. But now a 30-minute job becomes, I don't know, 6 hours of your day gone. So I'm running into that. If money grew on trees, guys, I would rip up my carpets for sure.
2: So. Surly Burr sent the free of his 33 cents and says, as I totally thought it was wins, being sick sucks.
0: See, okay, we can blame Sir Libre because he's sick and he is sucking away all the time with his sickness. Sir Libre, you gotta get better.
1: You better get better. We're sending all this healing nonsense your way, and it's going to feel like nonsense. You're going to be like, oh no, this is too strong of a dose, but you're going to be better in like a second.
0: Seriously. Yeah, it's for your health and wellness, sir.
1: Aw, yeah. And thanks for boosting in, even though you're not feeling too hot.
0: Yeah, seriously. Thanks, Sir Libre. Okay. Even when he's having sick days, he's still doing work, you know?
1: That's true.
0: Crazy guy. Anyway, other than that, my Father's Day was great. We went up to Pop's place, and there was supposed to be an antique car show going on, which was like a great Father's Day event, and it decided to drizzle a little in the morning, and because it was in a very small rural area and run by old people, they all were like, oh no, it's raining. We've got to pack up. And so when we got out there, an hour after it was supposed to start at 10 a.m., after a pretty good breakfast, I made omelets. It was solid. Ooh. You know, you can throw anything in there. So everyone got what they wanted. And then after, after Spence had his omelet, because he was the first father to wake up that day, so I made him his. And then I was like, okay, but you should make your dad's because him and Pop are omelet masters. Like, they've got the flip down. I can't flip an omelet to save my life yet. Still working on that accomplishment. And so my omelet's kind of more like scrambled eggs, you know? But
1: yeah,
0: they've got
1: about that.
0: They have this beautiful omelet. It just comes out flawless. So luckily I fed the first dad, then he fed his dad, and it all worked out.
1: Aww.
0: But yeah, so we got there at 10 a.m. They were already closing down, and the kids were so bummed because there was a monster truck out there that was gonna give free rides to the kids. So we got out and like we saw the monster truck, we took pictures with it, and it was kind of one of those things of like, maybe the driver is around here somewhere and will see us and the kids can just still get their little monster truck ride. But no such luck.
1: Darn. Dude, it's gonna happen. Aw, I really want to go in a monster truck, so I'm going to send all of that want to make it happen for them. I know a monster truck is just going to appear for you guys.
0: Yes.
1: Out of the sky.
0: When it'll the time is down. Right. It might be, you know, I wouldn't be surprised if it's a local that has this monster truck. I mean, we didn't get any info on it, but who knows? If I see it again, be like, hey, time for that ride, huh?
1: Yeah.
0: But then we ended up going to a playground in another small town. I love the small towns. That's the way to live. And yeah. It's one of those, you know, it's some of it has been updated, but a lot of it is the original metal structures. So they had the spin-a-ma-hoos-it. I don't know. It's like a you can't call it a merry-go-round. One of those spinning things where you hang on.
1: I know what you're talking about.

0: great. It was hilarious. It made me laugh so hard I cried.
1: That's like the purpose of that, I swear. Whenever anybody uses it, half the kids are torturing the other half.
0: Yeah,
1: it's just that's how it goes. That's the fun.
0: Yeah. Yep. And it was great. I mean, it was like our 3-year-old was hanging onto the bar with his body totally horizontal, flying around it for like a good 30 aww seconds, going, "Ee, help! Ee!" And I was like, "Hang on, man!" And he did. He held on for his life, which made it the funniest thing ever, you know. And then when it slowed down and stopped, and his feet touched the ground, he was laughing too. But then he was like, "Nah, I'm good on that. I don't think I'll do that again for a little bit."
1: It's good for him.
0: Yeah, totally. But then we actually were at that playground playing because we were waiting for this record store to open that was literally called Rocks and Records. Like, hi.
1: Nice.
0: Are you me in store form? So we went in there, and it was mostly rocks, but all their records were $2. Can't beat that. So we were looking... Spence got a lot of treasures, and I finally found my Dino Christmas album I've been looking for.
1: Yay!
0: Dude, I had this album, and I spun it over and over again one Christmas, and it just disappeared into the void. Like, it makes no sense, because it was the only thing I played for, like, weeks on end, just over and over again.
1: Wait, and then it disappeared? No one cared,
0: and then it disappeared. Yeah.
1: You think maybe somebody made it disappear? Because they're sick of hearing it.
0: Yeah, that was my suspicion. Yep. We had a house guest then. Not to be, you know, suspect of others, but I really was like, damn.
1: Aw, that's like my dad with the Alvin and the Chipmunks album. It was the first vinyl he ever got, and he just played it over and over. He played it until it worn out. Yeah, and if that record store was around here, we would have been going there on Father's Day. $2 records.
0: Yeah, nice. Dude. So we scored that Dino album, which was awesome. Then we went to a different playground, got some milkshakes, and Pop really wanted to see Toy Story 5. So took him to see that. Would not recommend, but whatever.
1: That's what I've heard.
0: Deep is just like, why... Okay. It reminds me of, like, electrocuting someone whose heart has stopped.
1: They weren't supposed to do it. They kept saying, this is the last one. This is the last one we'll ever do. The whole point of this one is it's the last one that we'll ever do. And now...
0: Oh, for 4?
1: It was either 4 or 3 or both.
0: And both of those had logical endings of, like, oh, that's the end.
1: Yeah, I'm trying to think if I don't think I no, I didn't see 4. I just saw 3 and I was like, you guys said this was the last one, so it's the last one for me, dog.
0: Yeah,
1: but
0: smart move.
1: I am intrigued to watch it, but I like Joan Cusack. She's in it, right?
0: You get a lot of her. If you're going for Joan, then you might want to watch it. It was very, very female coded. It was like literally written for the girls. The boy, like literally, our 3-year-old fell asleep. Smokey, he hung in there and laughed at inappropriate times, but that was kind of funny. This movie theater has a playground in it, and the kids get to play on the. It's like along the wall, and then there's a little toddler play area up front with little slides and things you can crawl through and stuff that look like zoo animals.
1: Nice.
0: And the wall thing, like, there's, you know, you got 30 minutes till showtime, and then someone's supposed to come lock it up for the movie. But no one did this time. And so it just brought out, like, the worst of the worst in some of the kids. Well, really, their dads in the audience, you know. There was this one boy in particular that kept sneaking onto the playground, just having the time of his life. He had to be, like, 10 years old. This is a big boy. And his dad wanted to go up to the playground and be like, come on, bud, please come back to your seat. I was like, dude, that's not going to work. And the boy would just be like, no. And my seat was right next to the playground, so I got to hear all of this. I was like, oh, dude, come on. And then it got to the point, I mean, it kept happening. So Pop started literally heckling.

0: this guy, which if you're getting heckled by Pop, my goodness, you need to really, like,
1: darn,
0: reevaluate
1: yeah.
0: your life. He was going, "You're the adult." That was his heckle, which is true. I was like, come on, dads, don't be posting your L's on Father's Day for the world to see.
1: Oh, that is a bummer. I forgot. Yeah.
0: Yeah.
1: Father's Day, too.
0: And then the word.
1: It was messed up.
0: It was funny because we had the seats are recliners. Literally, it feels like you're just in a living room in a Lazy Boy reclining with a giant screen. So I see John, our oldest boy, like get up and he comes up to me when that kid's in the playground for like the second or third time. And he's like, "Hey, mom, can I go play in the playground?" I was like, "Absolutely not." And he goes, "Okay." And he went back to his seat. No problem. I was like,
1: nice. Phew.
0: But yeah, you know, kids see other kids having fun. They're like, "Oh, wait, I could be having fun right now."
1: It's contagious.
0: Yeah. But I don't know. The movie made my girls cry. So, like I said, it was definitely like for the girls.
1: See, they like the girls. They like some Joan a little bit.
0: I think so, yeah. And it ended
1: with me, that makes three people in the world who like Joan Cusack.
0: She's aight. It ended with a T-Swift song too. It was like the culmination of things. I felt like some of the moms were making comments about it, about how they were so looking forward to hearing it. So then they actually stayed for all the credits, and, you know, I just wanted to see the preview for what they have lined up next after the credits, which I don't think Toy Story's over. I think they're going to keep beating that dead horse.
1: Yeah, why not? Let's not let characters die. Let's not give our stories any dignity and watch how it becomes a mutant version of what it once was. And someday, if they gain sentience, they will attack us for not letting them just die.
0: Rest in peace. Yeah. We're turning them into the monsters of the future.
1: It's crazy.
0: But that was like the highlight of my week, so I'll leave it there. Good Father's Day. I hope all the hitters out there who are dads had a wonderful Father's Day. And now we get to thank some hitters that were coming through between Thursday and Thursday. Can't believe they found the time.
1: I know.
0: But I'm scrolling back in the Heliar pad, and I see that Logue's boosted in 310 Satsuru Fountain. And he said, "Samurai Holiday" with a smiley face and clapping hands. Yes, a classic.
1: It's true. It's actually, we consider it a 4th of July special, which is next weekend.
0: Oh my
1: apparently.
0: Gosh.
1: Well, yeah. Not this weekend. That's crazy.
0: Yeah, but truly next weekend.
1: Yeah.
0: Yeah, I know. It's insane. Samurai, yeah, play it on 4th of July. And then tell people about it, because they're going to be asking, what the heck are you listening to? It's the best 4th of July song ever. It's our Samurai Holiday. Okay, scrolling up, I see Matt Finlay boosting in 1, 2, 3 Satsuru Fountain, and he said, "Naughty, naughty, very naughty, ha ha ha ha ha, naughty boy."
1: Naughty boy.
0: Yeah, by INPC on Homegrown Hits. I'm just reading what he wrote.
1: That was a good read.
0: Thanks. Matt boosted it again, 1, 2, 3 Satsuru Fountain, and he said, "Amazing song with a heart for Animosity by City Beach." And then Matt boosted it again, 1, 2, 3 Sats, this time to Temple's Jabu, and he said, "Great track. I hope the hot girl with the dreads danced with you," with an emoji that has sunglasses on, like a cool guy. Yeah. M. Andrew Jones, we need an update. We need an update on the little dreadheaded girl and you dancing. I pictured it all totally Peanuts characters. Like, M. Andrew Jones is a Peanuts character, and the little dreadheaded girl is a Peanuts character. And the way that they dance is straight out of Peanuts.
1: It's in my mind, and I can't unsee it. But for some reason, I'm also hearing the line, "Jesus Christ had dreads, so shake them."
0: Oh,
1: I ain't got none, but I'm planning on growing some.
0: Hell yeah.
1: Yeah, that's nice. So I hope that worked out for you. And thanks, Matt, for passing on those well wishes.
0: Yeah. Well, Matt had more. He said, with 1, 2, 3 sats, it's Thursday. Oh, it's Thursday. And on Thursday, I listen to Homegrown Hits. But that's on Friday, he says, because Matt is a time liar. And he thinks we're time liars, but it's definitely Thursday in the hitter.
1: Yeah.
0: As soon as you step in here, it's Thursday.
1: Exactly. No matter when.
0: Just ignore the calendar on your wall. And then I see 100 sats from Make Heroism through Fountain that says, we're all yelling.
1: I don't know if that was true.
0: I don't ever yell. And I think that catches us up to the now times. I will say, big update, fun fact, Homegrown Hits now has a PayPal. If you want to burn some fiat and send it our way, V for V, I've got a QR code up as the little chapter art, so you can just scan it, or the link is there too. You can send a one-time payment or set up a recurring payment and support the show.
1: Yeah, we really appreciate any support we get. It's been a long time coming getting this freaking set up. I don't know why it took so long, but here we are. And,
0: well, you know, time management.
1: Yep, exactly. But we would really appreciate that. Help keep the show running smoothly and securely. And I'll read those fiat donations at the end of the show, whenever we get them.
0: Cool. Sounds good. So, yeah, you know, if you're not into Bitcoin, I mean, that's how we've used 3 open protocols this whole time. Podcasting 2.0 for the whole show setup, with Lightning as the payments going seamlessly to the musicians, which is why we like it. And we've just been strictly Lightning for so long and, you know, not had complaints about it, because we want you to support these musicians when we play them. And then Nostr we added in as a little social element. It is an open protocol. Seems kind of weird when you get there if you're new, but you can do lots of things. Ah, yes, Chad F., great point. We need to add this to the feed as a funding tag. I'm putting it in my notes, and I will do that.
1: Indeed.
0: Funding tag. But I think that only people who are serious about Bitcoin should use Bitcoin. Like, I don't think that anyone who doesn't get it but wants to play along or support the show should be forced to do that. You should be able to send value however you want, because value, it's not even just money. You know, you can send an email, show@homegrownhits.xyz, to say, hey, I like the show. I think you should talk about this, or maybe play this song, or hey, I made a stinger for you. You could make jingles, digital art, whatever is clever for the show, and send it to show@homegrownhits.xyz. You can also tidicate a song. That's right. Make song requests here. It's just got to be decentralized, though. And you can do that over at the website, homegrownhits.xyz. And if you want other people to know about your favorite underground radio show, well, you can hit the shop, homegrownhits.xyz/shop. Get yourself some merch and take it to the streets. But yeah, we got more options for value. And if there's a way that you want to send value that's not listed, lists and me, we don't get along. But if you've got some other idea of something you want to send Homegrown Hits that we should open up for you, just let us know. And we will consider it, at least. And hey, of course, this is a music show. We've got more songs, and we will forever consider and probably decide yes on playing this next artist. It's Prosperous Soul with a new one, Psychodrama.

0: And there's another one for you from Let 'em Riot off of the Vertical EP. Pretty cool. They used MusicSideProject.com to get that uploaded.
1: Yeah.
0: It's exciting stuff. And now the sites are merged, so there's no confusion. 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I mean, that's still there, but you can just go to MusicSideProject.com. And it will hold your hand as you self-publish your music to an RSS feed. Album, yep. Video, and then I'm on the site and I'm clicking on the little drop down menu and I got really excited because you can upload albums, you can upload videos, you guys. I want to see more music videos. I mean, you want Homegrown Hits to have another music video show, don't you?
1: It's been a while.
0: It has been since March.
1: Dang. And actually, that's sooner than I thought it was. I thought it was like, I don't even know anymore.
0: Well, that one was kind of lost in the time-space continuum, if you recall. Yes. So I don't know if that counts.
1: That's why.
0: If we're not counting that, then it was definitely last year.
1: Yeah.
0: At some point, maybe in the chilly part of the year, but I don't really recall. And before that was Halloween.
1: Yep.
0: So I don't know, man. I would love. We should definitely do another music video show soon.
1: Yeah, I'm sure there's a bunch of new videos that I haven't seen. I mean, maybe not ones that are actually uploaded, but you know, they're out there.
0: Yeah,
1: on the interwebs, and we can find them and bring them to you.
0: Yeah, and just add the musician's value information. We have the technology.
1: It's true.
0: Music Side Project also has a publisher feed tab, which is really cool. If you are, if you're a record label or maybe a venue or maybe just a guy like Aaron of Essex who likes to find musicians and bring them on board, you know, help them get set up so that they don't have to worry about the technological stuff, but they can still receive value for their work straight to them with no middlemen, except for you, because they trust you, so you get included on the value splits. Well, there's a publisher tab for those kinds of dudes now, so that they can put all of their stuff together. Like New Music Nudge Unit could have a page with, here's all of our acts. Pretty cool. With Right Said Fred listed.
1: Yeah.
0: Wild times, you guys. Wild times. Hash Power Music. You guys need a publisher feed. Surly Bray, too. I'm sure he's got one rocking and rolling. Look at all these metal bands I've brought to the space.
1: Yeah.
0: That wasn't a direct imitation or impersonation of Surly Bray. He sounds much cooler than that.
1: Yeah, and for some reason I'm picturing him on this giant metal band float, and he's this ringleader of sorts in a parade.
0: Ooh.
1: With all of the metal bands playing at the same time.
0: A metal blimp.
1: Ooh, that'd be nice.
0: That would be so cool. Oh, now I'm seeing live shows from an airship. You guys, we've got work to do.
1: It's possible.
0: We've got airships to acquire.
1: That's true.
0: Oh, that's so awesome. Okay. Anyway. Yeah. I'm just totally lost in the time warp. Let's call it a time warp, right? That's a technical term for this. So I hope that we've got some hitters that are calling in, at least feeling something similar. I hope it's not just us. It could very well just be us, but maybe it's not. 213-839-8668. If you want to let us know how your day, how your week, how your life is going. Make some metal sounds with your mouth, maybe. Or just say hi. Yeah, it'll be there for you. And I'll give you one more song so that you can get your calls in. But you better do it now because I'm checking after that.

0: That was Brash Habits with a 19x19. Yeah. That's the future, guys. We're bringing the airships back, I think, is what it means.
1: What does it mean? Okay, the airships. Okay, I get it.
0: That I'm hopeful.
1: You know, I had a dark thought that the math doesn't add up. I was like, is it like a coffin? But what would it be? 19 inches by 19 inches? 19 feet by 19 feet? That doesn't make sense.
0: Right. Yeah. So it can't be a coffin.
1: It sounded hopeful.
0: Yeah, I think so.
1: So maybe not a coffin. But I like 19. That little like boop, boop, boop in the background. I had to say that. Yeah. It's beautiful.
0: It reminded me of like a video game. Yeah. A side scroller. That would be a really cool value for value project. A side scrolling arcade style game with all this Brash Habits music.
1: Yeah, that'd be neat.
0: I want to play Rock and Roll Breakheart as my character. You can pick their persona.
1: That would be sweet. One time I went to a local show in Florida, and there was this one band. They're really fun. We were talking to them for a while, but they had this video game there that they developed, and it was like their music, and it was all about their band. I can't remember the name of the band right now, but it was really cool to see that, and you could like play it. They had a little table, whatever, a retro type of table thing. It was really cool.
0: Okay,
1: that's what that reminds me of.
0: They sound like they'd fit right in. And yeah. They also sound like they probably have their own website.
1: Yes. Yes. And that was discussed for sure. I think I got in lieu of them joining, I got this it was a goose. It's a middle finger. It's a middle finger, right? But the middle finger is had a beak on it, so it was like it was this goose type thing.
0: Wow.
1: It was very neat.
0: That's very on brand.
1: Yeah, I'll have to check them out again.
0: That's cool. Yeah, you know, sometimes it's way easier to just show people how this stuff works by putting on a fun production that they're a part of, and when you're trying to talk to people in the streets, like, oh hey, you make music, got a website? Why don't we get it hosted there? And then it can be shared in so many new places, all with one single click to the index. It doesn't really add up, especially if you mention the Bitcoin part for a lot of people. But when they see the fun we have, you know, and the power of boosts and sending boostograms, writing little messages in there and making things happen, disco balls spinning, confetti flying, then it's more, you know, I think people have more desire to get involved and to start running their own node and uploading their stuff to the RSS to have fun with us. But you just gotta see it. You just gotta be a part of it and see it. Kind of like how the hitters who leave voicemails become a part of this show and hopefully get addicted to it and keep leaving voicemails for us. All right, let's see what this caller had to say.
2: For real though, y'all gotta play that song I like.
1: Oh no!
2: Y'all gonna play that song I like for real though.
1: We don't know it. No, that's it. And I hear birds in the background.
0: Yeah, it sounded like a lovely scene back there.
1: Yeah, I think you want a farm song. I think you want a farm song, and I just don't know what the heck it is. I don't know.
0: But we're getting closer. With every voicemail you leave.
1: Blood type? Are the birds a part of it? Are the birds a part of this conspiracy? I don't know.
0: Always.
1: Maybe the bird is the word and the song. What does it mean?
0: But you think it was a coincidence we heard this voicemail with the chirps after you mentioned a beaked middle finger?
1: No, I don't think it's a coincidence. I think this is complicated. This is deep. And I don't know. I'm going to think about it this week. I'm going to think about it more this week. And then it's going to hit me. and then I'll guess something and it still won't be right, but we'll be closer.
0: I'm just excited because every week, you know, we play vastly different songs from the week before, unless someone were to send in a request to hear something again, hear it replayed. And I'm looking forward to the time we get a voicemail from this hitter that's like, ah, you played it. Thanks for playing it. And then we can figure out which one it is.
1: Yeah.
0: Until we'll then.
1: Have to work backwards.
0: We're just throwing darts. We're throwing darts at the dartboard. We got some ideas. I feel like we had a productive, I don't know if it was post-show or during the show last week, but we had a productive conversation about what this song could be.
1: It's true. So. It was productive in a sense.
0: Yeah. Hey, we got another voicemail. Let's hear it.
3: Hello.
0: Hello.
3: I am barreling through northern Michigan. I worked at our mid-Michigan location today, and then when I left there, it, like, downpoured massively. And before I even got into it, it was getting dark and ominous. And I had classical music on, not because I'm gay, because
1: It's
3: calming. When I'm driving, I don't tend to road rage when I have that going on.
0: Nice.
3: But it came on with Sorcerer's Apprentice, if you know that song. Yeah. Blah, blah, whatever. It's a composer. Blah, blah, nah.
1: Bibi Netanyahu?
3: Anyways, it was quite an experience listening to that, driving into a storm, and then it was raining so bad that we were doing 30 miles an hour on a 70 mile an hour freeway.
0: Ooh.
3: So it was, yeah. But it almost felt euphoric, almost like a
1: mm-hmm.
3: a homegrown hits mm-hmm. experience. It was like me and the rain. The only thing that would have made it better is
1: here we go.
3: Sandwiches.
0: There it is.
1: Multiple sandwiches, this guy.
0: Yeah.
1: All right. Well, we're going to have to make a homegrown hits club for you.
3: Did caller. You hear that?
1: In particular, maybe some fried chicken will be in it.
0: Dude, we really should have a homegrown hits recipe book that's named after hitters and decentralized artists and songs and things we say.
1: I think about this on a weekly basis just with cooking. I'm like, we need to get this so I can use it.
0: Totally. We had a picture message come through. I just posted it in the chat and it'll pop up if you're listening on a nude podcast app, which of course you are. You're a hitter. And it's a beautifully manicured backyard with a dock overlooking a lake with some kayaks. That's pretty cool. I like it. What's this little gated thing on the right?
1: Gated, hold on. I want to like zoom in.
0: That's what I'm doing. It's on wheels, maybe, but it doesn't look like there's wheels in the middle, but it actually looks like it's posted into the ground. It probably has an obvious
1: steering wheel of sorts. It looks almost like a looky through, one of those looky throughs. What do they call it?
0: Oh yeah, that you like put a quarter in. One of those.
1: I love those. It doesn't look exactly like one of those, but I can pretend it kind of does.
0: Yeah, it's got the face.
1: Canoe holder thingy.
0: I'm not sure what that is, but I want to know. Anyways, it's a beautiful picture. Very serene. I'm really happy that hitters are taking this music out into nature with them. Boat lift.
1: It's
0: a boat lift. Thanks, Eric PP in the chat.
1: Oh,
0: you spin the wheel to lift or lower boats. Of course.
1: Wow. I feel like I've never seen one of these guys before.
0: I want to see it in action. I'm about to look up some videos. Not during the show, but after.
1: Is it for specifically canoes? Because that might explain why I've never seen it.
0: I know, but don't you just pick up a canoe with your hands?
1: Yeah.
0: Like a man?
1: I guess so.
0: But I don't know. I don't know. I'm not living the canoe life.
1: Wow. Man hands, canoe hands. You know what they say if he's got a big canoe? I don't know.
0: That's so funny. So Hitter actually literally just texted live and said, it's a boat hoist.
1: Thank you.
0: Thank you. Yes, I appreciate the clarification.
1: You know, we have a hard time with stuff sometimes.
0: Yeah.
1: That's just that's part why of we need you.
0: Being a woman, okay?
1: Yep.
0: Sometimes things just get lost on us. And that's part of the charm. And the fun. But yeah, it looks like they're chilling on a porch because I see like a ledge there. Porch life. Porch that's life.
1: So nice.
0: Porch man. Jams.
1: Thanks for sharing.
0: Yeah, seriously. And now I've got a response from Matt the Tall.
1: Yeah.
0: He comes in week after week, hitter after hitter, answering our questions and waiting for more. He says, I'll start this week's segment with some topics that came up before addressing direct questions from last show. Since we were talking Final Fantasy, the Final Fantasy VII remake isn't going to be complete until next year, since it got split into three parts. Oh, crud.
1: Okay, yep, that explains that's it.
0: Crazy.
1: Yeah, yeah. I remember it being very complicated and not even just, two parts.
0: And I go back to remember the days of multiple discs. You just pop the next disc in and it was ready to go. No, I'm sure it's beautiful, but I'm definitely going to wait to start it until it's complete. You know, what if you get caught in a binge all of a sudden? You're like really working your way through the magic and then you got to wait a year for the next part to come out.
1: Mm-hmm.
0: I don't know if I got the patience for that. Matt says, DeLorean, how long was the vacation you got Spence to play Final Fantasy X? I don't remember exactly how many hours I put into that game, but it was in the triple digits for sure. I feel like we were up north for about a month with no responsibilities. It was for, I think it was around the holidays or something, or maybe it was summer. I don't remember. It was one of our earliest trips out there, but Spence definitely just secluded to the basement and played video games. And also, I think when you replay the game, so when you finish the game and you replay it, there's a way to do like a new plus game or something like that where you keep a lot of your stats and powers so that you can pretty much just enjoy the storyline and do side quests if you please and try to reach completion a little bit handicapped in a way. But I'm like sitting here going, maybe I'm hallucinating, but I definitely remember like going through the end sequence with him. So yeah, it was quite a few hours, but I think that in Final Fantasy X had such a cool way of like leveling up your characters where you would get these like orbs that you'd put in this map and like map it out if you wanted, you know, strength points or magic points or whatever. And I feel like when you start the new game after as a replay, you get to keep all those orbs and then you can like clear it and reconfigure it how you want it. So I don't know. I could be hallucinating, but I'm pretty sure that's how it went down because there's parts of that game that I was excited to share with a romantic partner because I played it when I was littler and I was just like,
1: oh, aww.
0: Okay, here comes the underwater kissing or whatever. Final That's Fantasy great. VIII is never going to get a remaster and be convenient to play. So that is like, could you play the game? I love this game. Wait till they're in space. Anyway, regardless.
1: Why don't you play the game?
0: With how Mary-Kate mentioned wanting to be able to throw tomatoes at videos for both happy and unhappy reasons, that sounds like an amusing idea for a simple local application that lets you throw tomatoes at any point on screen with a laughing emoji. Yeah. Whoa.
1: I love that idea.
0: Add it to the works.
1: Yes.
0: Into the works for Hyperspace Out. Do we need tomatoes in the hitter?
1: We need tomatoes everywhere. For those sandwiches.
0: True.
1: Well, it's happy. It's, it. And it's, yeah, it's happy tomatoes, happy too.
0: Yeah. It's all just happy tomatoes till you get some tomato juice dripping off your bangs.
1: That's what we call sauced.
0: He says, in answer to Mary Kate's question, I definitely have not seen Knights of Cabiria. And at first, my brain was thinking of the song by Muse titled Knights of Cydonia.
1: Oh, that's funny. I thought you were going to say a different one.
0: Whoa.
1: Keep going.
0: Until I used Fellini's name to find the right film. It's on my list now, though. To focus more on subtitles, most of what I watch these days is subtitled rather than not, and that's not including my entwife often watching subtitles for English videos because of bad audio mixing that causes dialogue to get drowned out. Dude, ain't that about a bitch?
1: Yep.
0: There's so many shows where the orchestral soundtrack is so loud, so then you turn it down, and then people start talking, and it's like always an underlit dark environment too, and then they're like whispering. Like, it's funny because I can't even do it actually quiet. I guess I get away from my mic and try to talk over the gate, but kind of just barely. I don't know, it's just like it goes to whisper, so then you crank the volume up and then the music comes back and it's like, oh no, it's crank the volume down. It's a nightmare, and subtitles do fix that. He says, when it comes to getting into something so thoroughly that the subtitles fade away, I experience that regularly. It probably helps that I've been a strong reader since childhood and was devouring adult reading level novels in grade school, thanks to C.S. Lewis and the Star Wars expanded universe.
1: Nice!
0: That's pretty cool. More particular to subtitles, there are a lot of bad and lackluster English dubs in anime out there, so I default to subs. That's also how I have lived and learned.
1: That's like how most people who enjoy anime have that opinion.
0: Yeah. Yep. That's definitely what got me into the subs mindset. But also, you know, with the manga greens and stuff, my hearing is just really poor. And so when I'm watching a video online, I always put the captions on. Although, yeah, you know what? Sometimes I have to turn them off because they're so poorly written because people are using AI to transcribe stuff, and it's so inaccurate most of the time that it's just like, okay, never mind. Now I'm getting distracted because of the, like, I know what they said is correct and the thing heard it wrong, and now I'm dwelling on that. Anyway, Matt says, for profound first watches of subtitled movies, I'll start by mentioning how I grade art more generally, irrespective of the medium. This applies to games, movies, series, music, paintings, and anything else I missed listing. Art is meant to evoke emotion. Yeah, yes. So good art evokes more and stronger feelings, including negative emotion like those evoked by a tragedy. These are a few standouts that come to mind easily. Your Name. Oh, I want to. That was the first one that he listed. The second one is I Want to Eat Your Pancreas. And the third one is Mugen Train. So you're going to have to check those out.
1: I want to eat your pancreas.
0: Yeah.
1: What is this, Japanese?
0: I got to look it up. I've not heard of this one. A novel by...
1: Oh, right. It's a... Okay. Obviously. All right.
0: Obviously. Okay. Well, I see the novel. I wonder if there's...
1: I see a manga.
0: A manga adaptation?
1: That's like okay. The first thing that I see for some... Okay.
0: I'm going to check that out. But also, I just read the first line of the synopsis and was like, okay, that's going to make me cry.
1: Oh, yeah.
0: I'm crying a little bit more than usual these days, too. So there's that. But yeah, Your Name, that one definitely didn't make me cry. Sarcasm. And then Mugen Train, I haven't seen or heard. Mugen Train. Is this the Demon Slayer movie? See, there's no escaping Demon Slayer. It's everywhere.
1: Yeah.
0: Everywhere I go, I'm seeing it. And it's suggested for me in my watch list and all this stuff. And I just haven't taken the dive. Mostly because I decided to dive into One Piece. So I'm going to be there for a while. But okay. I've added these to my list. Anyways, he says, Sorry, DeLorean. I don't have a number for how many attempts recording the stables took, but it was definitely numbered in the dozens of recording attempts, if not triple digits.
1: Just
0: call it 33. We'll call it 33. There's a lot of grace notes in that one and enough ways to play through it that even now I vary how I play it. I at least know Sunny took more attempts than the stables, but that's a faster tempo and longer song. I have about a half dozen recordings of both Elf Song Tavern and Down by the Sally Gardens I need to go through and rule out whether they're good enough. Aw. I know, he strives for perfection. All in one go, and that's relatable.
1: And also, Grace Notes, I love that.
0: Yeah. That would be a cool band name, too.
1: Yeah, Grace that's Notes. What I'm saying.
0: I don't know that I'll go as far as counting recording attempts, except as a curiosity for the hitter, since counting the number of failures in getting where I want to be feels too much like when I was jobless all of 2024 and had to keep records of applications for the pittance I could get from the state for unemployment. Dude, ain't that crazy? I don't want to make you feel bad. You don't have to keep track. I was just curious.
1: Yes, you do have to keep track. You have to record it. You have to record yourself recording it live, and we can watch it.
0: And at the, number, like, say the number out loud after every take.
1: Which will make it more stressful. But I have a theory that if you make things more stressful, they get less stressful. Because you add that pressure element.
0: And you're
1: good at
0: pressure.
1: Remember, you're good at being put on the spot. So, you never know.
0: That's true. He says...
1: You could do the Macarena that way.
0: Yo! Soon...
1: Never.
0: Oh gosh. No, we've got to change that from never to soon. He says, when it comes to streaming practice sessions, I think it'd be better for me to stream something more like rehearsals than practice. I'm pretty sure no one wants to listen to 20 minutes of a practice session focused on the pictured set of measures standing between me and how I want to play the tarantella. Definitely game for streaming sessions where I'm brushing up on repertoire I already know, though. Okay, well, whatever. Mm-hmm. The funny thing is, I think if anyone just saw Math at All is Live, they might just click on it. Like, I know I would. And if you're learning a song and you're practicing it, and just bit by bit, reworking it, and I'm hearing the same thing over and over, it's still cool with me because it's like hanging out with you.
1: Yeah, Math Alive.
0: Math Alive, yeah. But I also get it, because you don't see me streaming anytime I'm, like, plinking away at the keyboard. It's bad, that's why. you'll hear a recording someday. Anyways, he says, since I brought up my recording style last show, there's two main reasons I use that approach. The first is I want to play as well live as I do in a recording.
4: Bullsteed at fountain.fm sent one of the Montana Lensats. It says, I am B. 00 Sting the Macarena Math at All submit.
1: Now, Norm, that was a fascinating read you did there. Show. So it's rubbing off on me. I'm boosting the Macarena Math at All segment. Thank you, Bully Steed.
0: Yeah, thanks, Bully Steed. I'm glad that you translated that one because I was like,
1: what? It was fascinating.
0: Yeah, definitely. That's a kind word for it. Good reading, Norm. Always keeping us entertained, and thank you, Bully Steed. He says, as a fun... Oh, wait, I don't think I was done reading this one. The first is, I want to play as well live as I do in a recording. And the other is that recording in a single continuous take means it's a performance, not pieces stitched together. I definitely applaud that and appreciate that. I think that's the way to do it, too. Because... Although, I mean, I'm sure there's production geniuses out there that can seamlessly splice stuff, but it's a song. Like, it's one story. It's one go. And so the recording should reflect that, yeah? It should, like, ideally. The ideal would be it's all one take. And yeah, especially if you're going to play it live, like, well, you can't stop and start your live or, like, have a bunch of mistakes because you don't actually know how to play the thing altogether. Although I'm sure in history there's been bands that have exposed themselves as not thoroughly practicing what they have written.
1: No, never.
0: To which they should just say, thank you, computer. But Matt's got a little extra message. He says, as a fun question for you and the hitters, since AI is the buzzword of the year, what are some AI tells you've run into that reveal it's just a machine with knowledge but not understanding? Ooh. And then one more, he says, and just to put in perspective the speed I'm working up to for the pictured measures in the Tarantella, feel free to use Fabio Galliani's rendition as this link at this link as background music.
1: Aww.
0: I'm gonna pull this.
1: Ooh, look at that.
0: Back.
1: Thank you. That's awesome. Now was he asking tells that the AI is giving you incorrect information, or tells when you can see that somebody is like copying and pasting from AI?
0: I think he's just referring to tells that it's AI that you're dealing with.
1: Oh, instead of a person?
0: Yes.
1: Or a machine? Or a duck? Okay, so... tells for me, I'm gonna do this... based off of, I mean, you can use AI for a multitude of things, but I'm assuming you're talking about writing or like, you know, having a conversation with somebody else. I think it's very, very easy. One, it'll be a wall of text. People have given me crap my whole life for how wordy I am. And I mean, rightfully so. So now I think it's funny because all of a sudden things where people used to be very, very brief, it's like a me paragraph. It's like, 8 sentences or it's long, maybe not 8 sentences, but it looks like 8 sentences. Another thing. So right away I can look at that. Another tell is, somebody's avatar, might be AI, and, it might not be the nicest looking AI image. So it's like, oh, okay, you're gonna be using this, and I'm not trying to hate on it. I've used AI pictures and stuff before, for fun, like a cartoon AI version of myself, but it'll be that combination. Another thing is if people speak in this, when they go, not this but this, not this but that. It's not this, and they do that like 10 times. Another thing is repeating words, like you're using the word feudal twice in the same sentence. And then finally it'll be listing things off in pairs of threes, and then of course actually, and then the M dash, unless you were talking about like trying to tell

0: It says that a lot, which is always weird to me. And I have noticed on, specifically on Noster, there's a lot of bots people create that just, like, mass respond for interaction and whatever. And obviously they're AI, but they ask so many rhetorical questions. It's just like, and they're all assholes. Like, they're just there to make their programmer's point or whatever and be opinionated on stupid stuff. And it always, like, punctuates it with a rhetorical question, which is just, like, so off-putting. But yeah.
1: It's like HR speak. There's no difference to me, honestly, of HR speak.
0: It is HR speak.
1: Or like a politician just like being like, here's the deal. Like, it's the same exact, it's the same thing. And I think we've had AI for a very long time doing things that we will be shocked to learn about. That's part of why, like, a lot of people get really worked up about AI, but I kind of think, well, we've been dealing with it for a long time, so it's going to be okay.
0: Yeah, I agree.
1: I just think we just know a little bit more about it now.
0: Yeah, and you know, I don't think anyone here in the hitter will be surprised when the truth starts revealing itself and whatever.
1: No.
0: You know, but I do think the general public will be like, I'm so surprised, because they're always surprised.
1: I mean, the
0: things maybe that surprise people these days. It's like, really? You're surprised?
1: Yep. I mean, hey, people call people like that NPCs, call them LLMs. Maybe they got the same programming and they enjoy speaking that way. I think it's kind of fun. It's a fun game trying to see what is AI and what is not.
0: Definitely.
1: But I am mad about the M-dash thing because I love dashes. I have always used dashes. Always.
0: And, yeah.
1: AI is just like me. It loves run-on sentences, so it's perfect.
0: There's still a human art to it, though. You know?
1: Yeah.
0: You know, you use both the M and the N dash in their correct ways and whatever, and then, I don't know, stylistically.
1: Yeah.
0: I see a lot of people who just say as soon as they see an M dash, though, they assume it's AI, and it's like, well, that's because they're stupid. People out here still using that.
1: Yep, exactly. That's why I've been holding off on it. But
0: now
1: I like that question.
0: Yeah, me too. I want Matt to answer that question and also tell us if we answered it, if we understood and answered it correctly. But also, I want to know, Matt, are you using AI in your daily? I do finger wag AI, but are you using AI in your daily life, and how so?
1: Yeah. And I'll say, and I will say, and I will ask, so you were talking earlier a while ago at the beginning, I forget what exactly it was, but the way that you were talking made me think you'd be really good at writing an instructional manual or educational material on music. It got me thinking if you have any plans for writing any sort of educational or non-educational. I feel like I'm getting a foggy, hazy memory of asking you something similar maybe years ago about stuff you're writing. But I don't know. The way that you describe things, you're very good at teaching things through written word. And I would like to know if you have any interest in something like that.
0: Ooh, yeah. I want to know, too. So let us know. And hitters, you know, the phone line is always there for you. If you want to give us a call, send us a picture, or text us about something crazy you saw on the road. 213-839-8668. And also a good time to remind you, if there's a song you want to hear, well, you got to be titicating it. You can boost it in, you can text it in, call it in, or you can go over to the website, homegrownhits.xyz, fill out the form on the front page there, and let us know what song you want to hear. This week, I heard from Chad F., who said he wanted to hear a track from Mishkin Fitzgerald. This one is entitled Legs Broken.
2: Go, Mishkin, go.

0: hide. And though I know that I should leave your life up to the fates,
1: the only thing your heart needs is a stake.
2: And that was New to DMU by way of Aaron of Essex over at New Music Nudge Unit. Constantly getting new talent over here into the world of decentralized music. He's a mad lad over there. And that was off of the album Grace's Cradle. Very theatrical sounding. I am wondering if there's a storyline throughout the album. I don't know. Things to find out. But I've got more new DMU lined up from you. This next double song feature is from Henrik Flyman off of A Song for the Voiceless.

0: There you go. Some new Henrik Feynman for you. He's got new releases. You know, they might be old tracks for him. Like, just yesterday, he was saying Shadow Band turned a year old, which was really cool. Because it's new to us. It's newly decentralized, and he's slowly but surely moving his whole gigantic catalog over there. And I am here for it and looking forward to whatever he's up to and making in the future. But I suppose this is the time in the show when I like to do a certain thing, like...
1: I like to read the boostergrams.
0: Yes.
2: Yes, indeed.
0: So I'll hand the Heliar pad over to Mary-Kate Ultra.
2: Okie dokie. Now, I like to start off by thanking the streamers who are passively sending us sats as they listen to the show, either live or published in their newfangled podcast apps. And if you don't know what any of that is and you're somehow listening to us through our website, well, we've got some information about it at homegrownhits.substack.com. You can check out our show notes, and we got all good information there as well. But you know who always streams us sats? Well, that's Matt the Tall.
0: Hey.
2: To Fountain.
0: Thanks, Matt.
2: Episode 140. Thank you so much. And then our homeboy Logs through Fountain was also listening to episode 140.
0: Nice. Thanks, Logs.
2: And another, yet another homeboy. They're all homeboys and girls. Oystein Bearge through Podcast Guru is also listening to episode 140.
0: Nice. Thanks, Oystein.
2: And of course, it wouldn't be right if we didn't end this little streamer section without thanking Chad F., CEO of the Free and Open Internet, episode 140 through Castomatic.
0: Thanks, Chad.
2: Yes, indeed.
0: Oh, dude. Right. If you haven't checked out boostmebitch.com, our video that we put live that's up on Noster, over on Substack, and all over the place, it's showing up on boostmebitch.com. 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I know, because Darth Coin was glazing it, and that guy glazes nothing. That was during the last live that just went down over in Belgrade. Longy was there. I know Aaron of Essex was over there. And Darth Coin couldn't find a place to watch it that was reliable. Everything kept lagging or breaking down, but Boost Me Bitch was going strong. So it could be, it's like a trifecta, a triple threat. A Noster client, podcasting 2.0 app, and decentralized music player. Pretty
2: nice.
0: Cool.
2: All right, great. And you said you can watch videos on there?
0: Yeah, so our live events are popping up there. So we're live on Boost Me Bitch right now.
2: Cool. All right. Yeah, awesome. Okay. And then back to the boosts. Auto boosters, Eric PP.
0: Hey.
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0: Thank you, Eric PP.
2: Yes, thank you. And then Sir Libre, the maestro of v4vmusic.com, was auto boosting 111 sets also for each and every song.
0: Thanks, Sir Libre.
2: Sick and recovering, and we know he will be recovering soon.
0: Sir Libre, creator of the auto boost.
2: Yeah, they're going to say creator of the autism, which would be a very nice compliment.
0: Did we have to name this precise tism?
2: Yes.
0: A tism for every man and woman.
2: Autotism.
0: Autotism.
2: Okay. So thank you. And our regular boosters who are anything but regular. We got a lot of people who were boosting while we were talking, but one slipped through the cracks. Well, I guess it didn't slip through the cracks. It was intentional. But C. Brooklyn boosted 1,000 sats through Fountain, and he said, "Hello, hitter ladies."
0: Aw, hello, hitter C. Brooklyn.
2: Yeah, what's popping?
0: Yeah, thanks for boosting in.
2: Yeah, and I might be missing something. Am I missing something? That's all that I see.
0: Oh, I see Chad F. boosted 333 sats to Michigan song via Podcast Guru. No note. And Chad F. boosted 333 sats to Henrik's second track there with no note.
2: Oh, okay. You know what? This happened last time. I don't think that I'm seeing his 333, so I have to keep that in mind.
0: Okay.
2: When reading in the future.
0: I'm also.
2: But thank you, Chad F.
0: One a trifecta, one more 333 from Chad F to Let 'em Riot.
2: All right. Okay. I'll see. Maybe I can just memorize that. 333 Chad F during the song.
0: Yeah. When he's really feeling it.
2: Yeah. I'm feeling it. Yeah. It's not every song, it's the ones that hits him in the hitter.
0: That's right. Yeah, for every song, there's the streams. And then sometimes you're like, ooh, yes, this one's going on a special playlist. And you boost it for your own tracking. Oh, yes. Chad F is saying he's singing some failed payments, so.
2: It's just odd. It's just his.
0: It's random.
2: Gotta love it.
0: Yep. That's what troubleshooting's for.
2: It's all part of the fun.
0: Oh, yeah. Of course. That's how you learn the hard way. We like to stay hard around these parts. But till next Thursday, I hope you'll be staying hard too, and maybe leaving us a voicemail or three and sending pictures and stuff to 213-839-8668. We love hearing from you guys. Remember that you can always request a song. Oh, I see. Before I end the show, I see we had a video come through.
3: And he talked about how the metal was sort of like a dark.
0: Listen to us as they're driving along.
3: And he thinks that metal music is like associated with darkness and the bad times and the bad things.
0: That was the early show times.
3: Yeah, but we want to hear it. And I'm really glad that he got it up. And Chad is celebrating too.
0: I'm really glad he got it up, guys. He got it up. He's staying hard. Driving along, listening to homegrown hits. Beautiful views out the window.
2: You sound different through there, because I was like, who's saying that? What? What's happening? What?
0: It's a singularity. When you and I become one person, the voices meld and merge. It's happened before.
2: It'll happen and it'll keep happening. Well, thanks for sending that video. I love that.
0: That's right. Thank you, hitters. We love hearing from you, seeing from you. And till next Thursday, no matter where you hear or see me, I will be your debut darling, DeLorean.
2: And everywhere, anywhere that you might see or think of me or someone else, I'll be Mary Kate Ultra.
0: And this is Pansy with Stand in Line.

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1: But the fact that I can now use them as gifts and send them to my friends is the best gift this show has given me.

0: before the one you serve.
1: Breathe in, breathe out. 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
0: Oh no, I've said too much. Despite all my rage, I'm still just a rat in a cage.
2: I'm a loser, baby, so why don't you kill me?
3: This show is before the schemes with threes for ease.

0: What the fuck is up, everyone?
1: Denny's! Denny's!
2: What's up?
3: What's up?
2: What the fuck is up?
1: What the fuck is up, Denny's?

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1: Hi there.
0: You're listening to Before the Schemes for June 14th, 2026. This is Booberry Mothman and the Miniocalypse.
1: And this is Frankie Paint. Happy Sunday.
0: Sunday.
1: Are before the schemes.
0: Yes.
1: Schemes, right?
0: Schemes? Shimmas.
1: Is it shimmas?
0: Shims.
1: Welcome to the shim.
0: Before the shins. Go.
1: Hit them in the fucking shins.
0: Hit them in the shins with a baseball bat.
1: So before, right?
0: So before. Well before, but not beyond.
1: But so below.
2: Oh no, I've said too much.
0: Yes, I've officially proposed to Frankie Paint to join me on this show as the official co-host.
1: Hi, welcome. I accepted this business proposal.
0: Yes.
1: We stand on business.
0: This is a strictly business adventure.
1: Exactly.
0: I still don't know what an ROI means, but
1: you better fucking figure it out really fucking quick.
0: If it's anything like collecting rings in Sonic, then I kind of get the gist. Don't get hit.
1: Dodge.
0: Eric Pee-Pee, it was basically that.
1: That's exactly what it was like.
0: Yes, if you want to see what Eric PP is saying, you can get into the chat room behind the schemes.chat. It is the most based of chat rooms. It's an IRC. It's a life-changing experience. You should check it out.
1: You're going to want some.
0: That first track we were listening to was Bacalator by Bacalico? By Bacalow? I'm not even sure how you pronounce it.
1: Something like that.
0: But it was heavy on the wubs.
1: It was a good artistic intro, if you will. I liked it.
0: Bacula. Bacula, blah.
1: Blah.
0: You got all sorts of dance-inspired music coming your way tonight. A little bit from, well, let's look down the list. Got some Sethi Bowal, Addicts, Tabs, Namo Maitri, Overdose. I'd just like to interject for a moment. What you're referring to as Linux is actually GNU Linux. Linux is the kernel, while the system as a whole is mostly GNU. Many users run version of the system that includes both and refer to it as Linux, but is more properly called GNU Linux. Just so you know.
1: If you weren't aware.
0: And if you weren't aware of this next one, well, let me just tell you what. Girls in Minneapolis++.
1: That's me.

0: Cherry Cherry by Right Said Fred.
1: Oh, give it to me.
2: My Little Fruit Bowl.
0: Oh, what a delicious fruit bowl.
2: Oh, wow.
0: I like this selection of fruit.
2: Beautiful.
0: Yes. We've been plugging up. Oh, shit. Just turn it back up louder.
2: Yeah, why not?
0: Man, we've been hard at work at the orchard, picking all sorts of fruits. Been a non-stop deluge of comings and goings.
2: We've been busy. We've been on the road. We've been on the go. And it's been good.
0: We give you whiplash. Yep. Hey, do you have the, get that Nick stick dog? No, but seriously, you got that knit stick?
2: Oh, yes. I was like, what the fuck does that mean, bro?
0: Yeah, no. Mm-hmm. Thank you. Yes, I don't even know where to begin with the work.
2: I went on tour.
0: You got back on tour? You got back from tour.
2: I got back from tour. I have been gone from local shit basically for the past 6 months, and we're fully back now.
0: Somehow I've managed to semi hold it down. I think it did pretty good.
2: Yeah, first gig back, I cried after, just out of processing, but really it was a good fucking day.
0: It was a long day, 19 hours.
2: Yeah, I think that was more so, I was just overtired.
0: Yes. It'll happen.
2: The
0: Work
2: cheers.
0: Yourself to death and then some.
2: But then cry after.
0: Kill yourself for the gig.
2: Yeah.
0: Yes.
2: But it was really good. It was an enjoyable gig. Glad that we got to go out and get that fucking team element going.
0: Get that bread.
2: Delicious. Now imagine that, but on a stage.
0: Yes. I've done all sorts of country shows and local festivals and a big-ass EDM festival last week.
2: Oh, fuck yeah. That's what really drove this EDM before TS, was that we're fresh off of that Wub Wub Fest.
0: Yes. I want to figure out how to make this music play in that environment.
2: Yes.
0: I gotta talk to No Name. I think there's an avenue to make it happen.
2: Yeah, definitely. We need some people who know how to spin some shit.
0: We need a professional.
2: We need fucking professional help.
0: I've taken this hobbyist shit as about as far as it can go.
2: Yep. We're having a good time.
0: We are. Yeah, so I've been feeling all sorts of ways as of late, and I just... Part of that EDM festival was coming to. Just needs to be some ownership taken in at work if you're going to stick around. Which there has been, but like in a bigger way.
2: Yes.
0: I think there's some... I miss doing the bigger shows and stuff with you and Eric and everybody else. And It's coming up time. Mm. Maybe.
2: Ooh.
0: We'll see.
2: Mm-hmm.
0: But in the spirit of that, we were listening to some of these throwbacks on the drive back from this past gig. If you know, you know. This is Cold Hearted by Sinju.

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0: That was Johnson City with Up in the Ceiling.
1: Lovely. Good block.
0: That was a good block. A little credit throwback action. Throwback action.
1: I have a question for you, Boo Berry.
0: I might have an answer for you, Frankie Payne.
1: At the top of every live show you've ever done, do you usually pull ISOs?
0: Typically.
1: Pretty much every single one, even if it's not your own show.
0: What do you mean? Like,
1: if you're a guest, do you pull ISOs even when you're a guest?
0: Yeah.
1: That is... Think about how many live episodes you've ever done. Think about how easy it is to rack up those ISO numbers simply because of how many shows you've done.
0: I remember doing the spotlight stuff for like Ungovernable Misfits. I went and grabbed a bunch of let me just pull them up. It'd be easier to do it that way.
1: Oh shit.
0: Yeah, dude.
1: Did you ever pull ISOs at just random times too on top of that?
0: I...
1: Or is it always at the top of shows usually?
0: I

0: I mean, like, in your prep time during the regular week, did you used to pull ISOs even if it wasn't, like, a show night?
1: It's more so just having the ear on at all times. Mm-hmm. And

0: be more.
1: I'd like to, what is this one? Oh, wait, that wouldn't work there.
0: Did you pull the cherry ISO for the cherry cherry song?
1: Yes.
2: Is that?
1: Oh, I can't hear that one.
0: What the fuck?
1: I know.
2: What's that? Now we don't do requests.
1: Oh, so Trust is saying, what's that? No, we don't do requests.
0: Yes, you do.
2: Oh, fuck.
0: This is good.
1: I know. I had to dig a little hard to find some CC BY music for this one, but now I think I've got a new repertoire to pull from.
0: Good.
1: I believe this is all from Newgrounds. So some of it is from Newgrounds, at least. Mm. I'll have to check.
0: Yeah, looks like it.
1: This is a fucking Newgrounds song.
0: Hell yeah.

0: Makes me want to shoot a laser.
1: Makes me want to shoot myself.
0: Oh, Lord.
1: Oh, shit. Oh, fuck.
0: Now I'm going to make it my mission every episode to come up with an interview question for you and really put you on the spot.
2: Oh. Yeah. I says it's pretty easy. Just keep screenshots or, you know, playlists of what you want to pull and then make time to do it. Usually takes about an hour depending on what there is.
0: Yeah.
2: Hey, this is a throwback. Matt Bigelow with Fudge.

don't know what kind of man this guy is.

0: Ninja.
1: Mm-hmm.
2: I know that's right.
1: Yes. You know, we sometimes we produce these shows on the fly, and all the time I make mistakes.
2: Unacceptable.
1: Like forgetting to switch out the actual track and mix. But hey, you got it working on the split kit side.
3: Oh, hell yeah.
2: Oh, hell yeah.
4: Oh, hell yeah, brother.
1: Yes. That was Fudge by Matt Bigelow. He hit me up on Twitter back in October, and I just now saw that message because that's how often I engage with.
2: Oh my gosh.
1: I know. Well, at least with the Booberry Twitter.
2: Yeah.
1: But I shot him back a message and said, things are going great.
2: Good.
1: Pretty good.
2: It's going pretty good.
1: Pretty good. Pretty good. Except from what? Well, there's two things. I'm feeling, and you and I have been discussing this quite a lot, to which I am very much appreciative. But there's just like,

0: time to upgrade. What does that look like? We got some ideas, but they require the most valuable attribute of all, which is arguably time. And we have lots of time.
1: Mm-hmm.
0: But at the same time, we don't.
1: Time, confidence, motivation.
0: Yeah, it's fucking... Motivation's a tough one.
1: Mm-hmm.
0: It's easy not to feel motivated when you get home and can't move.
1: Mm-hmm. And accountability is a big one.
0: Yeah.
1: Too. Like, yeah, I fucking did that. Let's go. Let's get the show done.
0: Mm-hmm.
1: I'm excited. Because I felt that, honestly, a lot come about when I was on tour. Like, oh shit, okay. Step up. It's time to step up.
0: Step up and step in.
1: Step in.
0: Deploy. Eat.
1: Mm-hmm.
0: Eat.
1: I think also using, like, just a positive attitude through it all is what's needed. That was a big thing on this gig. Like, you know, if you're just constantly critiquing yourself, how can you own it?
0: Yes.
1: That's what you said.
0: Nemo Maitre, or Pedro the Roadie as I known him, or knew him, know him. His biggest thing was PMA, positive mental attitude.
1: Mm-hmm.
0: That's an easy one to forget. It was just like, it's like quicksand sometimes. Quicksilver even.
1: Mm-hmm.
0: Just sit there and evaporate. Especially when we can maybe talk about this a separate time, but you said something earlier about just the way things are consumed. And
1: mm-hmm.
0: Yes.
1: It's time to counteract all this input with some output.
0: Yes, and this next output is Seth Bowell, Acid Ocean off the Acid Alert EP. This one's a jammer.
2: It's not my jam, I don't buy jam, I buy honey, and I kiss it on the lips.
3: I gotta now jam a knife in the side to trigger the blades.

0: was With You Next to Me by Addicts. A little acid for you. Yes.
1: You see that guy over there that's next to me?
0: He's probably on acid.
1: Wouldn't be shocked.
2: Are you aware of the health risks caused by tall boys?
1: Oh!
0: This is a music podcast where you can use a Podcasting 2.0 app to send Satoshis to the songs that we're listening to tonight. Full disclosure, my note is in total disarray. I've went out and purchased the hardware to start afresh. Frankie Paint's got her note here at home. We're going to take time to...

0: actually asked if we could get a call going with you and me and Eric and Chad F and Sir Libre and Spencer. We got together and talked for almost 2 hours before this episode. I needed to kind of just get re-informed of where the divide exists between Ellen Address and Keyson, because like, there's tons of fucking splits that I've put out there, and it's a little daunting to like, but which way do you go? But ultimately, it just comes back to same thing we've been doing: build a node, run that, for the people that show up and are interested, tell them that is the way to go. Because, like, you know, that seeing the helipad stuff is fucking sweet.
1: Yep. And luckily, there's a beautiful little tutorial that taught me how to build my node. And the people here taught me how to build my node. And they help us through the way every step. So,
0: yes.
1: Shout out to the peeps.
0: I'll be referring back to the V for V tutorials. Spencer and Lorian. I think that's what the feed is called. V for V tutorial? V for V Bitcoin Lightning tutorials. That's the one.
1: Perfect. Very specific. We know what we're getting. We know how to get help.
0: Yes. You had an idea, and that was kind of the like, oh yeah, okay, this is something that, because like ultimately, unless it was a point of just ass blasting wallet providers with like, hey, support Keyson, I'm not sure what I could contribute, but you had suggested for the next skirmish.
1: Yes, use it as a event to. We can use wallet parties, or we did a Ring of Fire with a group of us podcasters earlier. Was it last year? It has to be.
0: Yeah, they're pretty periodic.
1: Mm-hmm. And, you know, we could use the skirmish. One idea was having the participants of the skirmish be in a Ring of Fire, and basically the concert is what it's all leading into. We did wallet parties with our crewmates before we did an in-person show. Get them all up.
0: Yes.
1: And yeah, we can use this to promote the next skirmish, doing little mini concerts maybe here and there that are conjoined with said wallet parties or node parties. And
0: yes, more concerts.
1: Yeah, because then, you know, we have the people that want to help produce the show actually, you know, we get them the training they need. If you want to be a part here, let us give you a role in it. Now you have this brand new tool that you can use on the show date. You're in the credits, you know?
0: Mm-hmm.
1: I like it.
0: Yes. I'm just saying that I had another song not show up on mix. That's unfortunate. Well, this is Faded by Namo Maitri, and we'll be back.

0: I wonder if he's got any new music he's been releasing as of late. Nemo.
1: Yeah.
0: He's a DJ. Maybe another good dude to reach out to for before the scheme streams. Excuse me, the between the schemes.
1: Mm-hmm. Are you mixing up

0: real twisted up. I got lost on what tracks were where there.
1: Damn.
0: Yeah, we might have been talking over one of the boostable tracks.
1: We definitely were. I didn't give a fuck.
0: No, I meant like the one before that. I can't tell.
1: Oh, shit.
0: Yeah. I can't tell if this... I don't know what happened. I'll have to go back and listen.
1: That's okay.
0: Live production, man, I tell ya. Fuck it. We'll do it live.
1: The Schemes with three different B's and threes for E's. Before, between, amongst...
0: Hey, speaking of threes, we got three in the next block. Changing it up a little bit again. Got some Overdose, some 1.3, some Skate Nigs.
1: Noise.
0: All coming your way. One quick thought before we were touching on off the air discussing. One of the ways I kind of want to look at what we've been doing with. Just the live streams and the production and the shows. I kind of want to look at it like a gallery where it's like, it's very openly evident that like you should come in and take a look and just like witness it.
1: Admire it.
0: And if it's not your thing, then like, you know, it was a one-off thing, weirdo thing that you did that one time. But like, if somebody was into it, you know, there's this whole underbelly of a subculture going down here where like, this is the lifeblood of what happens every week, you know?
1: Yep. And you don't have to buy anything. But you could.
0: You could buy some rice and beaners.
1: Oh, boy. Well,

0: Oh, hell yeah. Oh, hell yeah.
1: There with the bulimia, just bulimia. You twerk slow, I come fast. Be my diarrhea, tortillas in the hair. I munch your tortilla, suck my meat and my balls. I scream, mamma mia. Keep on cooking for me. We'll get your green card sorted. Gotta thank your family. That one's out for all the coke I snore. And if you want my portly bean.

0: bullshit. I want to see blood. I want to see angry, crying fans. I want to see torn cosplay costumes. Can't take this shit no more, man.
1: Skate nigs. Mortal but invincible.
2: I fucking love the skate nigs.
1: Yes.
2: Dance music, why not skate nigs? You know?
1: Indeed. So yeah. How are you feeling?
2: I'm feeling pretty good. I think we said this is a value for value production.
1: This is true. This will be our last song coming up.
2: Yes. All good things come with value and more value and even more value.
1: Yes. I'm not sure when we'll be back at it, but we'd like to do it with earnesty.
2: I would like to do it when I'm home. That's like making the time for that. That's great.
1: Yes.
2: Whether it's a Sunday or a Monday thing. That'd be awesome.
1: I love doing it Mondays. It's a lot of fun. It's just that Tuesday turnaround that fucking kills me.
2: Yeah.
1: That's the, I think, the big hurdle to cross, personally, is like, what is this work-life-hobby balance?
2: Mm-hmm.
1: Because I'm straight up fucking itching to do another skirmish, goddammit.
2: Yeah, I think the missing piece would just be teaching me how to get some of these things done with you. Post-producing.
1: Yes. Tonight won't be the night.
2: Definitely not.
1: You gotta turn around and get up at 6 a.m.
2: I'm not even packed.
1: Work, goddamn you. Work. Work.
2: Diva.
3: Work like a dummy.
2: Working like a dummy.
1: What are we saying?
2: Diva.
1: Diva. Work, Diva.
2: Slay. Kill it.
1: Kill it.
2: Yes, mama god. And so on.
1: Yes. Well, this next track is from an artist that we heard at the very beginning of the show. This is Bacalao with Burn the Night. And I've been Booberry, Mothman of the Miniocalypse.
2: And I have been Frankie Pink. See you next time.

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It's kind of like the early days of uploading the music to RSS. It's like, you could do it, but it was hard. You can create a music podcast, but you still have to go download all the files and get them into a music interface.

0: Asshole.
1: Okay, ladies and gentlemen, it takes two people to run a concert. One backstage and one out front. Two. One man alone cannot do this. Wayne, you will run the backstage team. Milton?
2: You are the liaison.
1: Between Wayne's backstage team and Garth's front stage team, which includes myself in the booth. To the left and the right of the stage are the machine gun nests, belt-fed M60 Brownings. Now, these babies tend to heat up, so shoot in 3-second bursts. In the event of capture, I will personally distribute cyanide capsules to be placed under the tongue like so. Any questions?
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The Stygial Hearts, a band out of Canada with a track back from 2024-23, and that was Lucky. And no, that had nothing to do with Bitcoin. You can completely ignore their artwork, as you just heard. Well, welcome back. You have just found Pirate Radio Upbeats, and I'm your host, Salty Crayon, on episode 75.

some summertime style music, since we're almost in July. And yeah, we'll just start it off with a band here called Air Freak Records. And this is a track I haven't played in almost 3 years. And this is Yardstream. Oh yeah!

0: What did you do to me? Exponentially.
1: Yeah, some reggae flavor on your Sunday morning. That was Wobbity with Shattered. And prior to that one, we had another reggae favorite here. That was Air F for Geek Records with Yardstream. Not to be confused with the app for live streaming. But yes, that was Yardstream. So what do we got going on? All you freaks, nerds, veterans of the show, and maybe some new people. What are you doing on this Sunday morning? Are you grilling? Are you washing the car, mowing the yard, or just going out? And is your normal Sunday drive, is it here on this pirate radio station of Upbeats, where it's followed by the two-hour folk hour, and maybe some Darren O, and then, of course, No Agenda after that? And then who knows what's on after that? I'm usually completely tuned out after all that happens. But tell me what you're doing on this Sunday and what you normally do on a day like today. Well, since it's still summertime, let's go ahead and keep with the summer tunes. And this is another throwback. This is Tony Salamone with his track, Cool Summer, depending on which state you're in. Not cool here.
2: Turn it up. Stay connected.